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5: Quinner's been in touch there, Quinner on the 087s. 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
4: Quinner's been in touch there, Quinner on the 087s. 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
5: Quinner's been in touch there, Quinner on the 087s. 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
1: Oh, I know. Boy, oh boy. Or barely awake. Paddle to the metal.
2: Oh, man. I should do this for a living.
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0: Good morning, I'm Jane McNamara. In the UK, a 28-year-old man has been arrested in South Yorkshire on suspicion of the murder of former MP Anne Widdecombe. Officers say the suspect is a white British national who's now in custody. The former Conservative minister was found dead at her home in Dartmoor on Thursday morning, nearly 24 hours after they believe she died. Sarah runs the shop where she used to buy her newspaper.
1: She was very polite, very nice, quite a strong lady. Shocked. And very sad, you know, she was a very lively lady. It's a terrible thing to happen.
0: US Central Command says it's launched a new round of strikes against Iran after claiming Iranian forces attacked a ship in the Strait of Hormuz. A member of the crew of the Cyprus-flagged vessel is understood to be missing. Iran says the ship was using an unapproved route and has now closed the strait. Sky's correspondent Sally Lockwood is in Dubai.
2: What we're looking at is just how volatile the situation is in the Strait of Hormuz, but also the power struggle between Iran and the US when it comes to this memorandum of understanding.
0: An investigation is underway after a man in his 40s died following a fall from a 12th of July bonfire in East Belfast. The fall happened at the Braniel estate on Friday night and the man died in hospital yesterday afternoon. Community groups involved in the bonfire say they are heartbroken and have described his death as a tragic accident. And a heatwave is continuing across the country. Glengariff in County Cork and Clonmel in South Tipperary were the hottest areas yesterday at 31 degrees. Temperatures could hit highs of 27 degrees today due to a yellow warning for high temperatures for 10 counties from 1 o'clock until 7 a.m. on Tuesday. Alan O'Reilly from Carlow Weather says a heatwave has been reported right across the country.
3: We have indeed. A number of weather stations have officially hit a heatwave, which is 5 days above 25 degrees. In fact, Moor Park in Cork has had 7 days above 25 degrees, while Oak Park has had 6 days.
0: That's it for now. More in an hour.
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7: Good morning, I'm Daniel Pitcher. Kerry and Dublin renew one of Gaelic football's greatest rivalries in this afternoon's All-Ireland semi-final at Croke Park. Both counties are unchanged from their quarter-final victories. Dublin defender Sean McMahon has recovered from a hamstring issue and is expected to resume his battle with David Clifford. Throw-in at headquarters is at 4 o'clock. Now, the winners will face Mayo, who overcame Louth yesterday. Boss Andy Moran was less than amused with questions over whether his side could go all the way.
8: Our county have been starved the last 4 or 5 years. If they go a bit nuts, let them. You're going to go to a game tomorrow. Every single money you're going to write the Kerry or Dublin are going to win the All-Ireland final. Right? Right? Does anyone here think Mayo are going to win the All-Ireland final? No. Thank you. So that question is nonsense. If our supporters want to enjoy it, let them enjoy it.
7: In soccer, Galway United could take joint lead at the top of the SSE Airtricity Women's Premier Division later on. They play host to Galway United from 3 p.m. this afternoon. Yesterday, Athlone Town went top on their own with a 3-0 win over Cork City. In tennis, world number one Yannick Sinner goes in search of the Wimbledon title today against newly crowned French Open champion Alexander Zverev. Zverev aiming to end a 9-match losing streak against the Italian and claim a second successive Grand Slam. Sinner has not dropped a set since the opening round, though the German feels more prepared to win today.
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0: Very warm or hot and dry with lots of sunshine today. Warmest in the west and southwest. Highs of 24 to 29 degrees.
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10: Well, I suspect many people are going to be in the run-up to Christmas Did I just mention Christmas? Yeah, you're allowed to mention Christmas. When you're talking about something that's on the Three Arena on the 9th of December, the Pogues playing their Greatest Hits Tour 2026. And joining us from the Culture Club today, singer and tin whistle player with the Pogues, Spider Stacey. Thank you very much for taking the time to join us.
11: It's a pleasure. I'm one of the singers, I think.
10: One of the singers, okay. Yeah. Well, you are a singer with the Pogues.
11: Yeah.
10: How much enjoyment do you still get out of singing the Pogues songs?
11: I get immense enjoyment out of doing it. They're brilliant songs, written by a genius, written by one of the finest songwriters ever to put pen to paper. And they're, you know, arranged by and put together by a band, I think, that really knew what they were doing. And I'm not including myself in that. I'm talking about the others. And doing it like this, with people like Lisa O'Neill and John Francis Flynn and Dara Lynch and the people from the Mary Wallopers and other people from Lancome and just this wave of you know, brilliant music that's been coming out of Ireland over the last few years. I mean, like, hearing them doing our songs has just been really revelatory, and it's just been immensely enjoyable.
10: Why do you think it's happening now? I mean, given that you blazed a trail back in the 1980s into the 90s, why do you think the revival of the interest in Irish music is so strong now in the mid-2020s?
11: I don't know that, as an Englishman who's not lived in Ireland, that I'm really the best placed person to answer that. I think you'd probably be better asking someone from Lancome or, you know, why that might be.
10: I think your perspective would be interesting. Well, as somebody who's been involved since the foundation of the Pogues, who, you know, appreciated the genius of what Shane McGowan was doing, to see all of these other bands emerge and become so popular and want to embrace the Pogues music as well.
11: I think with what I've observed with Irish music is something that's never... It's never gone away. It's always been there. It's a crucial part, I think, of the Irish identity for obvious reasons. As you know, 800 years of oppression and occupation. This is one of the ways in which you know people will be able to sort of maintain and hold on to their culture and indeed rail against the oppressors or whatever, you know. But be themselves. It's a way of preserving that sense of identity. I think as a beyond that, Irish music itself as a, if you like, I don't really want to use the word genre in this instance, but it's extraordinarily powerful emotionally, can be, you know, it can be great crack, great fun. It's sometimes some of the tunes that when you go to a session, you hear the way that people play in a session, the sort of complexity and the skill of the musicians is breathtaking.
10: How and when were you introduced to Irish music?
11: Well, it's kind of been it's still an ongoing process because you know, it's such a vast... it's the canon is so vast that you're constantly finding new things. I first came across Irish music, I guess, probably as a consequence simply of where I lived in London. I grew up in Golders Green, which is very close to places like Cricklewood and Kilburn, which were obviously, you know, big Irish areas, and actually also not so far away from, you know, Archway and Holloway as well. But particularly Cricklewood, Kilburn, once we were started to be old enough to get served in pubs without too many questions being asked. And quite frankly, a lot of the Irish boozers in Cricklewood and Kilburn would be like, all right, lads, you can leave a couple of pints.
10: You can start younger there.
11: Yeah, they seem to be less concerned about, you know, the red tape, shall we say. And so, of course, you know, you would... as just by virtue of being in, you know, like the Cricklewood Tavern or wherever it might be, you would be exposed to Irish music. There were friends of mine that had Dublin. I have one friend who really liked the Dubliners. I think his dad was either Irish or half Irish and didn't seem to have very much connection. Maybe his people were no longer around or whatever, but his dad really, you know, he really, or his son, I should say, actually really loved the Dubliners. I don't even know that his dad did particularly, but, and so, and then of course, later on when I met Shane, I started getting a slightly more intense education. Yeah. It went from sort of like, you know, listening to the Dubliners and then you'd...
10: But you'd no Irish family background, right?
11: I have no Irish, no Irish in me at all, no.
10: Okay. Well, to get to your musical choices, tell us about the first single that you remember getting or that you'll admit to.
11: The one that I'll admit to is Baby Come Back by The Equals.
10: Which means it's not the first one, so
11: it's not the first one, no.
10: But you're not going to tell us what that is.
11: I can tell you the first one. It's Lily the Pink by The Scaffold.
10: That's okay. That's okay. But let's hear the one that you've nominated.
11: Yeah, yeah.
10: Baby Come Back from The Equals.

0: Baby Come Back from the Eagles. That, I think, has been covered plenty of times since, hasn't it?
1: I believe it has, though I can't think... A cover version doesn't spring to mind, but it must have been, because it's a great song. Eddie Grant, of course, was in the Equals.
0: Was he?
1: Yeah. It's one of the things that that marked them out. They were one of the first, maybe even the first, though I couldn't swear to that, multi-ethnic band in the UK.
0: Because I would have always thought of Eddie Grant more reggae-related.
1: Well, yeah, but yes, indeed, but he...
0: This is where he started.
1: This is where he started, the Eagles.
0: And it's where you started.
1: That's where I started, yeah.
0: So was music a big thing for you so growing up, was it?
1: It was, yeah. Also, I had I have an older sister and brother. And my sister, when my sister was, she was 8 years older than me. So when I was about 10 or 11, her and her future husband moved to America. They were like quite serious counterculture, let's put it that way. And they left me their record collection, which was a sort of, had everything in it from, like, you know, sort of records by Phil Oakes and Joan Baez, Pete Seeger, through to, you know, like the MC5 and Jimi Hendrix and The Doors.
0: So you got a great grounding.
1: A really, really sort of like extensive and comprehensive.
0: Well, you've nominated for your favourite album, and you've said you could have nominated countless albums, but you've given us Velvet Underground and Nico, which is not the first person to have done that on the Culture Club. So tell us, was that amongst what you inherited at that stage?
1: No, that wasn't. That was something I discovered for myself. I was aware of Andy Warhol, kind of before I was aware of the Velvet Underground. I know how, actually, because I used to buy Time Out, which would always, you know, like, would be, I'd read reviews of Andy Warhol's films, and that, which, you know, you got to understand, I was like, again, about 11, 12 years old, and these, you know, these movies just sounded so deeply transgressive that it was fascinating. And then I kind of like became aware of this band, the Velvet Underground, that he had apparently produced. Of course, he didn't. But I just bought it. I saw it in a record shop one day, and I bought it. And from the first, honestly, the first notes of Sunday Morning, I was just completely hooked. I was actually, I'm doing a few bits and pieces of press today, and I did an interview earlier, and somebody the same kind of question came up, and I was asked, you know, why do you say the Velvet Underground, like? And it's, I think, that album, and there are a few other albums that possibly do the same thing, but I think the Velvets probably did it first. I'm probably going to get no end of Beatles fans going on about Sergeant Peppers, but be that as it may, I think they really, really showed just what this thing we call rock and roll is actually capable of. I think the influences that they brought to bear, you know, John Cale and all the John Cage stuff, and just the whole sort of thing. I think Lou Reed's lyric writing, that's European Sun for Delmore Schwartz, whatever it's called, you know, European Sun, and it's dedicated, I think, to Delmore Schwartz, who, I didn't read any Delmore Schwartz for a good few years, and then I chanced across some somewhere. And I just thought, yeah, God, he's actually, this is kind of how Lou Reed writes, this same quite sort of sparse and sort of pared down. It's difficult to explain exactly what I mean, but I just, they just seemed like the complete deal. The sound that they made and just like the possibilities that they offered.
0: Let's hear a little bit from The Velvet Underground and Nico, I'm Waiting for My Man.

0: Velvet Underground, and I'm waiting for my man. Okay, favourite band or artist? I know it's one of these things very, very difficult for you to choose, but you have plumped for Lisa O'Neill.
1: Yeah.
0: Why?
1: Have you met her? Lisa O'Neill is brilliant. She's a fantastic human being, apart from anything else. But she's an extraordinary singer, I think an unbelievably talented songwriter, a great interpreter of other people's material, a fantastic interpreter of her own material. This thing that we're doing, you know, Lisa, and this is, you know, I love everybody involved in this project is so talented and so great. But Lisa really is something special. There was a thing on the when we did Rum Sodomy in the Lash in America, and we were coming back from the venue in various cars, and Lisa and Iona Zajac, actually, who's one of the other people, you know, she's one of the other singers, plays the harp as well. They were coming back. And the together in the car, and the driver, when he pulled up outside the hotel, he got out, he was in tears, and he opened the back door and to let them out, and he threw his arms around them both, actually, and said, "You're," because they'd been singing I think the Galway Shawl in harmony. And like, if you've ever heard Lisa singing Galway Shawl, it's just a thing, you know. It's a brilliant, brilliant thing.
0: Well, what we have is Lisa O'Neill with Old Note.
1: Oh, yeah.
0: From the 2023 album, All of This Is Chance.
1: Perfect.

0: Big Sun Neil. Best gig. Now, you haven't been able to really get it down to one, have you? Because
1: no.
0: There's so many gigs. Gigging is, I think, where probably you prefer your music, is it?
1: Well, it depends, really. It depends on how active I'm feeling. But there was a time when gigging was the way.
0: Because you said in the notes you gave us, for years and years, no contest. The Ramones at the Roundhouse in 1977, which is when you first met a certain
1: Shane McGowan, indeed, yeah. Though, with the greatest of respect, the fact that that was where I first met him wasn't actually the reason it was the best gig. Though one could say, in another sense, possibly was. They were everything you could wish for. They'd just put out the second album. They played both Ramones albums. They left out two songs from the albums, but stuck in two extra songs. So we got essentially two albums worth of material. They were faster and tighter and harder than they were on record. And it was just absolutely nonstop. It was like, end, you know, and all Ramones songs just go, that's the end. 1, 2, 3, 4, into the next one. Very, very little sort of like, you know, it was just, they didn't need really, the communication with the audience was just like the 1, 2, 3, 4 and the sort of quit fucking spitting. Sorry for the language.
0: That's right.
1: But yeah, I mean, like, absolute, for years, that would have been that no contest at all. But then after lockdown, we went to see Lancome at Vicar Street, and it was just, I mean, I think, you know, in fairness to the Ramones, there were other reasons as well why this was such a sort of massive event. It was this kind of real sense of freedom, which I think you get from listening to Lancome anyway. I think they provide the sort of like the depth and the resonance of the noise they make, it really actually provides literally a sort of balm for the soul, an actual physical, you know, the sort of vibrations of it. And I really thought that show at Vicar Street was just immense. And then, but also I've got to say, Oxen at Earth, which is in Hackney in London, we saw...
0: Who's an Oxen?
1: Oh, it's Rady Pete, Katie Kim, Spud Murphy, and the drummer.
0: Eleanor Myler.
1: Jesus, Ellie. Yeah, of course, yeah. And it was just completely blew me away. It was just really this immense sound. Katie Kim is an absolutely fantastic singer.
0: Okay, well, what we've
1: Rady
0: got
1: to... is just like, you know, Rady is Rady. I mean, like, there's...
0: Okay, well, what we've got to play is when you joined Lancome on stage in Vicar Street in 2020 to sing The Pride of Petrovore.
1: Let's hear a bit of that, yeah.

0: That's Spider Stacy with Lancome in Vicar Street. More from the best of The Last Word after this break.
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0: 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Thank you. That's Spider Stacy with Lancome in Vicar Street. Let's get you off the music. So, and favourite movie director and actor. So, your favourite movies are The Godfather. Tell us why you've picked these.
9: Because I'm a deeply original person and pick things like the First Velvet Underground album and The Godfather. I just love The Godfather. And I would have been lying if I'd said anything else. I would have just been like, okay, let's try and say something smart. But the fact is that... Every time I see The Godfather, but as I said in the answer, it's like the best version of The Godfather is the director's cut, where they cut one and two together, so it sort of like makes a more sort of seamless kind of thing. Oh, but the two films watched separately. Well, forget about three. Ill-advised sequel. Never mind.
0: Favorite actor, Katharine Hepburn.
9: Oh, Katharine Hepburn. Yeah, for bringing up Baby, The African Queen, but also A Lion in Winter. I think she's fantastic in A Lion in Winter.
0: Well, it's actually from The African Queen that we have the clip where she's playing with Humphrey Bogart. Yeah. And this is directed by John Huston. This is from 1951.
10: Is something the matter, Mr. Allnut? Tell me.
11: Nothing. Nothing you'd understand.
10: I simply can't imagine what could be the matter. It's been such a pleasant day. What is it? Yes, Mr. Allnut?
11: All this foolish talk about the Louisa going down the river.
10: What do you mean?
11: I mean, we ain't gonna do nothing of the sort.
10: Of course we are. What an absurd idea.
11: What an absurd idea. What an absurd idea. Lady, you got 10 absurd ideas for my one.
10: Just why don't you want to go on, Mr. Allnut?
11: The river. As Shona.
10: Shona?
11: You're darn right, Shona. All it would take would be one bullet in the blasting gelatin and we'd be a little bits and pieces.
10: Then we'll go by night.
11: Oh, no, we won't. After Shona, there's the rapids, and nobody in their mind, Ryan, would tackle the rapids at night.
10: But then we'll go in the daylight. We'll go on the far side of the river from Shona just as fast as ever we can.
11: Oh, no, we won't.
10: You agreed to go.
11: I never did. I never agreed to nothing.
10: You are a liar, Mr. Allnut. And what is worse, you are a coward.
11: Ooh, coward yourself. You ain't no lady, no miss. That's what my poor old mother would say to you.
12: My poor old mother would hear you.
11: Whose boat is this anyway? I asked you on board because I was sorry for you on account of you losing your brother and all. What you get for feeling sorry for people? Well, I ain't sorry no more, you crazy psalm-singing, skinny old maid.
0: Tell us a bit more about why you love that movie.
9: it's the whole dynamic between them. I mean, like, he's a fantastic actor as well. And it's them really in it together. They just, that's it.
0: And you also gave us Orson Welles as your favourite director for what you described as an utterly barking version of Macbeth.
9: Yeah, this was a tougher one to answer because, I guess, again, there's a few people I could say, but I'm just that version of Macbeth is so lunatic. I just have to sort of admire his, what's the word? Chutzpah.
0: And for a favourite play or musical, you've given us another Shakespearean play, King Lear.
9: Yeah. It's so brutal. And it's so... It's kind of... there's something sort of Faulkner-esque about it. It's kind of pride and betrayal and ambition and cruelty and love that's kind of spurned or disregarded. It's just an extraordinary story, I'm very intrigued by the idea of seeing Nadine Shah playing Goneril. But that's not a reason why I love King Lear. But I think she's a great. I think that's a great piece of casting.
0: Okay, and that's coming up in the Royal Exchange in Manchester.
9: That's right. That's right. Yes.
0: Okay. If you gave us a favorite book or author, you have plumped for The Third Policeman by Flann O'Brien. But before you tell us why, we're going to hear an extract from the opening of The Third Policeman, read by Jim Norton.
12: Not everybody knows how I killed old Philip Mathers, smashing his jaw in with my spade. But first, it is better to speak of my friendship with John Diviny, because it was he who first knocked old Mathers down by giving him a great blow on the neck with a special bicycle pump which he manufactured himself out of a hollow iron bar. Diviny was a strong civil man, but he was lazy and idle-minded. He was personally responsible for the whole idea in the first place. It was he who told me to bring my spade. He was the one who gave the orders on the occasion and also the explanations when they were called for. I was born a long time ago. My father was a strong farmer, and my mother owned a public house. We all lived in the public house, but it was not a strong house at all, and was closed most of the day because my father was out at work on the farm, and my mother was always in the kitchen, and for some reason the customers never came until it was nearly bedtime, and well after it at Christmas time, and on other unusual days like that. I never saw my mother outside the kitchen in my life, and never saw a customer during the day, and even at night, I never saw more than two or three together. But then I was in bed part of the time, and it is possible that things happened differently with my mother and with the customers late at night.
0: The Third Policeman by Flann O'Brien. Why have you picked this?
9: It's long been my favourite book. I think the first time I read it immediately again, and possibly even again a third time. And I just listened to it on Audible just the other day, and it's really quite unsettling. I'd kind of the first
0: in what
9: time,
0: way?
9: There's something, I mean, I know it's basically set in hell, and there is something distinctly hellish about it, and it's actually kind of the characters of the sergeant, McCruskeen, and indeed, Policeman Fox, particularly the first two, they take on this darker and darker aspect. And it just becomes, there's that part at the end where he's traveling back. He ends up back at Mather's house. No, he ends up back at his own house. He goes to Mather's house and then goes to his own house. And it's like, you know, years later. And I just, the remorselessness of fate and that you're, you know, it will catch up with you. You know, what you've done wrong will, you will pay. And And apart from then, there's just the general absurdism of the whole thing. It's completely absurd, and but it's a sustained tour de force as well. I don't think it's fair to say that he's an underrated writer, but I think he is, because I think he really does deserve a place very high up in the pantheon of great writers of the 20th century.
0: Television, okay. What did you grow up with?
9: Well, I mean, this was, again, a bit of a hard one, because kind of just the stuff that everyone else watched. But, Top of the Pops is an obvious one, because that was a sort of fairly, that was pretty obligatory for us all.
0: Yes.
9: On a Thursday night. I loved Steptoe and Son. Star Trek, I remember when Star Trek, I'd really liked Lost in Space as a kid. But it was a bit sort of kind of childish. And then Star Trek came on. I remember watching, I guess, the first episode that they screened. I think Kirk has to fight some sort of alien lizard creature at the behest of some sort of malign alien presence. And it blew me away. It was kind of, it's a funny thing, because like years later on when I saw Star Wars, I was like, oh yeah, that's actually kind of brilliant and looks really, really good. And then you cast your mind back to Star Trek, which was kind of a bit shonky, set-wise and everything. But at the time, you know, we hadn't seen anything like that, and it was, I loved it.
0: You also have The World at War, which was
9: around
0: 1974, if I remember correctly, because I used to be allowed to watch it 8 o'clock on a Thursday night. RT used to show it that it been bought. And Laurence Olivier did the voiceover.
9: And it, yeah, I found it just like
0: stunning.
9: Absolutely stunning.
0: Harrowing.
9: Our history teacher at school, the episode that deals with the Holocaust. And I went to school in Northwest London. You know, there's quite a lot of Jewish people in the part of London that in the school that I went to. And our history teacher said, all of you, I want you to watch The World at War tonight if you can. And it was like, you know, I mean, I guess every, you know, it was not like we had never heard of the Holocaust or Auschwitz or anything like that, but this dream of like deeply harrowing images. I think I have this memory, and it might be a false one, I'm not sure, but it's of a British soldier sort of stripped to the waist in a bulldozer, and he's got his flat tin hat on, and is essentially bulldozing corpses into an open grave. And I remember looking at that, and it was just like really, really
0: upsetting,
9: horrible, and upsetting. Yeah.
0: You have a lot of the more contemporary ones that we hear a lot of, the likes of The Wire, Line of Duty, Game of Thrones. Absolutely great choices. But then you brought one up that I'm trying to recall it. The Year of the French.
9: Yeah.
0: Which was set and made, I think, up in Mayo.
9: It was, yeah.
0: Because, okay, we actually, you can't find this apparently online.
9: I know.
0: So when do you remember seeing it?
9: Okay, it was one of the first things that was screened on Channel 4. When Channel 4 was launched in, which I think was 1982.
0: Okay,
9: it would have been 1982, because it kind of coincided with the around the time that the Pogues was starting. And it was a co-production between RTE, Channel 4, obviously, and one of the main French channels, FR. I can't remember which one.
0: Well, just to explain a bit more, we actually, as I said, you can't find it anywhere. There's not even a clip. But we did find from the RTI archives in 1981, reporter Anya O'Connor. She was there filming, or she was at the filming in Killala, County Mayo. So let's hear a bit of this.
13: The long dreaded invasion of Ireland by the soldiers of revolutionary and regicide France was at last taking place, and in the most unlikely corner of the entire island. My own parish in poor, barbarous Mayo had been seized by the scruff of the neck and flung into history. It soon became known that the three warships making for Donegal had been forced by the winds into our bay. But at the moment, all was mystery. The village street lay before me, quiet, save for the sea wind.
14: Father Frank, you're shot.
15: What did you say?
14: The French have landed, and we're to spread the news.
15: Father Murphy! An invasion of a different kind. This journey back in time is made possible through the eye of a film camera. RTE's biggest film venture to date, in co-production with France's Channel 3, has catapulted Killala of 1981 back 200 years in a time warp.
0: Yeah, 1798, I think, wasn't it?
9: Yes.
0: When it all happened. Why did this grab you?
9: It was. I watched it and was just totally, totally hooked by it. And
0: clearly you've remembered it as well.
9: Yeah, yeah, yeah. It made a really deep impression. The music was, for one thing, was absolutely fantastic. It was the Chieftains did the music, and it's just brilliant. The opening titles, which, if I recall correctly, were like, it's you sort of shot from the air, and it's this verdant kind of Mayo sort of hillside, but there's guys on, I guess they're digging peat. They've got their adzes, mat, whatever you'd call the tool, you know, and they're it's trilingual, which really appealed to me. You know, the Irish language just Myers just sends. You know, I hadn't really heard very much Irish in 1981, spoken Irish.
0: Okay.
9: So there was that, which really did kind of like, and it was just the story, just the sort of like these, you know, like this desperate attempt to sort of like, to free yourselves with, you know, and it's kind of like you sort of realize, well, I mean, like, you know, because you know the history, but you can see also ultimately this is doomed because these fuckers have just got, they've got too much weight on their side at this precise point in time, and the French have got other things to worry about, and maybe they're not sort of paying as much attention as possibly they might have wanted to if they'd really thought about it.
0: It's a great choice, and we hadn't heard it often before. So tell us about your final choice. The Buried Treasure. You want us to hear about Stick in the Wheel.
9: Oh, God, yeah.
0: Nicola Curie and Ian Carter are Stick in the Wheel. Tell us about them.
9: They're absolutely fantastic. They're an English folk band, duo. And that really doesn't begin to do them justice. They're from East London. What they're about is the English folk establishment seem to have a very hard time with them. You know, they're Cockneys, and I don't think the English folk establishment likes Cockneys very much.
0: Well, you're supposed to be from rural England, is it?
9: It's supposed to be people, well, it's supposed really to be toffs pretending to be people from rural England, or people from rural England being patronised by toffs from Cecil Sharp House, and Stick in the Wheel and just having none of it. And they encompass quite a very wide range. They actually, Ian is... And I'm going to say this, and he's going to listen to this, I know. And he's going to say, I didn't. It was me and my mates. Ian is one of the people who invented dubstep. He literally, you know, like in his room in like wherever he was living at the time, back in the early 2000s, he was very, very much involved in that whole scene under the name Various. Which is a brilliant name if you want to retain anonymity, Various. Nick was, I mean, I think they've known one another for years and years and years. And she did sort of vocals on a few of his dubstep things. He kind of eventually persuaded her to do it. Nick has got a really, really good voice.
0: Well,
9: fantastic singer.
0: Well, we've got from Stick in the Wheel, from the 2018 album Follow Them True, this is Over Again.
9: Go on.

0: great.
1: Yeah, they're fantastic band. Absolutely fantastic.
0: That's a great buried treasure. That's something I'd never heard of before.
1: Honestly,
0: it's terrific.
1: Listen to everything you can get your hands on. They are truly a brilliant band and deserve to be huge.
0: Spider Stacey, it has been great having you on the Culture Club. I've really, really enjoyed this.
1: Yeah, I have too, actually.
0: Good, good. And I know the Pogues will be back in Ireland, Dublin, Belfast, Killarney in the month of December. And the tickets are already on sale, ticketmaster.ie. And as already we've been hearing from Spider, there are so many brilliant guest appearances.
1: Absolutely.
0: Thank you very much.
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0: Last Word on TV and streaming. Joe O'Shea joins us from Cork. Elaine Burke is with us as well. Elaine, tell us first about Masha and the Bear.
8: This is a... Well, in my memory of watching it with my niece, a very cute cartoon. And Masha is this precocious little girl and the bear is this exasperated caregiver trying to keep up with this little troublemaker. And it's

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1: Oh, I know. Boy, oh boy. Or barely awake. Paddle to the metal. Oh, man. I should do this for a living.
0: It feels good to be Boatu. It feels good to Geico.
3: It's cartoon.
4: Yeah, I mean, they're trying everything else. We know that. We know that they're messing in every way possible with our democracies. They're messing in every way possible with social media. They're trying to fan the flames of racism, of bigotry, of division. You know, the dark money that went into Brexit, you know, 10 years ago, there's still questions being asked about that. And those questions are coming back now with the trouble that Farage is in. This kind of reminds
3: me
4: of
3: Geoffrey Donaldson,
4: the
3: because you sort of wonder about with the DUP money for advertising in 2016, whether any of that came from Russia.
4: And again, I mean, I know we're talking about it's a children's program, and I remember watching this with my daughter when she was a preschooler, and it might just seem like, oh, it's only a cartoon, would you ever calm down, everybody? But we know they're trying every single thing. There's vast, vast resources in Russia being devoted to this. So it's not beyond the realms of possibility at all, and if the Estonians are telling us and the Ukrainians are telling us, then they're two people we should definitely listen to.
3: Okay, Elaine, tell us about Sky, which is owned by the American company Comcast, buying ITV in Britain.
5: So this is very complex, and we'll come back to the Comcast ownership as well, because that's another thing that's a developing story. But it's been announced now that ITV and or Sky is going to be buying ITV, or a huge chunk of it, for £1.6 billion in the UK.
3: Sorry, the streaming services and the broadcasting, but not the actual program-making studios.
5: Exactly. So ITV Studios, which makes the likes of Love Island, things that are very popular on ITV, but also, and I'm a Celeb, it also makes rivals for Disney. It makes Line of Duty for BBC. It makes stuff for other broadcasters as well. So
3: that's not part of the deal.
5: Not part of this deal, but they have secured an over £2 billion deal with Sky for over 5 years of production. So that's something that's coming out of it for them in this deal. So they'll spin off and they've got a guaranteed 5 years of production with Sky out of this. And ITV itself also has a public service contract up until 2034. So first of all, this deal has to get improved, because that's a major hurdle, because they will collectively take about 70% of the UK TV advertising market if they merge together. And that's very bad for competition. Their argument is that they're trying to compete with international streamers, the likes of Netflix and Disney Plus, and this is the only way they can do it, is to band together, essentially. But if it gets approved, and that's going to take a long time, nothing would really dramatically change up to 2034, because ITV has, you know, things that it has to deliver under its public service broadcasting contract up to that time. So that includes things like regional news programming, stuff like that, but it also means that 80% of their programming during primetime hours has to be original programming and can't be something that they've outsourced from somewhere else. So not a huge dramatic change is expected if this deal goes ahead in the immediate future, but it will change the landscape of media. And it gets further complicated by the fact that Comcast, which currently owns Sky in the US, is spinning out NBC Universal and Sky.
3: Breaking in two, effectively.
5: Effectively. And that company that will involve NBC Universal and Sky, a lot of analysts expect will be something that looks very promising for Netflix to buy, because they were already on the market to buy Warner recently, and then they lost that bid. So they kind of are in the market to buy up some more content. So Netflix could end up buying Sky, and the argument for Sky taking over ITV is to compete against Netflix.
3: Isn't a further complicated situation in Ireland, because Sky Ireland essentially is broadband and all the rest of it. So where is that going to fit into all of it?
5: This is a part I don't know yet. Like, this is just very, very fresh, and there's so many moving parts to it, but it's very, very complicated. But like I said, it's going to be a slow moving news story as well, because regulatory bodies are going to look at this with great scrutiny before anything moves forward.
3: Okay. What's your pick of the week, Joe, please?
4: I don't know, people in Ireland might be vaguely aware of Father Flanagan, who was probably the most famous Irish American, or one of the most famous Irish American of the first half of the 20th century in the US. He was born in Ireland, in Roscommon. He set up these camps called Boys Town Camps during the Depression, the terrible era of the Depression in America. And basically, Father Flanagan raised a generation of kind of lost boys, sort of early, very progressive kind of camps and place and vocational schools. Imagine industrial schools, except with a human face. And there are echoes here. There is a documentary tonight called Heart of a Servant on RT1 at 9:35.

0: It's the story of Father Flanagan. And there's great interest to Irish viewers as well, because Father Flanagan visited Ireland in 1946 after the Second World War. He toured the industrial schools and those institutions, a Catholic. And he was one of the few people who stood up and said he actually called them a national disgrace.
1: And what happened then when he said that?
0: Yeah, well, what happened was the entire kind of power structure in Ireland, the church, the media, the politicians, everybody pushed back at him. How dare he? How dare this priest come over from the US and tell us that our fine institutions being run by the caring Catholic Church could ever be, you know, disgraceful or treat people badly? He was an interesting guy. He was a very progressive guy, and he also, at a time when, you know, racism and segregation was huge in the United States, he refused to segregate the Boys Town camps. He fought against all of that. Father Flanagan was Edward J. Flanagan, born in Roscommon, a fascinating figure, and I think one that an Irish American that we can be proud of as well, and a Catholic Church figure that we can be very proud of. So if you're only kind of vaguely aware of his story, that documentary at 9:30 on RT tonight, A Heart of a Servant, the story of Father Flanagan, well worth a watch.
1: Okay, what's your pick of the week, Elaine?
2: Mine is How to Get Filthy Rich with Gary Stevenson on Channel 4 at 9 o'clock on Wednesday. And that title, if you saw it come up on your TV guide, might be something you'd switch off and away from. It sounds straight from the manosphere. But what it actually is a critical view of wealth inequality and the buildup of wealth, power and influence. And this guy, Gary Stevenson, he is a YouTuber and he's also written a book on this topic.
1: He's been here in the studio, as it happens, yeah.
2: And he has even spoken about how things like the trading floor and the attitudes that kind of drive these economies of power and influence in terms of wealth building are kind of similar to the vibes of the manosphere and things like that. And he speaks to millionaires, billionaires and economists in this, but he also speaks to people at the sharp end of the wealth inequality spectrum, the people who are really like bearing the brunt of these gaps. So 90-minute documentary, I think it's going to be really, really interesting. Don't be fooled by the title. The title, I think, misleads what this might be about, but it's definitely something worth a look.
1: Okay. Joe, you also want to mention Netflix's version of Little House on the Prairie.
0: Yeah, I mean, it's coming this Thursday, and we briefly touched on it a while ago. I've seen the extended trailers for this. Like I said, if you grew up in the 70s and 80s in Ireland, you would have watched Little House on the Prairie. You'd remember the theme tune. You remember the little girl coming down the meadow and at the start. They're bringing it back, based, of course, on the very famous novels written, memoirs written by Laura Ingalls, I think it was, who grew up on the frontier in America. It's not, I've seen the extended trailers. It's not going to be gritty and tough, but it does seem interesting. And I think it'll be fascinating to see how those stories, you know, if you remember them in the 70s, how they're treated now and portrayed now. But I think it does look good, and it looks like a really good summer watch as well. So, it's the return of Little House on the Prairie. It's on Netflix and it starts on Thursday.
1: And very briefly then, you haven't turned to Love Island yet, have you? Because it's very Irish this year with Charlene Murphy and Sean Fitzgerald in it.
2: I know, and I actually ran into Sean Fitzgerald's sister the other day, but I'm not a Love Island fan. I'm sorry to anyone who is. I have no judgment there, but it's not for me. And apparently they're not doing great with the UK public, and it looks like they may be voted out soon, even though Charlene has managed to stake her claim and coupled up in the main villa. I don't know if it's going to last much longer.
1: Okay, I have to say, I'm in a two TV household, and I was told by one of the women in my house, this is our World Cup, you go off and watch your own.
2: I've been watching the World Cup.
0: Irish people can't vote. This is just another example of the injustices, the historic injustices between our two nations. Your border poll. We need a border poll.
1: Stop on that. Go back and watch the World Cup and leave your Love Island alone, Joe.
2: It's coming home, Joe.
1: We'll be back with lots more after this. Thank you very much, Joe Shea, Elaine Burke.
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0: Good morning, I'm Jane McNamara. U.S. Central Command says it's launched a new round of strikes against Iran after claiming Iranian forces attacked a ship in the Strait of Hormuz. A member of the crew of the Cyprus-flagged vessel is understood to be missing. Iran says the ship was using an unapproved route and has now closed the strait. Sky's correspondent Sally Lockwood is in Dubai.
1: What we're looking at is just how volatile the situation is in the Strait of Hormuz, but also the power struggle between Iran and the US when it comes to this memorandum of understanding.
0: In the UK, a 28-year-old man has been arrested in South Yorkshire on suspicion of the murder of former MP Anne Widdecombe. Officers say the suspect is a white British national who's now in custody. The former Conservative minister was found dead at her home in Dartmoor on Thursday morning, nearly 24 hours after they believe she died. Sarah runs the shop where she used to buy her newspaper.
2: She was very polite, very nice, quite a strong lady. Shocked. Yeah. And very sad, you know, she was a very lively lady. It's a terrible thing to happen.
0: A heatwave is continuing across the country. Glengariff in County Cork and Clonmel in South Tipperary were the hottest areas yesterday at 31 degrees. Temperatures could hit highs of 27 degrees today due to a yellow warning for high temperatures for 10 counties from 1pm until 7am on Tuesday. Alan O'Reilly from Carlow Weather says a heatwave has been reported right across the country.
3: We have indeed. A number of weather stations have officially hit a heatwave, which is 5 days above 25 degrees. In fact, Moore Park in Cork has had 7 days above 25 degrees, while Oak Park has had 6 days.
0: The President, Taoiseach and senior political figures are gathering at the Royal Hospital Kilmainham in Dublin today for the annual National Day of Commemoration. President Catherine Connolly will lay a wreath on behalf of the people of Ireland to honour those who died in past wars and while serving with the United Nations and other international peacekeeping missions. The ceremony will conclude with an Air Corps flypast. Local commemorations are also taking place in Cork, Galway, Kilkenny, Limerick, Sligo and Waterford. That's it for now. More in an hour.
4: It's racing up the charts and a favourite on the changing table. It's Evie's Ready for Nappy Pants.

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3: Good morning, I'm Daniel Pitcher. Kerry and Dublin renew one of Gaelic football's greatest rivalries in this afternoon's All-Ireland semi-final at Croke Park. Both counties are unchanged from their quarter-final victories. Dublin defender Sean McMahon has recovered from a hamstring issue and is expected to resume his battle with David Clifford. Throw-in at headquarters is at 4 o'clock. Now, the winners will face Mayo, who overcame Louth yesterday. Boss Andy Moran was less than amused with questions over whether his side could go all the way.
4: Our county have been starved the last 4 or 5 years. If they go a bit nuts, let them. You're going to go to a game tomorrow. Every single one of you are going to write the Kerry or Dublin are going to win the All-Ireland final. Right? Right? Does anyone here think they're all going to win the All-Ireland final? No, thank you. So that question is nonsense. If our supporters want to enjoy it, let them enjoy it.
3: In soccer, Galway United could take joint lead at the top of the SSE Airtricity Women's Premier Division later on. They play host to Galway United from 3 p.m. this afternoon. Yesterday, Athlone Town went top on their own with a 3-0 win over Cork City. In tennis, world number one Yannick Sinner goes in search of the Wimbledon title today against newly crowned French Open champion Alexander Zverev. Zverev aiming to end a 9-match losing streak against the Italian and claim a second successive Grand Slam. Sinner has not dropped a set since the opening round, though the German feels more prepared to win today.
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6: Very warm or hot and dry with lots of sunshine today. Warmest in the west and southwest. Highs of 24 to 29 degrees.
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6: Hello, good morning, and you are very welcome to All Irish here on Today FM. My name is Claire Beck, and I have some fantastic Irish music for you between now and 9 o'clock. And as is tradition, every week we start the show with one of the greatest Irish tracks ever recorded. This week, it's an oldie but an absolute belter from Fontaines DC. This is I Love You on Today FM.

That's the latest one from Fake Saint. It's called Overdose. It's going to be on his new EP, which is coming out in September. He'll be doing a show in the Academy in Dublin as well. And I think the tickets are on sale for that already. And very exciting, he's going to be in studio with us in a couple of weeks' time. I cannot wait to hear that big vocal in person. It is going to be great. This is All Irish on Today FM. I hope you're having a lovely Sunday morning so far. And I'm so excited to play this track for you. It is right up my street. It comes from Mob 14. They are a Dublin-based jazz and hip-hop band and collective. They're inspired by artists like Ezra Collective and A Tribe Called Quest. And they recorded this track live instruments, kind of jazz, rap, storytelling, all coming together. And yeah, it's groovy. You're going to be singing along by the end of it. This is Mob 14 with Self-Preservation on Today FM.

0: Records with Older on All Irish here on Today FM. They are a duo from Limerick. They have been squirreled away in the Wonderland Studios in Limerick writing a debut album that has been happening over the last year or so. And I think Noel from the Cranberries was involved as well. So looking forward to hearing more from them. So still to come on the show this morning, I have the stunning, and I mean stunning, debut solo track from the wonderful Rady Pete, who you'll know from her work with Lancome and with Oxum. Her voice is just incredible and the solo track is so great. I can't wait to play it for you. That's coming up in a couple of minutes. We're going to hear from Morgana as well. And Megan Burke is on the way after this.
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Dana and Sidekick on All Irish here on Today FM, and that is going to feature on her debut album, which will be with us in September. It's called It's All Very, Very Emotional, and I cannot wait to hear it in full. Megan Burke with Make Me before that from her brand new EP. Now, I was so thrilled to find out that Rady Pete, the incredible musician, artist, singer, is going to be, I don't know how she's fitting it in. I mean, she's touring all over the place and making amazing music with Oxen and with Lancome, but she has released her debut solo single. She's also going to be doing a show in Vicar Street in Dublin on the 20th of November. And I got to go to a little upstairs room in Dublin during the week and see her perform a few tracks from the forthcoming album. And it was just so special. Her voice is unlike anything else I've ever heard. She is incredible. And this song is very special as well. It's an old traditional song, and there's a specific version of it that John Francis Flynn, who we all know and love, discovered in the Irish Traditional Music Archives. And he then gave that version to Rady Pete, and she put her own spin on it. And I'm just going to stop talking and let her sing now, because this is just incredible. The wonderful Rady Pete, Still I Love Him, on Today FM.

0: Shimmer Boy, How Did I Lose You, from his album In the Aftermath We Bloom, which came out a couple of weeks ago. Go and check it out. It is fantastic. And before that, the brilliant Rady Pete, Still I Love Him, her debut solo single. And there is a big show happening in Vicar Street in November as well. So I'd imagine the tickets for that will be snapped up. So make sure you get in there nice and quick before it sells out. Okay, still to come, brand new music from Moyo. We've got Good Skin in there as well. And the Charcoal Grays are on the way with Blisters after this.
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2: It's the second single that we've had a little preview of their debut album, Poor Advice, which is going to be with us in October. Now, I'm delighted to tell you we have another new track from Moyo. Well, it's new to us. He said he's had it on his hard drive for 3 years. He wrote it with a friend of his, produced the entire thing himself as well as performing it. And it is fantastic from Moyo. 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

0: in with Good Measure on All Irish here on Today FM. Kind of shades of blood orange, that kind of a vibe, Joy Anonymous sort of leaning as well. He did release a debut album last year. So if you want to hear some more from Good Skin, you can go and check that out. And that is it from me for this morning. Thanks for listening. I hope you enjoyed the music. And as always, please go and support the artists any way you can. 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Alison Curtis is on the way next. Have a lovely Sunday.
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7: It's 9 o'clock. Good morning. I'm Jane McNamara. A 15-year-old boy has died after getting into difficulty in Lochry in County Westmeath. Emergency services were called to Carnacilla Point near Glasson shortly after 7:30 yesterday evening. Following a search operation, the boy was recovered from the water a short time later and pronounced dead at the scene. His body has been taken to Mullingar Regional Hospital for a post-mortem exam. In the UK, a 28-year-old man is being questioned by police on suspicion of the murder of Anne Widdecombe. The former Tory minister and later Reform UK spokesperson was found dead at her home in Dartmoor in Devon on Thursday morning. She'd suffered serious injuries. Sky's correspondent Dan Whitehead is in nearby Exeter.
8: The centre of the crime continues to be a hub of investigation work for the forensic work. And clearly now this investigation, this murder inquiry has spread further afield. This 28-year-old British man, this white man, arrested in the South Yorkshire area yesterday.
7: US Central Command says it's launched a new round of strikes against Iran after claiming Iranian forces attacked a ship in the Strait of Hormuz. A member of the crew of the Cyprus-flagged vessel is understood to be missing. Iran says the ship was using an unapproved route and has now closed the strait. Correspondent Sally Lockwood is in Dubai.
9: What we're looking at is just how volatile the situation is in the Strait of Hormuz, but also the power struggle between Iran and the US when it comes to this memorandum of understanding.
7: Two people have been killed and 4 others have been wounded in a shooting at a street festival in Toronto. Police say the victims were found near to where a Latino-themed cultural celebration was taking place in the Canadian city. Officers say the scene has been secured, but no suspect or suspects have been caught. And the US Senator Lindsey Graham has died after a brief illness. The 71-year-old was a Republican representative for South Carolina and a prominent ally of Donald Trump. The US president has described him as one of the greatest people and senators he has ever known. That's it for now. More in an hour.
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11: Good morning, I'm Daniel Pitcher. Kerry and Dublin renew one of Gaelic football's greatest rivalries in this afternoon's All-Ireland semi-final at Croke Park. Both counties are unchanged from their quarter-final victories. Dublin defender Sean McMahon has recovered from a hamstring issue and is expected to resume his battle with David Clifford. Throw-in at headquarters is at 4 o'clock. Now, the winners will face Mayo, who overcame Louth yesterday. Boss Andy Moran was less than amused with questions over whether his side could go all the way.
12: Our county have been starved the last 4 or 5 years. If they go a bit nuts, let them. You're going to go to a game tomorrow. Every single one of you are going to write the Kerry or Dublin are going to win the All-Ireland final. Right? Right? Does anyone here think they're all going to win the All-Ireland final? No, thank you. So that question is nonsense. If our supporters want to enjoy it, let them enjoy it.
11: In soccer, Galway United could take joint lead at the top of the SSE Airtricity Women's Premier Division later on. They play host to Galway United from 3 p.m. this afternoon. Yesterday, Athlone Town went top on their own with a 3-0 win over Cork City. In tennis, world number one Yannick Sinner goes in search of the Wimbledon title today against newly crowned French Open champion Alexander Zverev. Zverev aiming to end a 9-match losing streak against the Italian and claim a second successive Grand Slam. Sinner has not dropped a set since the opening round, though the German feels more prepared to win today.
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7: Very warm or hot and dry with lots of sunshine today. Warmest in the west and southwest. Highs of 24 to 29 degrees.
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14: 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Tell us the exact amount and the cash is yours. 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
14: Most definitely the music that you love. We've got some Vampire Weekend on the way. Rag & Bone Man, Gracie Abrams, Arctic Monkeys, and Role Model in this hour. Let's kick things off with Alex Warren. This is Today FM.

0: Vampire Weekend and A Punk. I haven't played that in ages. And before that was Alex Morn and Fever Dream. Exactly 10 minutes past 9. Allison Curtis with you. Weekend breakfast. Hope everybody's having a good weekend. I hope you're staying as cool as you possibly can. And temperatures were, people were thinking we're going to reach about 33 yesterday. I don't know if it did actually reach 33 anywhere across the country. You can let me know if it did. But predicting 30 today. So hopefully everybody is managing to stay cool. We've got a lovely show lined up for you this morning. And we've got the Glen Royal Hotel is back on board with us again. It's a 4-star family friendly hotel in Maynooth. They've given us a fabulous prize. It's one of the most popular things we do on the show this year. So it's a family room that has a bunk bed and PS5. Thank you very much. Dinner on the night of your choice and the award-winning enclosure restaurant, full Irish breakfast, full use of the leisure club. And we've got little Eva, our explorer. So yesterday she was in Wimbledon. Where will she be today? And we'll play you that clip and you can figure that out. Also, Purcell, we're so happy they've joined the show for the foreseeable future, and they're giving us cash every Sunday morning here on Today FM for you guys to spend towards your ultimate yes day. So the way that you want to spend your yes day, we have you covered. And also, of course, it continues, the GAA All-Ireland football semi-final today in Croke Park is Dublin v Kerry at 4 p.m. and you also might be shouting for one of the teams in the All-Ireland Junior Championship. Let us know, 0874 100 102. Stick them into voice notes. The louder, the better. And we also have these three words where you can win our weekend breakfast show merchandise. Also in this hour, we're looking for things like these.
1: I have a pizza joke. Nah, it's too cheesy.
0: You've got a pizza joke, and that was Elodie. And this was a winner from a few weeks ago.
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0: Very good. We're looking for your little jokers to win our brand new show merchandise, Weekend Breakfast Show t-shirts, all thanks to Hairy Babies. 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Include your little joker's name and age, please, and stick them into voice notes, and we'll air those this hour. And the funniest joke, the one that makes us laugh the most, will win our show merchandise. 0874 100 102. This song is definitely doing the rounds. Dracula on Weekend Breakfast. 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
0: Yes, it is a quick little game we play every Saturday and Sunday morning in the first hours of the show. Every Saturday morning after 8 and Sunday morning after 9 to give you a chance to win our exclusive Weekend Breakfast Show merchandise. Now, we mentioned this yesterday, and for the first time in my long career on air, I said the two words together, Donald Trump, because we don't usually include him in this program, but he's playing havoc. His actions are playing havoc with supply chains, so we want to apologize to everybody. He's already won a travel cup. We're waiting for them to arrive to us. So instead, this morning, we're offering you our Weekend Breakfast Show water bottles, stainless steel. And I mean, look, it is in the middle of a heat wave, so, you know, we want to get some hydration going, and we want our water bottles out there, as many as possible. So, in these three words this morning, we've got a jumbo prize pack that includes our exclusive Weekend Breakfast Show merch. That is all thanks to Monkey Cups and our stainless steel water bottles. Lovely blue colors. So, I've got three words for you. If you've not heard it before, how it works is I give you three words, and it leads to one answer, and one answer only. And it could be a song, a movie, a TV show, an actor, a person, a place, anything at all. But the three words lead to one answer, and I think you're going to get it this morning. It is football, biking, blonde. Leads to one answer. One answer and one answer only. 0874-100-102. Send in your answer along with your own name, please. And we'll put everybody who gets involved into the draw, and somebody can come on air and collect their prize. Football, biking, blonde. These three words on Weekend Breakfast lead to one answer. What is it? We've got some Rag and Bone Man and Human on the way after the break on Today FM.
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0: Gracie Abrams on Today FM. Allison Curtis with you. Weekend Breakfast. And before that was Rag & Bone Man and Human. We played Gracie's brand new single yesterday on the show. I love it and I cannot wait to hear more from her brand new album, her third album that is called Daughter from Hell. And she co-wrote a song with Paul Mescal, who's obviously very talented as an actor, but he can sing and perform as well as a musician. And the Look At My Life tour has been announced, of course, as you know, is her fifth concert tour. And she's going to be at Dublin's Three Arena on the 19th and 20th of next year. And I want to be there too. 0874-100-102 for all your voice notes. According to Met Aaron, it's going to be a dry, mostly sunny day today with a little bit of cloud, mainly in the north. Very, very warm and hot again. Temperatures generally between 24 to 29 or 30 degrees. Hottest conditions again are going to be across the Midwest and the Southwest, and a little bit cooler in the eastern parts of the country. And we want to warn everybody, of course, or say to stay hydrated and don't forget the sun cream, which you know anyway, because there's lots of ways of enjoying the outdoors, but just make sure you're sun smart, of course, because we're not used to it. Hello to Big and Small Tommy.
1: Hi, Alison. Big Tommy and Small Tommy here on our way to Croke Park to give the Dubs a hammering. Up the kingdom!
2: Hi, Alison, it's Leisha here, and I'm in the car with my sister Marin and my mammy Marie, and we're going up to Cork to play a camogie match against Bride Rovers. Up the sack!
0: Oh, brilliant, enjoy that. And all the way from France, this is impressive.
3: Hi, Alison, hello from France. A big shout out to Oisin and Dara. We all arrived here on a boat this morning, and we're now on our way to a campsite. I'm delighted to have found out how to play Today FM on the car radio, because we have a 5-hour car journey ahead of us, but Oisin and Dara are very excited for the holidays.
2: Yay!
0: Oh, that's brilliant. I'm delighted. The Fanning family can stay with me, even though they're in France. Thank you guys so much. 0874-100-102. And yes, no matter who you're shouting for in the football semi-final at Croke Park later on today, Dublin v Kerry, get your voice notes in and make them as loud as you want, as chaotic and loud as you want. 0874-100-102-928. 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
1: These three words on Weekend Breakfast.
0: Yes, we gave you three words a little moment ago. Football, Viking, and blonde, leading to one answer. And I think absolutely everybody got it right this morning. A little brain teaser early on the weekend morning here on Today FM. And I've got Sharon in Carlow on the phone line. Sharon, how are you?
2: Hi, how are you?
0: Great. What's it doing in Carlow this morning? It was very, very warm there yesterday.
2: Very warm again today. Beautiful.
0: Do you have a fan, though? We were talking about this yesterday, Sharon. There's a fan shortage in Ireland. I don't have one. Do you have some?
2: No.
0: Okay.
2: No, I enjoy the heat.
0: Do you? You can cope with it well?
2: Yeah.
0: Oh, very good. Excellent. So the answer, who are we talking about this morning in these three words?
2: Erling Haaland.
0: Yes. And now, sadly, going to be missing all of his antics at the World Cup now. But yes, you're absolutely right. So we've got that water bottle for you, Sharon, because it's hot. And a stainless steel, lovely water bottle for you, all thanks to Monkey Cups. And we'll get some extra bits in
2: Brilliant.
0: There. Anything
2: Thank
0: planned
2: so
0: for
2: much.
0: Today or anything exciting for today?
2: No, nothing exciting. Just relaxing, enjoying the sunshine.
0: Absolutely brilliant. Sharon, thank you so much for your time
2: thank
0: this
2: you.
0: Morning. We'll get that sorted. Thank you.
2: Lovely. Thank
0: Bye.
2: You.
0: Bye. I love that when you hear that with some people, because most people go, oh, it's too hot for sleeping. It's too hot. I just love that confidence. I like the heat. We are going to miss him now. I've become obsessed with Haaland during the World Cup and all of his antics. And he just seems to not, you know, I mean, he does take himself seriously, but he seems to be able to have a lot of fun despite this high level pressure career that he has.
3: My first YouTube video is done. It's been a lovely day.
4: This is amazing.
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4: That's nice.
0: He just seems to have funny answers to things. Alison Curtis with you today, FM. We're going to carry on with new music, Role Model, High Hopes 3000, and going to be at the 3 Arena on February 22nd next year. Enjoy.

0: Ireland, and he's on tour, and he's going to be in Dublin on the 22nd of February next year at the Three Arena. And if anybody's got their tickets to go along, you're going to enjoy it. Alison Curtis with you today, FM and Weekend Breakfast. Keep your messages coming in. Keep your little jokers coming in. It's a feature that we started on the show a couple of weeks ago. We're asking for you guys to get your little jokers to put into a voice note the joke that they love the most. And the one that tickles us the most this morning wins our show merchandise of a brand new t-shirt, a collaboration with Hairy Baby, and it's a brilliant one. I'll post it actually on Instagram. You can have a look at it at Alison Today FM. So all they have to do is tell us their name and where they are in the country and their joke. Deliver their joke in a voice note and we'll get them on the airwaves this hour, 0874-101-02. We also have music from Kingfisher, The Blade, and we've got some Taylor Swift and Post Malone on the way for you after the break. 0874-101-02. Good morning.
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15: 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Sam Smith is back with new music. There's an album, Hazel Eye, is going to be with us very soon. And this is the beautiful new track from it. It's called My Guy. You-

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0: Swift and Post Malone and Fortnite. I still absolutely adore that. We're waiting on photographs of the wedding. I don't know if they'll ever surface. I imagine they will. She's probably curating them into something crazy. Her brain, I don't even know. She always comes up with super creative things. Allison Curtis with you. It is Weekend Breakfast, 0874-100-102. Now, we do know, of course, that getting to Croker from Kerry is a longer journey for supporters of the Kerry team than it is the Dubs, of course. But we, at the moment, we need to get our Dub shout-outs in for the match later on today. We've got lots of Kerry ones as well, including Mikey.
1: Good morning. Vishna, Shiva, Eve, Mikey and Michelle are on our way up to Croker to watch the Kerry v Dublin game.
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4: Good luck to all of our fixtures in the national relays in Tullamore for Molly and Ellie.
0: Yay, Molly and Ellie. Thank you guys so much. Keep them coming in. 0874-100-102. In the next hour on the show, we've got a chance for you guys to win that lovely break, all thanks to the Glen Royal Hotel. And they're on board with us again this weekend. And they've got a lovely stay, 4-star, family-friendly hotel. They're in Maynooth. And it's just incredible what they do. They've got welcome packs for the kids. They've got special kids clubs and the family rooms that are spacious with bunk beds and PS5s. They've got dinner looked after, breakfast. It's all there, and a dedicated family swimming pool, access to their leisure club as well. I'll tell you exactly how you can win that in the next hour. Let's carry on with the music, and then we have our little jokers this morning on Today FM. Train and Hey Soul Sister.

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1: Little Joker on Weekend Breakfast.
0: Okay, guys. The standard is amazing today. It's amazing. Something we started a couple of weeks ago on Weekend Breakfast here on Today FM. We're asking you guys to get your little jokers to send in their favorite jokes. And we were going to put everybody into the draw. And the one that made us laugh the hardest this morning wins our brand new show merchandise, which is a brand new t-shirt, a collaboration with Harry Baby and Weekend Breakfast. And they are really lovely t-shirts. And of course, we need t-shirts this time of year. Michael, come in.
2: What did the older chimney say to the younger chimney? You're too young to be smoking.
0: That's a good one, Connor.
3: Why was the soccer pitch wet? Because the players dribbled on it.
0: That's a good one, Callum.
4: Hello, I'm Callum from Mead, and this is my joke. Did you hear about the kidnapping at our school? He woke up.
0: Callum, it's the delivery. That's really good. That's really good. And we have Layla.
5: Hi, Allison. This is my joke. What did Beyonce say to the girl who lost her balloon? If you liked it, then you should have put a string on it. From Layla in Kilkenny.
0: That's a good one. I have never heard that one before, Layla. And you can sing really well. The one that got us the most this morning is Carl in Mallow. And he's won the t-shirt.
6: My name is Kara from Mallow. And this is my joke. A man was walking down the road with a penguin. A policeman saw him and said to the man, "Sir, you have to take that penguin to the zoo." The next day, the policeman saw the same man, the same penguin. He said, "Sir, I thought I asked you to take him to the zoo." "I did," said the man. "And we had so much fun. Today we're going to the cinema." That's so fun!
0: Carl, congratulations. Carl in Mallow, you've won our Weekend Breakfast Show merchandise of a brand new t-shirt. Little Joker's back next Sunday morning at the same time. You want to have a think and record your kids' jokes, you can send them in to us then. Kingfisher Now, The Blade on Weekend Breakfast.

0: If you can't find the pen, you can sure find the blade.
1: 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It's 3 minutes to 10. I hope everybody's doing really well. Thank you guys so much for all of your voice notes. And of course, we've got the Kerry fans on the road early to get to Croker, V Dublin a little bit later on today. No matter who you're shouting for in GAA today, or no matter what team you're shouting for, stick it into a voice note, 0874-101-02. Music to come in the next hour from Niall Horan, Stella Lefty, and Florence Road. We also have a classic from Oasis in there. And the man of the moment, Dermot Kennedy. Were you at the Aviva last night? I heard it was amazing. We've got his brand new single, Turnstile, on the way. 0874-101-02. And also a chance for you to win that gorgeous prize. All thanks to the Glen Royal Hotel. And thank you very much. A few people sending in photographs on Instagram of their beach views. And beaches of Ireland, across Ireland, are looking stunning this morning. So if you want to send in those, or your temperatures, where you are in the country, what temperature it is, send it into a voice note, 0874-101-02, or photograph on WhatsApp, heading towards news and sport.
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7: It's almost 10 o'clock. 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They're the original and best since 1851. Jacob's. Bakes it better.

0: It's 10 o'clock. Good morning. I'm Jane McNamara. A 15-year-old boy has died after getting into difficulty in Lochree in County Westmeath. Emergency services were called to Carnacilla Point near Glasson shortly after 7:30 yesterday evening. Following a search operation, the boy was recovered from the water a short time later and pronounced dead at the scene. His body has been taken to Mullingar Regional Hospital for a post-mortem exam. Iran's top negotiator has warned the US that it will pay the price if it does not stick to a signed agreement between the two countries. In a post on social media, Mohammad Badr Qalabaf wrote, "The end of one-sided deals is over. We told you, keep your word or pay the price. Reality is knocking." It comes after the latest flare-up between Iran and the US cast further doubt over the future of an interim agreement signed last month with the aim of ending the war. A series of attacks from both sides over the past several days led US President Donald Trump to declare the end of a ceasefire. Sky's correspondent Sally Lockwood is in Dubai and says attacks are ramping up.
1: Iran has responded in its most serious response yet, attacking the UAE for the first time in weeks, Qatar for the first time in even longer. These countries have enjoyed relative calm for almost 2 months now.
0: In the UK, a 28-year-old man is being questioned by police on suspicion of the murder of Anne Widdecombe. The former Tory minister and later Reform UK spokesperson was found dead at her home in Dartmoor in Devon on Thursday morning. She had suffered serious injuries. Correspondent Dan Whitehead is in nearby Exeter.
2: The centre of the crime continues to be a hub of investigation work for the forensic work. And clearly now this investigation, this murder inquiry has spread further afield. This 28-year-old British man, this white man, arrested in the South Yorkshire area yesterday.
0: US Senator Lindsey Graham has died after a brief illness. The 71-year-old was a Republican representative for South Carolina and a prominent ally of Donald Trump. The US president has described him as one of the greatest people and senators he has ever known. That's it for now. More in an hour.
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6: Good morning, I'm Daniel Pitcher. Kerry and Dublin renew one of Gaelic football's greatest rivalries in this afternoon's All-Ireland semi-final at Croke Park. Both counties are unchanged from their quarter-final victories. Dublin defender Sean McMahon has recovered from a hamstring issue and is expected to resume his battle with David Clifford. Throw-in at headquarters is at 4 o'clock. Now, the winners will face Mayo, who overcame Louth yesterday. Boss Andy Moran was less than amused with questions over whether his side could go all the way.
7: Our county have been starved the last 4 or 5 years. If they go a bit nuts, let them. You're going to go to a game tomorrow. Every single one of you are going to write the Kerry or Dublin are going to win the All-Ireland final. Right? Right? Does anyone here think they're all going to win the All-Ireland final? No, thank you. So that question is nonsense. If our supporters want to enjoy it, let them enjoy it.
6: In soccer, Galway United could take joint lead at the top of the SSE Airtricity Women's Premier Division later on. They play host to Galway United from 3 p.m. this afternoon. Yesterday, Athlone Town went top on their own with a 3-0 win over Cork City. In tennis, world number one Yannick Sinner goes in search of the Wimbledon title today against newly crowned French Open champion Alexander Zverev. Zverev aiming to end a 9-match losing streak against the Italian and claim a second successive Grand Slam. Sinner has not dropped a set since the opening round, though the German feels more prepared to win today.
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0: Very warm or hot and dry with lots of sunshine today. Warmest in the west and southwest. Highs of 24 to 29 degrees.
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10: 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Today FM. We've got some Florence Road on the way for you. We've got some Niall Horan and Stella Lefty. And what a great story about Niall as well. 087-4100-102 for all your voice notes. And that wonderful prize, all thanks to the Glen Royal Hotel. This is Weekend Breakfast.

Niall Horan, Slow Hands on Today FM. Before that was the song that was stuck in my head for 24 hours. Stella Lefty in Boston. Alison Curtis with you, 12 minutes past 10. And Niall Horan says that binge watching true crime and the Irish Traders helps him unwind after a big tour. And he said the secret to his success is being able to hide away for weeks on end, which you do understand. Like, it's so, so performative and so on at all time. The Mullingar star, who's 32, recently attended Wimbledon with his girlfriend, Amelia, said that his creativity is supported very much by his downtime. And he's like, the older I've gotten, the more it's meant to me. But I completely understand that. You need to just go away, disappear, and decompress after being on tour. And he said that binge-watching true crime is the way to do it. I get you, Niall. I always do that as well. 0874-100-102 for all of your messages. And music from Lady Gaga on the way. Oasis, Little by Little. And also Dermot Kennedy. Were you at the Aviva last night? What would you give it out of 10? Because we could share your reviews with people who are heading there. Again, for his second night at the Aviva in Dublin tonight, Dermot Kennedy on the way. 0874-100-102. And a chance to win a lovely prize to the Glen Royal Hotel. I'll tell you exactly how you can get your mitts on that right after Florence Road and Hanging Out to Dry.

0: to Day FM. Allison Curtis with you, Weekend Breakfast, hanging out to dry, and they make Irish history, radio history, as it hits number one in the Irish airplay charts last week. First all-female Irish band to score Ireland's most played track, so congratulations to them. And they, of course, supported Kings of Leon, and now they've got their sights set on Electric Picnic, so absolutely brilliant. I was lucky enough to see them earlier in the year at Kilmainham, and I was very, very impressed. Allison, please say hello, and happy semi-final football day to Oran and Sloane, who are on the road to Croker. They live in Kinsale, but they bleed green and gold, says Trina, and I hope you guys travel safely. Audrey, Emer, and Jared all on the way, traveling to Dublin to see Kerry beat the Dubs. And Audrey is currently driving, so tell her to keep her eyes on the road if she hears this. Okay, keep driving safely. Best wishes to Richie, Mike, and Forrest, and Connor, and they are heading to Dublin for the match today. Beautiful day, and the Scanlans, Aoife and Daddy, are traveling from Buncrana. Oh my God, Donegal to Crow Park to support Kerry up the kingdom from one end of the country to the next.
1: Hi, Alison. This is the Heart of Us here. We're all travelling to Croker today to see Kerry beat Dublin.
2: Hi there. Just sent a picture in of Gracie May, my lovely dog. We were down much earlier at the beach in Morris Castle, where she enjoyed a fabulous run before the crowds arrived.
0: Aww.
2: Have a great day, Alison. Bye.
0: Thank you, Gabrielle. I have to say, I was worried about my dog Mabel being a young border collie, not exercising as much, obviously, because of the weather, but she seems to have adapted the couch potato life quite easily. Right, this is a fantastic prize. Here with us yesterday, the Glen Royal Hotel, a four-star family-friendly hotel in Maynooth, has everything your family needs to make the summer break truly unforgettable. 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So basically, what they've given us to give away this morning for you guys again is a two-night stay for the whole family in a spacious family room, dinner on the night of your choice at the Enclosure Restaurant, full Irish breakfast each morning, and full use of the Leisure Club, including the dedicated family swimming pool. So we have Eva, our little explorer. She is back. She is on the road again, and this time she's gone beyond Ireland. She was at Wimbledon yesterday. She's going to give you some clues as to where she is today. So listen very carefully. Once you think you know where Eva is, let us know, and your answer and your own name on 0874-101-02.
3: Hi, everyone. Little out of breath, little explorers. Eva here. Bonjour. This time, I really hope you can guess where I am. There's lots of bikes. I'm cycling mad here, but it's hard to keep up. It's not active, but there's lots of stages. These headers even ride a mountain. Better go. Au revoir, mon ami.
0: Very good. Where is our little explorer Eva today? Where is she? Your answer, 0874-101-02. And we will put everybody with the right answer into the draw, and somebody will come on air and collect this prize. All thanks to the Glen Royal, glenroyal.ie, for more information. And it's a gorgeous prize to be giving away this morning on Weekend Breakfast, Today FM. 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

Oasis on Today FM. It's great to hear that. Noel's fresh from enjoying the World Cup. He was in the stands and stateside. And before that was Lady Gaga and Abracadabra. And actually, the first trailer for Don't Look Back in Anger, the new documentary charting Oasis reunion tour, has been released. And it was produced by Peaky Blinders creator Stephen Knight. So it's going to be excellent. And the film, which is in cinemas this September, follows the band's hugely successful comeback tour. And there are rumors of another tour on the way. They're like, my bank account looks pretty healthy after that. And we got along. Let's do it again. At 10:29, Allison Curtis with you, Weekend Breakfast. According to Met Aaron today, a mostly dry, sunny day. It's going to be very warm again, though. Highest temperatures generally 24 to 29 or 30 degrees. Has it reached 30 where you are in the country? Let us know. Hottest conditions in the west, in the Midwest. And it's going to be very much cooler in the eastern parts of the country. But stay warm. Stay hydrated and get out the sunscreen for sure, especially if you're heading to the Aviva Stadium a little bit later on tonight for the second night of Dermot Kennedy's two nights there. They posted a playlist. Everyone I spoke to that was there yesterday said it was incredible. He starts with The Weight of the Woods. He's got Honest, Power Over Me, Sycamore. He's also got Blue Eyes, Endless, Turnstiles in there. I'm going to play that for you next. Better Days, Outnumbered, and Funeral. So a good few singles from his brand new album. If you're heading along tonight, enjoy Turnstile, Dermot Kennedy, Today FM.

0: Dermot Kennedy and Turnstile, and he played that last night at Aviva. So if you're heading along tonight, you are going to enjoy it. And we actually spoke to May, who was 7 yesterday, and Rick, who were heading to the gig, and they've given us a review.
1: Hi, Allison. This is May and Ruth Keeney. We had a great night at Dermot Kennedy, and there were 2 big surprises in the concert. Bye, I love the show.
0: Oh, 2 big surprises in the concert. That's brilliant. Thank you guys so much. So enjoy that tonight if you're heading along. The Glen Royal Hotel, we had our explorer, Eva, our little explorer. She was on the road again. I think everybody got it right.
2: Hi, everyone. Little out of breath. Little explorer, Eva here. Bonjour. This time, I really hope you can guess where I am. There's lots of bikes. I'm cycling mad here, but it's hard to keep up. It's not active, but there's lots of stages. These headers even ride a mountain. Better go. Au revoir, mon ami.
0: Where was our little explorer this morning? And I've got Owen on the phone line. Owen, how are you?
3: Hi, Allison. I'm good. How are you?
0: How are you actually after yesterday now? You are a loud man.
3: Well, I'm a bit of a blow-in, okay. To be honest, Allison. I'm actually a Meath man living in Louth.
0: But okay.
3: I've got little Louth supporters here who are a little bit disappointed. But look, they did really well to get to where they were. And I think it was just one step too far. But we're really proud of them.
0: You should be. Absolutely. You've summed that up really well, Owen. And actually, Owen, I was saying yesterday on the show, on Monday, I had cousins visiting me from Canada. And we went to Louth and we went to Black Rock. And I discovered the Rock Salt Cafe, and I want to go back today. And Carlingford, and the sun was splitting, and it was just a gorgeous scenery. And I was like, oh my gosh, why am I not in Louth more?
3: Yeah, absolutely. We were actually in Carlingford just last week ourselves as well, so we could have bumped into you. But it's a perfect spot. Perfect
0: it is.
3: Spot. When the sun is shining, it's perfect.
0: It was unbelievable. It was gorgeous. So where was our little explorer? She wasn't in Carlingford. Where was she?
3: No, she was at the Tour de France.
0: Yay! Congratulations! So who are your little Louth supporters again? What are their names?
3: My little Louth supporters in the car with me are Camille, who's age 11, and I have Davin as well. He's just 9.
0: Oh, lovely. Well, listen, you guys have won that lovely prize, Owen, at the Glen Royal Hotel, and it's just so wonderful. We were saying this yesterday to the winner. You just walk in, drop your bags, and not worry about a thing, because there's dinner included, there's breakfast both mornings, and the rooms are incredible. They've got PS5, so the kids are probably going to like that, and bunk beds and welcome packs for them, and a swimming pool, a leisure club, all this stuff included there. So enjoy that.
3: Oh, we will do. Thank you so much, Allison.
0: Thank you. Take care, guys. Bye. Bye, Owen. Bye, guys. Bye.
3: Bye. Bye.
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0: the Kid Leroy and Noble on Today FM. Allison Curtis with you. Exactly 20 minutes to 11. 0874-100-102. Thank you guys so much for getting in touch with the show this morning. I love it. I love it. I love it. Keep your voice notes coming in if you're heading to Croker or whatever you're doing. And lots of gorgeous beach photographs coming in as well. So give your beach a shout out and let us know if you're heading to one of the amazing beaches in Ireland this summer today. Let us know. 0874-100-102. Rain Me In, Sam Fender, Olivia Dean next on Weekend Breakfast.
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0: Sam Fender and Olivia Dean together and Rain Me In. A gorgeous track. I love it. And we need more saxophones in our pop music. Exactly 13 minutes to 10. Alison Curtis with you. Today FM, this is Weekend Breakfast. We are so lucky with gigs in this country. It's just non-stop brilliant people coming and playing and our own talent, of course, as well. And many people were at Marley Park on Tuesday, and Pitbull, who just puts a smile on everybody's face. He's just so positive. A US rapper was there, and anyone I follow that went to the gig all had their ball caps on and just looked amazing. But he was trying to set a Guinness Book of World Records for the largest gathering of people wearing a ball cap, and he did it. And a total of 22,141 fans in London's Hyde Park, including Kesha with one on her head when she joined him on stage. This was his reaction.
1: Are you officially
2: a world record holder, Pitbull? How does that feel?
1: Tell you what, I'm speechless at this point, but I can't tell you this much. I say it to the Baldies all the time in the shows. When y'all put on them ball caps, you know you're about to have the time of your life.
0: Time of your life. Emily, who's working on the show this morning with me, was there at Marley Park. Did you have a ball cap?
3: Oh, I had a ball cap. It was there.
0: And what is it about him?
3: He's just so positive, and like he really just, I suppose he emulates, I suppose, positivity, and he just is there for a good time, and he just wants everyone else there to have a great, great time. Honestly, it's the one thing I always say. I've seen him twice now, and it's the one thing I always say to everybody. If you ever get a chance to go any time of your life, you have to go to a Pitbull concert because it is just a pure party.
0: I have a smile on my face even knowing.
3: Oh my God, no, even I do. Like, I actually have a smile on my face thinking about it and like watching videos back. I'm kind of going, if I could relive that day once a year for the rest of my life, I'd be so happy.
0: It was hot on Tuesday.
3: It was really hot.
0: Those ball caps.
3: Oh, like we got the pictures and then I was like, whoosh, I was like off.
0: Because it was like a fireball. This is Today FM.
4: 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Now, baby, get my booty naked, take off all your clothes and light the roof on fire. Tell him, baby, baby, baby, baby, baby, baby, baby, baby, baby, baby, baby, I'm on fire. I tell her, baby, baby, baby, baby, baby, baby, baby, baby, baby, baby, I'm a fireball.

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1: Oh my God, I've got a smile on my face. I wasn't even at the gig. Pitbull and John Ryan, fireball, and he broke a world record for the most ball caps in one place. He was delighted. That was Hyde Park. And Gemma got in touch and said, Alison, I was also at Marley Park this past Tuesday with my friend Lisa. Absolutely agree with Emily. If you could bottle that and bring it through to the rest of the year, you'd be in good form for the rest of the year. And Pitbull, Alison with you today, FM. Thank you guys so much. Hello to Luke and Jack.
2: Hi, Alison. We're on the way to Grove Park to see Kerry versus Dublin. Up, Kerry.
3: Love the show.
1: Thank
3: from
1: you.
3: Luke and Jack.
2: 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Hi, this is Ivy.
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2: We're off to going to Croke Park today. Up the kingdom!
1: Up the kingdom! Woo! See, obviously, Kerry people have a long journey to Croker, so thank you guys so much. We're welcoming our Dubs, up our Dubs voice notes as well on Weekend Breakfast 0874-100-102. Also, please say hello to Alex Kerwin in Lemmy Bryan in County Waterford. Happy 13th birthday today from Mum and Dad and Ben. In the next hour, we've got cash for you to win, all thanks to Persil Ultimate Non-Bio Capsules to spend on your family's ultimate yes day. So have a think, and I'll get you guys to message in your ultimate yes day ideas, and somebody will claim that cash, all thanks to Persil, to put towards their own family's yes day on Today FM.

0: 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Weekend Breakfast just coming up to 2 minutes to 11. 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All coming on your way in the next hour.
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0: It's 11 o'clock. Good morning. I'm Jane McNamara. A 15-year-old boy has died after getting into difficulty in Lochree in County Westmeath. Emergency services were called to Carrickilla Point near Glasson shortly after 7:30 yesterday evening. Following a search operation, the boy was recovered from the water a short time later and pronounced dead at the scene. His body has been taken to Mullingar Regional Hospital for a post-mortem exam. Iran's top negotiator has warned the US that it will pay the price if it does not stick to a signed agreement between the two countries. In a post on social media, Mohammad Bajer Qualibaf wrote, "The era of one-sided deals is over. Keep your word or pay the price. Reality is knocking." It comes after the latest flare-up between Iran and the US cast further doubt over the future of an interim agreement signed last month with the aim of ending the war. A series of attacks from both sides over the last several days led US President Donald Trump to declare the end of a ceasefire. Sky's correspondent Sally Lockwood is in Dubai and says attacks are ramping up.
17: Iran has responded in its most serious response yet, attacking the UAE for the first time in weeks, Qatar for the first time in even longer. These countries have enjoyed relative calm for almost 2 months now.
0: Detectives investigating the murder of Anne Widdecombe are questioning a 28-year-old man. He was arrested yesterday on suspicion of murdering the former Tory MP, who was found dead at her home in Devon on Thursday. It's believed she was attacked 24 hours before she was found. The Telegraph senior political commentator Annabel Denham says Miss Widdecombe had a wide appeal.
18: She had that authenticity that many people in modern politics seem to lack, and that's why she was able to connect with the public.
0: There are continued warnings to stay safe in the sun as a new weather warning kicks in this afternoon. 10 counties across the southwest and Midlands will be subject to a status yellow high temperature warning from 1 o'clock until 7 o'clock on Tuesday morning. Glengariff in County Cork and Clonmel in South Tipperary were the hottest parts of the country yesterday, hitting 31 degrees. Ishka Éireann is urging people also to conserve water due to low levels in treated reservoirs. That's it for now. More in an hour.
19: You're looking good, you're looking sharp, you've come so far.
20: Righty here, I'm just giving the Gillette Labs razor a go, and it's smooth. 5 long-lasting blades, and it's got a flex this that adapts to my gorgeous face. Done in no time, then it goes back on its magnetic stand for a finish almost as good.

0: with Einhell. 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
1: Good morning, I'm Robbie Dowling. The second of this year's All-Ireland Senior Football Championship semi-finals takes place at Croke Park today. Dublin face Kerry at 4pm. Gerbrennan side come into the encounter off the back of impressive victories over Donegal and Galway. Jack O'Connor's Kerry team got the better of Tyrone in last month's quarter-final and are two wins away from retaining the Sam Maguire Cup. The winners of today's tie will take on Mayo in the decider. The Westerners secured a comfortable 3-23 to 15 points defeat of Louth in yesterday's semi-final at GAHQ. Ryan O'Donoghue, Darragh Byrne and Conor Loftus all scored goals for Andy Moran's men as they advanced to the final for the first time in 5 years. The semi-finals at the World Cup are set. Argentina will face England and Spain will take on France after the quarter-finals came to an end last night. Two goals from Jude Bellingham proved decisive as England came from a goal behind to defeat Norway 2-1 after extra time in Miami. Argentina's hopes of becoming only the third country to retain the World Cup remain intact following their 3-1 extra time defeat of Switzerland. Julian Alvarez and Lautaro Martinez both found the back of the net in the second period of extra time as Lionel Scaloni's side edged past their European counterparts. It's men's singles final day at Wimbledon. Defending champion Yannick Sinner goes up against French Open champion Alexander Zverev. World number one Sinner overcame Novak Djokovic in the semi-finals, while Zverev got the better of home favourite Arthur Ferry. And the Scottish Open continues at the Renaissance Club today. Rory McIlroy had a disappointing 3-over par round of 73 yesterday evening. The Masters champion moved back to 6-under for the tournament, 6 shots off leaders Robert McIntyre, Minwoo Lee and Matt Fitzpatrick. McIlroy tees off at 5-1. Tom McKibben gets his round underway from 4-under par at 12:44. To access 3 free off the ball podcasts a month, download the Goal Out app now.
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3: Long spells of very warm or hot sunshine this afternoon. Highs of 24 to 29 degrees.
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4: 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Now, the Summer Cash Machine is loaded and ready to go. 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If it's us calling you on Friday after 3 o'clock, you need to get to that phone within 5 rings. Tell us the exact amount, and the cash is yours. The very best of luck.
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4: 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Today FM. We're going to kick things off this hour of Weekend Breakfast with Katy Perry and Firework. We've got some Teddy Swims on the way, a classic from The Killers, and a chance for you to win cash with Purcell for your ultimate family. Yes Day and John Cleese all coming your way this hour.

Breakfast, Allison Curtis with you today, FM, and we've got something really special. We teamed up with Persil Ultimate Non-Bio Capsules to celebrate your perfect yes day. We kicked this off a couple of weeks ago. It's running every Sunday for the next little while. Absolutely brilliant. Persil Ultimate Non-Bio Ultra Stain Removal Capsules help parents embrace the chaos that comes with saying yes, from impromptu baking sessions to muddy football pitches. Powerful on stains, yet gentle next to sensitive skin, so families can focus on making memories and not worry about the laundry. So we would like to hear this morning here on Today FM and Weekend Breakfast how you and your family would spend your ultimate yes day for a chance to win €250 to get the adventure going. It could be anything. It could be a trip somewhere. It could be special food. It could be a trip to the cinema, inviting people over and spoiling them. Whatever it is, how would you spend, all thanks to Persil Ultimate Non-Bio Capsules, €250. How would you spend it for your ultimate yes day? 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

0: Teddy Swims, The Door on Today FM. Allison Curtis with you. Weekend breakfast. Keep sending in how you would spend your yes day money. All thanks to Purcell. And let us know what your ultimate yes day entails for your family. 0874-100-102 to win €250 in cash. And your voice notes. We love hearing from you. Hello, Fia.
1: Hey, Allison. Fia here. Traveling off to Dublin with my sister Erin, my brother Daniel, and my dad to beat Dublin at the All-Ireland semi-finals. Go on, Kerry!
2: Hi, Alison. This is Sadie at Killian, and we're traveling from Leitrim to cheer on Kerry. Up the kingdom!
0: Thank you, guys. 0874-100-102. Music from The Killers and Harry Styles on the way. And John Cleese, legendary actor. Fawlty Towers, the play, is going to be at the Borgosh Energy Theatre for 1 week only. At Tuesday, the 28th of July until Saturday, the 1st of August. Tickets are on sale now. Ticketmaster.ie. Just over 50 years since Fawlty Towers was broadcast first on the BBC. BBC Two on the 19th of September, 1975. And it was two seasons, just six episodes each. He wrote that, of course, with his wife Connie at the time, and it was massively well received, and he's picked three episodes to turn into a stage play, and it's going to be at Borgosh Energy Theatre kicking off on Tuesday the 28th. Can't believe we'll be talking to him.
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0: Molly Kimina on Today FM Weekend Breakfast. Before that, brand new music, Harry Styles and Dance No More. As promised, John Cleese is joining us on the show this morning to talk about Fawlty Towers, the play.
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3: The heritage of Fawlty Towers and how it's gone on to inspire so many generations of people, of TV makers, showmakers. Does it amaze you that it had such a big impact?
4: It's funny, isn't it? And yet it's really, and I didn't realize this for years, and then I was being interviewed by Melvyn Bragg, and Melvyn said to me, but they're farces, aren't they? And I thought, of course they are. That's what they are. They're old-fashioned English farces in the tradition, let's say, 30, 40 years ago of Ray Cooney and John Chapman and Brian Ricks. And the British always loved farce. And what I love about it is that although it needs to be believable, it can stretch believability a little bit and allow the acting to go slightly over the top. So the whole thing is a little more emotionally charged than the ordinary comedy, and that means there's more laughs there because the emotion is around.
3: John, the thing is with, you know, Basil in particular, and this idea of cringe comedy, like creating these moments that people watch cringe at, there's been a lot of characters that have jumped off and embraced that, but it's just you broke a mold there.
4: Well, you see, yes, in a sense it's cringe because some people cringe to think of how embarrassing Basil is. One person I met had never seen it before, and when it started, he became so embarrassed he left the room. Can you believe that? And then he went back and he stood in the doorway because he wanted to know what happened. But he never went and sat down to... Yes, but you know, this is very old. I mean, the first time I was aware of this was a very clever woman who played a little busybody called Mrs. Something or Other, and this is probably 30 years ago. And there was a lot of comedy at that time where you were really laughing a little bit like Partridge. You were laughing at him because he was so awful. And there were several shows where there were sort of guests came on, and the idea was to embarrass the guests. And that was 30, 40 years ago. And I thought to myself, I don't really like this. This is not comedy that I like, because I've always loved farce. The best things I ever saw were French farces written about 1890 at the National Theatre. I saw one with Albert Finney in it when he was playing the Jew's lead. And it was called A Flea in Her Ear, and it was written by a Frenchman called Georges Feydeau. And I just thought it was the funniest thing I'd ever seen because the plotting was fiendishly clever. And the plotting in the comedy these days isn't fiendishly clever because people don't really know what they should be trying to do and probably don't have the skills to do it anyway. It's a bit rude, but I believe it's the case because there's lots of very good performers.
3: What would you rate now? Are there comedies now that you think?
4: When you've been in comedy so long, of course you anticipate what's going to happen and you've seen the jokes before. And it's very, very rare to come across something that's completely original. I think when I saw Eddie Izzard for the first time, I was excited. I wanted to see more because I thought he was wonderfully funny in a way that I was not familiar with.
3: Coming to Bord Gáis Energy Theatre, it's three episodes that you chose, Fawlty Towers. How did you pick those?
4: Well, you know, I don't remember very well because the history of this goes back very, very long time, pre-COVID. Before COVID, I went to Australia twice. First of all, to do the casting, and secondly, to do some of the direction of that version, of this version of these three with the Germans and Mrs. Richards and the hotel inspector. And when I arrived, somebody had been doing some work on the script, and I think it was probably the CJ Ranger, the director, but it was very, very good. And I only had to make a small number of adjustments to sort of hear little things here and there. And so that was in existence. And the funny thing was, although it was very good, because the Aussies have a lot of very good very underpaid actors. It's quite sad because it's hard to make a living as an actor in Australia, and they're really good. But it was a very good production, but it didn't do particularly well at the box office, which surprised us. And then the next thing that happened was COVID. Mm. And at COVID, I had another show, not an old one, a new one that was traveling around the country. And in March 2020, it just stopped because of COVID and was never heard again. So by the time we finally got back onto this, I knew that the script was in great shape and it was just a question of getting the casting right.
3: And before I let you go as well, do you love that new generations of people are discovering not only like Fawlty Towers, but Monty Python and work that you've done to like people who are much younger than both of us discovering?
4: Yes, I know. And what it's sort of amuses me in a perverse way that most young people have no idea who I am until they realize that I was in Harry Potter. Now, when I was in Harry Potter, I have to tell you, I was in two of the films for a combined total of 36 seconds. So this is what I'm now remembered for, and also for doing the voice of the king in Shrek. If in the Caribbean they've never heard of me except until they realize I was Q in a couple of Bond movies.
3: John Cleese, thank you for your time this morning.
4: Lovely talking to you, darling.

0: Weddings, Castles on Today FM. Allison Curtis with you, Weekend Breakfast, exactly 24 minutes to 12. Allison, I was a massive Monty Python fan. Enjoyed that chat with John Cleese and Fawlty Towers. The play, Borgosh Energy Theatre, Ticketmaster.ie, and you get your tickets now. It's only running for a week, so Tuesday, 28th of July till Saturday, the 1st of August. Not even a full week. And it's definitely been getting rave reviews. So definitely, if you're a fan of Fawlty Towers, which many people are, this is kind of interesting. I didn't realize this. There were so many spin-offs, and Bea Arthur played the Basil character in Amanda's Place, and won years and years and years ago. I didn't realize the impact of Fawlty Towers, and loads of people. Steve Carell was in one of the versions, and Ricky Gervais and Stephen Merchant refused to make a third season of either The Office or The Extras, citing Fawlty Towers' short lifespan as their inspiration. So there you go. Hello to Orla and to Aoife and Cork on their way to Dingle for Irish College, and travel safely, guys, and thank you so much for tuning our way. Hello to Caroline.
1: Hi, Alison. Can you please say hello to Aoife, Molly and Sarah from Vanilla Hair Design in Tullow, travelling to Cork today for the Irish Hairdressers Federation Roadshow in Cork this evening. Wishing Aoife O'Toole and all the team the very best of luck this evening.
0: Wow.
1: From Caroline in Tullow.
2: Hi, Alison. Aoife, Grace and Shane here. We're on our way up to our cousins in Kildare because Mam and Dad are going off to Dermot Kennedy and Amble tonight. Bye!
0: Up the Daisha! Yay! Up the Daisha! Aoife and Grace, enjoy that. And of course, Mummy and Daddy going to Dermot Kennedy, and all the reviews have been great this morning. Calvin Harris, Jazzy, Satisfy.

0: Calvin Harris, Jazzy together, Satisfy, and Jazzy's debut album, Peace and Patience, is going to be released on the 23rd of October, and she is set to be the first female DJ to headline her own show at Dublin's 3 Arena on the 24th of October this year. Tickets are on sale now. Incredible career for such a young, young, talented woman. Jazzy, it's up and up and up. We've got Charlie XCX and Apple next on Today FM.
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13: 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Niall Horan's number one album, Dinner Party, was well worth the wait. I absolutely love it. And he has a brand new single playing from it on Today FM. 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

0: Charlie XCX and Apple. Allison Curtis with you, Weekend Breakfast. Thank you guys so much for getting in touch all morning, and thank you so much for sending in your ideas for your ultimate yes day for your family. We've teamed up with Purcell to celebrate your perfect yes day, €250 in cash for you to win. And Purcell Ultimate Non-Bio Ultra Stain Removal Capsules helps parents embrace the chaos that comes along with saying yes. And powerful in stains, yet gentle on skin, and families can focus on making memories and not worry about doing the laundry. Loads and loads of brilliant suggestions came in this morning, but Cormac sent this one in.
1: Hi, Alison. My name's Cormac Noonan, and I'm from Gaelscoile Reda in Cork. We're just on our holidays in Betty High, Kerry, and we love listening to your shows. Here's what I would do for my ultimate yes day. I would go and take the train down to Dublin and look at Jack BH and Vincent van Gogh. Thank you, bye.
0: Oh my God, and his mum Sarah Tobin's on the phone line now. Sarah, he's a little bit of a academic already, is he?
2: Yes, he is, Alison. He keeps saying that we need to bring him to Dublin to look at the art. So they studied it in school.
0: That's incredible.
2: All about it. Yeah.
0: So and how old is he?
2: Cormac has just turned 8. So he's going to second class.
0: God. Yeah. I'm very impressed by him.
2: And very impressed. He's got a fabulous teacher, Tarani Bukla, in Gwaelscoile, in Cork. So
0: and is he into movies, all forms of art, books, everything?
2: Everything. They do absolutely everything. So it's really, I said when he came home, I was like, what? You're learning about Jack Yates and Vincent van Gogh? That's brilliant.
0: That's amazing. Yeah. Well, that's the thing. Ignite the imagination young, isn't it? That's incredible.
2: Yeah.
0: So listen, Sarah, where are you guys exactly right now?
2: So we're actually in Ballyhaig in Kerry on our holidays.
0: Okay.
2: My parents have a holiday home here, so we're down here for the last 2 weeks. So we really picked a really good time to come with the weather. So
0: I know it well. I mean, it's beautiful rain or shine, but it's lovely to have the sunshine. And you're originally from Cork?
2: Cork, yeah. We're from Cork, just kind of near the showgrounds in Cork.
0: Fantastic.
2: Kind of CIT Vicious Down area, yeah.
0: Excellent. Well, listen, we would love you guys to win that and to be able to put Cormac's Yes Day into action with thanks to Purcell. And €250 cash is for you guys to do however you want to spend your Yes Day. And thank you so much for listening.
2: Thank you so much.
0: Thank you, Cormac. Enjoy the weather, guys. Enjoy the holidays.
2: So
0: and
2: much,
0: enjoy your yes day. Thanks, Sarah and Cormac.
2: Thank you so much.
0: Bye.
2: Thank you so much.
0: Bye. Thanks, Jet now. The cough always catches me out. I'm like, someone's behind me. Are you going to be my girl? On Today FM.

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0: If that's your thing.
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0: This boat trip is going to be interesting.
2: Don't you love it? Oh, it's so good!
0: It feels good to be Boatyou. It feels good to Geico.

Jet, are you going to be my girl on Today FM? Allison Curtis with you. It's almost time for me to head off. Thank you guys so much for your company this morning. I want to let you know about something very special happening. And it's a Raheen Vintage Rally. And it's happening today, Corbally, Abbey Leaks, County Leash. And it's a fun dog show in association with the rescue that I adopted my dog from, Haven Rescue and Mabel. There's lots of classes there, and it's all kicking off at 12 o'clock. So in a matter of moments, and running through until the afternoon. So that's in Corbally, Abbey Leaks, County Leash, and it's Raheen Vintage Rally, fun dog show in association with Haven Rescue. If you're in the area, definitely check it out. And I am actually going to be in Bunratty Castle next Saturday. I'm really excited, and it's to celebrate 100 years of HB Ice Cream, celebrating 100 years in their 100th summer. And there's going to be an HB Ice Cream time machine. I've seen it. It's pretty impressive, with immersive experience, games, prizes, free ice cream. And I'm going to be there at Bunratty Castle, and that will be live from 8 a.m. next Saturday morning, and it's going to be brilliant. So if you're in the area, pop by and say hello, get a free ice cream, jump on the show for a little while, tell me about yourselves. And that's Bunratty Castle, and that is next Saturday morning on Today FM. One more to go for me this gorgeous Sunday morning on Today FM. We have Mystical, Magical, and Benson Boone.

0: mystical, magical. Allison, he mentions ice cream in that song, says Liam. He does indeed. Thank you guys so much for your company at Allison Today FM on Instagram. Between now and next weekend, allison@todayfm.com is my email. And yes, we will be live from Bunratty Castle next Saturday morning at 8 a.m. with HB Ice Cream celebrating 100 years in Ireland. We're very excited about that. Have a great Sunday. Dara is next.
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0: It's 12 o'clock. Good afternoon. I'm Jane McNamara. A teenage boy has drowned in County Westmeath. The 15-year-old got into difficulty off Carnacilla Point in Lochry near Glasson yesterday. Emergency service were alerted shortly after 7:30 p.m. and a search operation was launched and his body was recovered a short time later. A post-mortem exam will take place at Mullingar Regional Hospital. Detectives investigating the murder of Anne Widdicombe are questioning a 28-year-old man. He was arrested yesterday on suspicion of murdering the former Tory MP, who was found dead at her home in Devon on Thursday. It's believed she was attacked 24 hours before she was found. The Telegraph's senior political commentator Annabel Denham says Mrs. Widdicombe's had a wide appeal.
1: She had that authenticity that many people in modern politics seem to lack, and that's why she was able to connect with the public.
0: The Taoiseach has addressed the National Day of Commemoration ceremony at the Royal Hospital Kilmainham in Dublin. The ceremony on behalf of the people of Ireland is to honour those who died in past conflicts and while serving on peacekeeping missions. President Catherine Connolly, Taoiseach Simon Harris, Defence Minister Helen MacIntyre, Justice Minister Jim O'Callaghan and Agriculture Minister Martin Hayden are among those in attendance. Local commemorations are also taking place in Cork, Galway, Kilkenny, Limerick, Sligo and Waterford. Micheál Martin says those who died did so in the service of peace.
2: It is fitting that we remember here today all those Irish men and Irish women who died in past wars or on military service with the United Nations and other international organisations in the service of peace.
0: There are continued warnings to stay safe in the sun as a new weather warning kicks in this afternoon. 10 counties across the southwest and Midlands will be subject to a status yellow high temperature warning from 1 o'clock until 7 o'clock on Tuesday morning. Glengariff in County Cork and Clonmel in South Tipperary were the hottest parts of the country yesterday, hitting 31 degrees. It comes as Uisce Éireann urges people to conserve water due to low levels in treated reservoirs. Several New York Times journalists have been summoned to testify under oath by the U.S. Department of Justice. It's after they reported on security concerns involving the new Air Force One gifted by Qatar. The aircraft, which has been retrofitted and upgraded at a cost of more than €300 million, went into service last week. That's it for now. More in an hour.
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6: Good afternoon, I'm Robbie Dowling. The second of this year's All-Ireland Senior Football Championship semi-finals takes place at Croke Park today. Dublin face Kerry at 4 o'clock. Gerbrennan's side come into the encounter off the back of impressive victories over Donegal and Galway. Jack O'Connor's Kerry team got the better of Tyrone in last month's quarter-final and are two wins away from retaining the Sam Maguire Cup. The winners of today's tie will take on Mayo in the decider. The Westerners secured a comfortable 3-23-15 points defeat of Louth in yesterday's semi-final. Ryan Donoghue, Dara Byrne and Conor Loftus all scored goals for Andy Moran's men as they advanced to the final for the first time in 5 years. The semi-finals at the World Cup are set. England will face Argentina and Spain will take on France after the quarterfinals came to an end last night. Two goals from Jude Bellingham proved decisive as England came from a goal behind to defeat Norway 2-1 after extra time in Miami. Argentina's hopes of becoming only the third country to retain the World Cup remain intact following their 3-1 extra time defeat of Switzerland. Julian Alvarez and Lautaro Martinez both found the back of the net in the second period of extra time. The first of the last four fixtures will see France and Spain going head-to-head on Tuesday. England and Argentina face off on Wednesday. Both games kick off at 8. It's men's singles final day at Wimbledon. Defending champion Yannick Sinner goes up against French Open champion Alexander Zverev. World number one Sinner overcame Novak Djokovic in the semi-finals, while Zverev got the better of home favourite Arthur Ferry. And the Scottish Open continues at the Renaissance Club today. Rory McIlroy had a disappointing 3-over par round of 73 yesterday. The Masters champion moved back to 6-under for the tournament, 6 shots off leaders Robert McIntyre, Minwoo Lee and Matt Fitzpatrick. McIlroy tees off at 5-1. Tom McKibben gets his round underway from 4-under par at 12:44. To access 3 free Off The Ball podcasts a month, download the Go Loud app now.
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7: The weather outside is weather.
0: Long spells of very warm or hot sunshine this afternoon. Highs of 24 to 29 degrees.
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9: What a day for Ireland. 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
10: Derek Quilty.
9: Yeah?
10: Welcome back, you big goat.
9: Thank you so much. It is good to be here. I will open up that lovely Sunday hotline, the sunny Sunday hotline, in the next few minutes. And here she comes. Dua Lipa, training season. This is Today FM.

playing the music you love. It is Today FM. I am Dara Quilty. In the next 5 minutes, I'll be conducting the lovely Sunday Hotline. If you are on the road, stay with me. This is Olivia Rodrigo. It's called Drop Dead on Today FM.

0: Avril Lavigne, Skater Boy on Today FM, playing the music you love. It is Dara Quilty. The weather outside is weather. Happy Sunday. Welcome to the show. A lot of people moving across the country from County Kerry to Croke Park for the match today. I'd like to open up the lovely Sunday hotline, not exclusively for the people of Kerry. This is a voice note hotline and the number is 087-4100-102. I invite you to participate. This is for adults and children and everybody in between. It's unscreened. Watch your language now. Be very careful. Watch your mouth. 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The number is 087-4100-102. 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But we've moved on. We've moved on with technology. So if you send a voice note in, most likely I will play it. And we'll see what we get. 087-4100-102 to report on your lovely Sunday activity. 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

0: Million Dollar Bill, Today FM, playing the music you love. How are you? It is Dara Quilty on the radio, ladies and gentlemen. Wow! Thank you, thank you. Conducting the lovely Sunday hotline, 087-4100-102. Just inviting you to participate in the broadcast as if it's 1990s radio and you call in. We've moved on to voice notes and we'll take them. 087-4100-102. This is inviting you to participate, the lovely Sunday hotline. On one of the most beautiful Sundays of the year. 087-4100-102 is the number. Whether you're on the way to Croke Park or not, just to report on your lovely Sunday activity. This is for adults and children and everybody in between. It's not screened, so watch your language. If you send one in, we'll probably play it. 087-4100-102. Now, let's see what we got. Hello, caller. You're live on the air.
1: Good morning. Paul Rooney here in County Meath. Just picked up my grandson and we're going to have him for the weekend. Okay, it's a beautiful day and he's a beautiful baby and he's as quiet as a lamb.
0: Oh, Paul! There goes Paul. He's on granddad duty. Good to have you on board, Paul. Enjoy the beautiful day with your grandson. 087-4100-102 is the hotline number. Unscreened, unsolicited. Go ahead, caller. You're live on the air.
2: Hi, Dad. This is Michelle. We're on our way to going on our holidays to a mobile park. In the car, we have Mom, Dad, Julian, Theodora, Matilda, Arlo, Roslyn.
0: Wow, what do you got? What are you driving there? A bus? What have you got going on? A bus? That's so many people. Thank you indeed for your lovely Sunday hotline message. 087-4100-102 is the number. Go ahead, caller. You're live on the air.
3: Hi, I'm Tara. I'm 10 years old and I'm from Dublin. We're going to Croke Park from Wexford because our dad brought us from our holiday to go to the to go to Croke Park. Help!
0: She doesn't want to go. Wow, you don't want to go. You want to stay in sunny Wexford on the beach. What? Hey, Dad, what the hell? What the hell? Okay. Well, you know what? You can annoy your dad and you can cheer for Kerry all day long. I got one more. There are a lot of these. If you sent one in, I will play it. 087-4100-102 is the number here. Go right ahead, caller. You are live on the air.
4: Hi, guys. We went for a beautiful walk in Duncormuc today. And yesterday I came third place in Brazilian Jiu-Jitsu in Kilkenny. Bye, guys.
0: Wow, wow. Watch out. Watch out. Be careful. Be very careful. Okay, well, there's a lot of children driving cars around today. Very dangerous, but I'm sure they all have a driver's license. 087-4100-102. That is the lovely Sunday hotline number for adults, children, and everybody in between. Just a report on your lovely Sunday activity. We'll take it. More in the next 5 minutes. And this is Evanescence. Bring Me to Life on Today FM.

0: 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That's a coincidence.
1: Evanescence, Bring Me to Life. It is Dara Quilty, Today FM. More lovely Sunday hotliners after brand new Alex Warren. This is called Passenger.

0: There goes Alex Warren. Song's called Passenger. New music today, FM. It is Derek Quilty here conducting the lovely Sunday hotline for a few more minutes. 087-4100-102 is the number. And the lovely Sunday hotline is a voice note hotline for you to report on your lovely Sunday activity. Wherever you are, whatever you're doing, specifically if you're on a road trip, report on the passengers in the car. And it's for adults and children and everybody in between. If you send one in, we just play it. It's like talk radio. 087-4100-102. Why is this mic clipping? Hello. Testing 1, 2, 3. Clippity clip. All right. Hello, caller. You're on the air.
1: Hi, Dara. Me and my dad, we're going up to Carlingford Adventure Camp to go see my brother. We're going to have such a great time. It's beautiful and sunny out here. And ready to get some sunshine.
0: Yes, brother. We like to hear that, Carlingford. It's been open for many years. Just be safe out there. 087-4100-102. Lovely Sunday hotline. Go ahead, caller.
2: Hi, Dara. I'm Beth from Wexford, and we're going up to Bray for Nana's 70th birthday lunch. Happy birthday!
0: Happy birthday, Nana! Wow, 70! That's very young for a Nana. I bet she can do a backflip. I bet you if you ask her, she can do a backflip. Lovely Sunday hotline. Hello, caller.
3: Hey, Dara. I'm Faye from Waterford, and I'm on our holidays in Kerry. I'm in the car with my brother Noah, my mom, and my dad, and we're on our way to Dingle, and then we're going to go back for a swim in Inch Beach. Hope Kerry wins.
0: Up Kerry, up Kerry. You're not making the 4.5 hour pilgrimage to Dublin. You get to just enjoy the sun of County Kerry and watch it on the television. 087-4100-102. That is the lovely Sunday hotline number. One more. Go ahead, caller.
4: Hi, Dara. Lauren and Ger here. I am normally a Donegal gal, but I have my Kerry jersey on today. Unfortunately, we are headed in the wrong direction. We are heading to Kilkenny for the weekend. Accidentally booked a trip, not realising that Kerry would be playing today, even though we just live right round the corner from Croke Park. But we will be cheering on the Kingdom.
0: Very Kingdom heavy. Very Kingdom heavy today on the show. I'm all for it. The number here, 087-4100-102. You got a few more minutes to get one in. We'll move on to the one note guessing game very shortly. And the brilliant Florence Road, Break the Girl, with more lovely Sunday hotliners coming up.
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3: How's it going? 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Football legends Thierry Henry and Pele have been honoured in New York City with streets named after them. The city, which will host this year's World Cup final, unveiled Thierry Henry Way at the corner of 50th Street and 6th Avenue, which is near Rockefeller Center in the heart of Manhattan. Meanwhile, in Queens, they have renamed an intersection the Pele Way in tribute to the Brazilian icon. Now, if they're looking for another World Cup legend to honour next, may I suggest Packy Bonner Street?
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0: At 1 o'clock, good afternoon, I'm Jane McNamara. A teenage boy has drowned in County Westmeath. The 15-year-old got into difficulty in Lochry yesterday evening. Maggie Chambers reports.
1: Emergency services were alerted to a person in difficulty off Carnakilla Point in Lochry near Glasson in County Westmeath shortly after 7:30 yesterday evening. A search operation was launched and a 15-year-old was recovered a short time later. He was pronounced dead at the scene. His body has been taken to Mullingar Regional Hospital, where a post-mortem exam is being arranged.
0: Tehran has attacked a number of its Gulf neighbours after the US launched a third round of strikes on Iran. Washington says they're in retaliation for an Iranian attack on a ship travelling through the Strait of Hormuz. The major shipping lane has been closed again. Military analyst Sean Bell says the chances of lasting peace between the two countries seems more distant than ever.
2: President Trump here, his only objective for the war was to stop Iran getting nuclear weapons. We haven't even started talking about that, and the whole conversation is about the Strait of Hormuz. He must be getting incredibly frustrated with the lack of progress.
0: People in the UK investigating the murder of Anne Widdecombe say they are not looking for anyone else after arresting a 28-year-old man. The former Tory minister was found dead at her home in Devon on Thursday morning. She had suffered serious injuries. Assistant Chief Constable Matt Longman from Devon and Cornwall Police has given this update.
3: We retain primacy of this investigation, and detectives remain open-minded about the potential motive. At this stage, there is nothing to suggest that it was politically motivated.
0: And there are continued warnings to stay safe in the sun as a new weather alert has kicked in. 10 counties across the south, west and midlands are now subject to a status yellow high temperature warning until 7 o'clock on Tuesday morning. Glengariff in County Cork and Clonmel in South Tipperary were the hottest parts of the country yesterday, hitting 31 degrees. That's it for now. More in an hour.
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7: Good afternoon, I'm Robbie Dowling. One of Gaelic football's greatest rivalries will be renewed at Croke Park today. Dublin and Kerry go head-to-head in the All-Ireland Football Championship semi-final. Throw-in is at 4pm. Mayo await in the decider. Goals from Ryan O'Donoghue, Dara Byrne and Conor Loftus eased Andy Moran's side to a 3-23-17 points victory over Louth at GAHQ yesterday. Mayo boss Moran believes that his county supporters should relish the prospect of a first All-Ireland final appearance in 5 years later this month.
8: Our county have been starved the last 4 or 5 years. If they go a bit nuts, let them. You're going to go to a game tomorrow. Every single one of you are going to write the Kerry or Dublin are going to win the All-Ireland final. Right? Right? Does anyone here think Mayo are going to win the All-Ireland final? No, thank you. So that question is nonsense. If our supporters want to enjoy it, let them enjoy it.
7: England will face Argentina in the World Cup semi-finals. Both sides needed extra time to win their respective quarter-final ties last night. Jude Bellingham grabbed a second brace in a row as Thomas Tuchel's side recovered a one-goal deficit against Norway to win 2-1. Alexis McAllister, Julian Alvarez and Lautaro Martinez scored the goals for Argentina in their 3-1 win against Switzerland. Swiss striker Breelan Bolo received a second-half red card in Kansas City. Defending champions Argentina will face the 1966 winners on Wednesday, while France and Spain semi-final takes place on Tuesday. Yannick Sinner will have the opportunity to claim his second successive Wimbledon title later this evening. The Italian takes on French Open champion Alexander Zverev in the men's singles final at 4pm. World number one Sinner was a straight sets winner against Novak Djokovic in Friday's semi-final, while his German opponent also won 3-0 against Arthur Ferry. And the final day of the Scottish Open is underway at the Renaissance Club. Rory McIlroy and Tom McKibben have just started their rounds. Masters champion McIlroy struggled to a 3-over par round of 73 last night, leaving sitting 6 shots behind the leaders. McKibben is 1 shot behind McIlroy on 5 under after he finished 3 under par yesterday. To access 3 free off the ball podcasts a month, download the Go Loud app now.
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0: Long spells of very warm or hot sunshine this afternoon. Highs of 24 to 29 degrees.
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13: 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Hi, it's Britney Spears wishing you a happy Valentine's Day.
10: No, you're way off. It's the middle of summer, Britney Spears. We have the one-note guessing game coming up in the next few minutes here on Today FM. If you're on the road, do stay with me. This is Somber.

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It is Dara Quilty, Harry Styles, Golden in the next 5 minutes, and then we get into the one-note guessing game. This is Kingfisher, The Sun Will Never Settle on Today FM.

0: Harry Styles, Golden, Today FM. You're playing the music you love. It is Dara Quilty. You're very welcome to the One Note Guessing Game. It's a good one today. Difficulty level medium. The number 087-4100-102. One Note Guessing Game. The rules are stern but fair. I give you the first note, and only the first note of a song. From hearing it, I need you to correctly identify both artist and song title. Put your name on the text. If you're texting in, you could get a call back. 087-4100-102 is the number. Today's note, please. Roll it there, Colette. I mean, is that all you need? Have you already got it? Is it too easy? Now, the song title must be correct. Fair enough, you might get the artist. 087-4100-102 is the number. When someone gets it right, I'll play the full song. Checking the guesses inside the next 10 minutes. And Lola Young, Messi. Song about the Argentinian footballer is next.
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0: Niall Horan, that is called Tastes So Good. I don't know what he's singing about. I don't know what it means, but I like the song. It is Today FM. I am Darragh Quilty. It's good to be here. Welcome to the One Note Guessing Game. 087-4100-102 is the number for Today FM. I give you the first note and only the first note of a song. From hearing it, I need you to correctly identify both artist and song title. This is what I have for you today. Testament to the guitar player, if you know the song from that measly sound. How do you know it's a guitar? It could be a bass. No comment, no comment. 087-4100-102. If you send in your guess, put your name on there. You could get a call back. Artist and song title must be correct. The rules are stern, stern but fair. Let's go to the phones. Who's on line one?
1: It's Dee Zidon.
0: How are you, Dee?
1: Yes, I am, Dee.
0: How are you today?
1: I'm fantastic. How are you?
0: Delighted to hear you're fantastic, and I'm also thrilled to be on the radio. Where in the country are you?
1: Currently, we are in County Clare. We've just left on a beat on a road trip to Clare for the day.
0: Oh my God!
1: Well,
0: just,
1: no, overnight,
0: overnight. Yeah, that's a schlep for the day. Brilliant. All right, who's with you?
1: Yeah, I have Dara Zidon with me.
0: Excellent. What a legend. What great name. Great name.
1: Absolutely.
0: What a legend. One note guessing game, artist and song title. What have you guys got for me today?
1: Red Hot Chili Peppers, Under the Bridge.
0: Red Hot Chili Peppers, Under the Bridge. No, it's not.
1: No!
0: You may be close, but it's not correct.
1: Okay, no bother.
0: Thank you so much. Enjoy your overnight stay in County Clare. Make sure
1: Thank
0: to visit
1: you.
0: The Have town of Quilty. Look that up on your map.
1: Well, I got married there.
0: You did not.
1: Yes, I did.
0: Brilliant, brilliant.
1: Yeah.
0: Yeah, shout out to the people of Quilty in County Clare. Have a good trip, Dee.
1: You too. Thanks a million.
0: Not the Red Hot Chili Peppers, Under the Bridge. 087-4100-102. Artist song title. Put your name on there. You could get a call back. We'll talk to Anthony Daly. Hello, Anthony Daly.
2: Hello, sir. How are you?
0: I'm pretty good. Have you ever thought about starting a podcast called The Anthony Daly?
2: It's probably been done.
0: I don't think so. You know, you have daily updates on any subject because your name is Anthony and it's called The Anthony Daly. Wow. It's a great idea.
2: Good work.
0: Good work. What's cooking, good looking? Where in the country are you?
2: I am on my way to Kilkenny. So I have a dog in the boot of the car who's just about hanging in there. So,
0: yeah. What's going on in Kilkenny, Anthony?
2: Well, we are dropping the dog for a little holiday, and then I'm taking my beautiful wife to a mystery destination further on in the country.
0: Oh my God! Now a surprise trip.
2: Yes,
0: indeed. I love that.
2: And I have managed to keep it a surprise.
0: Incredible. And it doesn't involve the dog. Okay. Well, this is good. We won't spoil it. I'll leave you on your merry way. Artist and song title, one note guessing game, Anthony. What do you think it is?
2: I thought it was the Red Hot Chili Peppers and what did I say now? Scar Tissue.
0: Red Hot Chili Peppers and Scar Tissue. Well, you can't have it all. You can't be the perfect husband. No, you're not right. Everyone's guessing the Chili Peppers, but we haven't got the song yet. Anthony, enjoy the mystery trip. This is
2: Thank
0: brilliant.
2: You, sir. I'll enjoy the tunes. Take
0: Anthony
2: care.
0: Daly. What about that guy? Unreal. The answer is not Scar Tissue by the Red Hot Chili Peppers. Have a listen to it. We'll cross live to a car. I think it's a car full of people, led by Dave. Hello, Dave.
3: Hello, Dara.
0: Is there a vehicle full of people, or is it just two of you?
3: Well, it's myself, Imelda, and my son in the background, Jamie.
0: All right, Dave, Imelda, and Jamie. This is a family guess for the one-note guessing game, or who's leading the decision here?
3: It was me, sorry.
0: Okay.
3: I take full claim on that one.
0: Well, we don't know if you got the right answer. Everyone's guessing the Red Hot Chili Peppers, and they're guessing the wrong song. What are you guys doing today, Dave?
3: We're just out and about in the car.
0: Excellent. All right. It's not as perfect. Aren't we so lucky to be able to eat? What have you got for me? One note guessing game. What song? By what artist?
3: I was going Red Hot Chili Peppers, Other Side.
0: Red Hot Chili Peppers, Other Side. Every guess so far has been for the Red Hot Chili Peppers, but Dave, you're absolutely correct. Finally. Yes, Dave, Imelda, and Jamie, you guys got it. It is Red Hot Chili Peppers, Other Side. This is how it should sound. And now the full song. Today FM.

Red Hot Chili Peppers, Other Side, guessed correctly by Dave for the one note guessing game today, FM. Well done, Dave. A lot of other people got it right. A lot of other guesses for other Red Hot Chili Peppers song, but credit where credit's due to Other Side guessers, Robbie and Donegal, with the right answer. Ronan and Dingle, spot on. Stephen and Cork, credit where credit's due to you. Amy Smith in Swords in County Dublin. Phil is in Kerry with the right answer. Credit where credit's due to you. Natalie, unknown location. Emer Porter with the right answer. Mary, Caroline, Owen in Middleton. Credit where credit's due to you. Annie in Waterford, amongst others, for the one note guessing game. You got that right. Something old, something new. Have you heard this one yet? Snow Patrol did a song with Kylie Minogue. New music on Today FM. It is called These Alarms.

0: brand new Snow Patrol with Kylie Minogue. It is called These Alarms on Today FM. It's a collaboration I wouldn't have seen coming.
1: Oh, yeah.
0: Now, for a bonus point, what age is Kylie Minogue this year? What do you reckon? Is she 60? Is she 50? I don't know. Kylie Minogue. You can guess now. I'm going to look it up. Also, why does Google tell us how tall people are in meters? 1.5 meters tall. What does that mean? Wow, Kylie Minogue is 58 years old. Born May 28th, 1968. Incredible. I don't know if you've been following the World Cup coverage on our state broadcaster, RTE Television. Oh, I almost fainted when I found out Shay Given is 50 years old. What the hell is he drinking? Shay Given is 50. That's the most handsome man that Ireland has ever produced, I think. Ridiculous. Coming up in the next few minutes on Today FM, Eminem, Without Me, and Westlife, World of Our Own. What about that?
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0: FM. Dara Quilty playing the music you love. The real winner of the World Cup is Shea Given on the RTE coverage. Have you seen Shea Given on the television? Unbelievable. The man is 50 years old. What is the secret, Shea Given? Voice note, go ahead.
1: Dara, you're on about Shea Given, the best man Ireland has ever produced. I'm just returning from Dublin. I was at the Dermot Kennedy gig last night, and the best man Ireland's ever produced is that lead singer of Amble, because he is outstanding, and he's from Leitrim, which is even more shocking. But yeah, great gig. I should have said the best looking man Ireland's ever produced.
0: The best looking man Ireland has ever produced. I'm calling it a Shea Given. He's the most handsome man. You're saying it's the lead singer of the band Amble. Let's pull him up here. Amble. All right, Amble have three people in the band. Lead singer, he's a Leitrim man. Yeah, he's a handsome fella. He's got a beard. He's got a rugged look. Maybe he's in his mid-30s. I tell you what, though, he's no Shea Given. Name a more handsome Irishman than Shea Given. Coming up after 2 o'clock here on Today FM, I'm going to get into the game when I was 17. So stay with me.
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5: It's 2 o'clock. Good afternoon. I'm Jane McNamara. A teenage boy has drowned in County Westmeath. The 15-year-old got into difficulty in Lochree yesterday evening. Maggie Chambers reports.
6: Emergency services were alerted to a person in difficulty off Carnakilla Point in Lochree near Glasson in County Westmeath shortly after 7:30 yesterday evening. A search operation was launched and a 15-year-old was recovered a short time later. He was pronounced dead at the scene. His body has been taken to Mullingar Regional Hospital, where a post-mortem exam is being arranged.
5: A 20-year-old motorcyclist has died following a crash in West Belfast last weekend. The collision with the car happened in the Shaws Road area at around 6 o'clock last Sunday evening. The motorcyclist has since died from his injuries in hospital. The PSNI is appealing for witnesses or anyone with camera footage from the area to come forward. Tehran has attacked a number of its Gulf neighbours after the US launched a third round of strikes on Iran. Washington says they're in retaliation for an Iranian attack on a ship travelling through the Strait of Hormuz. The major shipping channel has been closed again. Military analyst Sean Bell says the chances of lasting peace between the two countries seems more distant than ever.
7: President Trump here, his only objective for the war was to stop Iran getting nuclear weapons. We haven't even started talking about that, and the whole conversation is about the Strait of Hormuz. He must be getting incredibly frustrated with the lack of progress.
5: Police in the UK investigating the murder of Anne Widdecombe say they are not looking for anyone else after arresting a 28-year-old man. The former Tory minister was found dead at her home in Devon on Thursday morning. She had suffered serious injuries. Counties across the South West and Midlands look set to reach up to 30 degrees over the coming days. Met Éireann has issued a status yellow high temperature warning for 10 counties, which is set to last until 7 a.m. on Tuesday. The rest of the country is expected to get warmer temperatures too. Meteorologist Matthew Martin says it looks like the warm and settled weather will continue into next week.
8: Today is probably going to see the highest of the temperatures over the next couple of days. So we're expecting temperatures to reach about 30 degrees in the southwest. Really, the temperature for Monday and Tuesday don't look too dramatic, but we're expecting temperatures to rise again, and on Thursday we could see temperatures getting up to 31 degrees in the Midlands.
5: That's it for now. More in an hour.
9: The streets full of fans, the woolen plaits, the ice cream van, the rush to your seat, the crowd on its feet, the roar as the net explodes, the feeling that the county must be empty because everyone is here. Yeah, some things can't be missed.
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13: Good afternoon, I'm Robbie Dowling. One of Gaelic football's greatest rivalries will be renewed at Croke Park today. Dublin and Kerry go head-to-head in the All-Ireland Football Championship semi-final. Tyrone is at 4. Today's game will be the first championship fixture between the sides since Dublin defeated Kerry in the 2023 All-Ireland final. Mayo await in the decider. Andy Moran's men defeated Louth by 3-23 to 15 points yesterday. England will face Argentina in the World Cup semi-finals. Both sides needed extra time to win their respective quarter final ties last night. Jude Bellingham grabbed the second brace in a row as Thomas Tuchel's side recovered a one-goal deficit against Norway to win 2-1. Alexis McAllister, Julian Alvarez and Lautaro Martinez scored the goals for Argentina in their 3-1 victory over Switzerland. Galway United will move level on points with SSE Airtricity Women's Premier Division leaders Athlone Town if they defeat Shamrock Rovers today. That game begins at 4 p.m. in Mind Villa. Yannick Sinner will have the opportunity to claim his second successive Wimbledon title later this evening. The Italian takes on French Open champion Alexander Zverev in the men's singles final at 4 p.m. World number one Sinner was a straight set winner against Novak Djokovic in Friday's semi-final, while his German opponent also won 3-0 against Arthur Ferry. Speaking ahead of the match on centre court, Zverev said that he feels prepared for another Grand Slam final following his triumph at Roland Garros.
1: 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But if you improve as a player and you make the decision as a player to improve, you're going to do better in tournaments.
13: And the final day of the Scottish Open is underway at the Renaissance Club. Rory McIlroy has birdied the first hole to move on to 7-under par. Masters champion McIlroy struggled to a 3-over par round of 73 last night. Tom McKibben is 2-under through the opening 3 holes of his 4th round. Robert McIntyre, Minwoo Lee and Matt Fitzpatrick lead on 12-under. To hear live commentary of the League of Ireland every Friday, download the Go Loud app now.
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5: Long spells of very warm or hot sunshine this afternoon. Highs of 24 to 29 degrees.
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3: 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Just one big excuse to play a stupid song in full on Today FM. 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
1: The Coronas, Heroes or Ghosts on Today FM. Darragh Quilty, 5 minutes away from when I was 17. This is Alex Warren. It's called Fever Dream. This is

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0: Oh, just one big excuse to play a ridiculous song in full on this radio station. That's the point, where we play whatever was playing when you were 17 years old, regardless of when it was. I will find the music from that year. You pick it, we'll play it. All I need from you, if you want to pick the song, is your name and the year you were born. That'll do. That's all. Very little thinking involved. You're set up to win. The cheesier, the better. We can go full on dance bangers, rock, cheesy pop. 087-4100-102. Your name and the year you were born. We'll work out when you were 17. We'll find the music. Who knows where we're going to end up? We'll get the game going in the next 5 to 10 minutes. Florence Road, Hanging Out to Dry is next.
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0: 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That song is called Hold On. 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
0: This is where we play whatever was playing when you were 17 years old, regardless of when it was. Let me tell you. You will find some music from that year. You pick the song, we play it. And the idea is to try and find some songs that aren't on the radio every single day. And making that decision on behalf of the people of Ireland today, or anybody that was 17 in 1993, is Jean. Jean, thank you so much for texting. How are you?
6: I'm good, thank you. Who could complain today?
0: It's beautiful. It is a beautiful time to be alive. I don't remember the weather from 1993. You know the way sometimes people lament over summers? Oh, God, you think this is hot? You would want to have been around 1989, the great heat wave, 1989. But I do know that, I tell you what was hot in 1993 was the charts. Oh, my goodness. Where are you from, Jean?
6: I'm actually from Ebbfield in County Limerick.
0: And is that where you live now, or is that where you lived when you were 17?
6: Yeah. Oh, no, I lived in County Kerry. I wasn't too far away.
0: Okay. Where did you go out and about the place in
6: 93? Castle Island would have been my local town. Yeah. Okay. Very exciting at the time.
0: Can you confirm that you have no idea what songs you're about to hear?
6: Absolutely no idea.
0: Not a clue. No. We like the element of surprise in the game. There are a couple of songs here from 1993. We'll see what we have before we make our decision.
6: Okay.
0: Let me see, where will we start this journey? Let me see here. Let's pull out the roads here. Oh, yeah. Oh, yeah. Oh, yeah. Do you remember this song?

0: Brilliant.
1: Okay, and people in the mix here. Let's keep things moving. What have we got next? Oh, wow.
2: Oh, one of my favorites.
1: Who is it?
2: Meatloaf.
1: It's Meatloaf. I would do anything.

0: impact.
1: Did you ever watch the movie on Meatloaf's life? He played himself in it. Brilliant.
2: I didn't actually. Oh, no. Okay,
1: very good film. I would do anything for love. One of the biggest selling songs of 1993 in the mix. What else do we have here?
3: What is love?
4: Oh, wow.
3: Baby, don't hurt me.
1: Gene, what a year to be 17.
2: I know.
1: What a year.
3: Baby, don't hurt me.
1: Hathaway, What is Love? This is 1993.

0: Well, from my vantage point, it's a tricky decision. Gene, in order, the songs we heard, the first one was M People, Moving On Up. From there, we went into Meatloaf, I'd Do Anything For Love, and the last song was Hadaway, What Is Love. Do you like all the songs?
1: Love all the songs. I have great memories for all of them. Busty moves in Castle Island.
0: Is there an obvious choice for you, or are you stuck between one or two of them? What's the story?
1: Yeah, I'm stuck between two of them. My daughter's beside me. She's begging me to pick number three because I loved Meatloaf, that song. But then also number three. We're actually on the way to Ballybunion, so we're just driving along the sunshine and we're thinking it would be nice to listen to that.
0: Well, what's your daughter's name?
1: Lauren.
0: Lauren. What age is Lauren?
1: Lauren's 11.
0: So she's 11. She would not. Would she recognize some of these songs from you listening to them?
1: Yeah, but she just recognized that one there. No, the last one. Yeah. So you're
0: stuck between Hadaway, What Is Love, and what else?
1: Meatloaf.
0: Meatloaf.
1: Yeah, just love that song too. So I'm like, oh.
0: Well, you have the power of the radio station. Whichever one you like, we'll play it in full.
1: We'll go with number three, I think.
0: Hadaway, What Is Love.
1: Yes.
0: Is that your final answer?
1: My final answer.
0: Okay, well, you guys enjoy the sunshine. I'm going to play the full thing on Today FM. Have a wonderful day.
1: Thank you so much. Thank you. Okay.
0: There goes Gene. What a decision. Here comes Hadaway.

Godspeed. Hadaway, What is Love? Today FM from 1993. Picked by Gene for when I was 17 for the day that's in it. The weather outside is weather. Wow, Gene. Billy Jean, that is a great decision. Well done. 1993. I mean, a lot of people texting in saying, hey, man, can you just play all those songs? That's not how the game works. Not how the game works. Something old, something new, something borrowed, something blue. This is Amble. Their new song is called A Swell. I can catch

0: 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Playing the music you love. It is Dara Quilty here. What about Nirvana? They're on the way.
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4: Enterprise Minister seeking a joint response to uncertainty facing Orkanish alumina workers. John Moran is proposing a forum to improve communication between government, the company and local stakeholders and to ensure the region is prepared for whatever decisions may emerge at a European level. John Moran says it needs a lot of careful thought.
5: When we look at this situation, it is complex. We don't know how many of the jobs would be lost if we stop production. We don't even know if there would be a supply of bauxite coming through, because unfortunately in this situation the bauxite that's used in the factory comes from essentially the same people to whom alumina is actually then sold. So this is something that really needs a lot of careful thought.
4: A number of homes in the north close to a 12th of July bonfire went up in flames last night. 45 firefighters were dispatched to battle the blaze at a row of terraced houses at Knockley Walk in Green Island, Carrickfergus, after the alarm was raised shortly after midnight. Several houses, oil tanks and a shed were damaged, with some residents forced to evacuate from their homes. Gardaí, working with the United Nations in Cyprus, say their policing experience from home is invaluable while patrolling the island's border. Cyprus has been split in two since the latter part of the last century, with the first north-south border crossing not opening until 2003. Detective Sergeant Aoife Riley, who's normally based in Dublin, says she's run into Irish people while on patrol in Nicosia.
6: So one of our sectors is Ledger Palace Hotel, and you know, one of your jobs is to monitor that crossing point, which is at the end of the street. And myself and another Irish colleague, we were walking down there and somebody just came up to us going, "Sorry, what universe have I moved into? Why are there two guards walking down the middle?" Because we were in the uniform.
2: Yeah.
6: "Why are there two guards?" And they're like, "I'm here on holidays. I didn't expect to see this, you know."
4: Solicitors say parents are dipping into their pension pots to help pay for their children's divorces due to the rising cost of living. The Sunday Independent reports soaring rents and the high cost of setting up a second home after a separation is resulting in couples relying on their parents to help cover expensive legal fees. And that's your news for now.
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10: Good afternoon, I'm Robbie Dowling. Tyrone is just under an hour away at Croke Park, where the second of this year's All-Ireland Senior Football Championship semi-finals is set to take place. Dublin and Kerry are vying for a place in the decider in 2 weeks' time. That game gets underway at 4 o'clock. Mayo booked their place in the final last night. An impressive second half performance secured a 3-23-15 win over Louth for Andy Moran's men. Four teams remain at the World Cup. 2018 winners France will face European champion Spain in Tuesday's semi-final, while reigning champions Argentina will take on Thomas Tuchel's England in the last four on Wednesday. Extra time was needed in both of last night's quarterfinals. In Miami, Jude Bellingham scored twice as England sealed their spot in just the second semi-final since 1990, with a come-from-behind 2-1 victory against Norway. England manager Tuchel admitted his team were not at their best despite the result.
11: "I'm impressed with the shift that they put in, the effort, team spirit, the belief and to overcome adversity. But I'm also a football coach and I think we can play better."
10: Strikers Julian Alvarez and Lautaro Martinez both found the back of the net late on in Argentina's 3-1 defeat of Switzerland. There is one game in the SSE Airtricity Women's Premier Division today. Galway United welcome Shamrock Rovers to Mine Villa for a 4 p.m. kickoff. After 2 weeks of action, Wimbledon concludes with the men's singles final today. Yannick Sinner takes on Alexander Zverev at 4 p.m. on Centre Court. Sinner is the world number one and defending champion, while Zverev is hoping to add to the French Open title he claimed last month. And Rory McIlroy and Tom McKibben are both competing in the final round of the Scottish Open. McIlroy is 5-under through 7 holes and 1 shot off the leaders, while his Hollywood clubmate is 2-under after 7 holes. There's a 3-way tie for the lead on 12-under par. To access 3 free Off The Ball podcasts a month, download the Goal Out app now.
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4: Dry with long spells of sunshine, warmest in the south and west, cooler along eastern coasts. Highs of 24 to 29 degrees.
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12: Jaded eyes along the border.

playing the music you love as the sun shines across Ireland. It's still the weekend. Having a look at the dashboard watch in the next few minutes, we'll find the hottest place in Ireland via the accurate method of the dashboard thermometer. 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
2: 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Better way to live. I'm checking on the dashboard temperatures here as we cruise into the afternoon, into the evening. Hottest place in Ireland. 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With a report from John in Sligo Town. 30 degrees exactly on the dashboard, and he has a fancy dashboard. It's one of the new digital ones. Good for you, John, which leads me to believe that it's accurate. We have 29 degrees in Knockmore, County Mayo on Sandra's dashboard. Is the west the hottest? Charlestown, County Mayo, we got 28.5 on an older dash. We're on holidays in Tramore, Waterford. This is my dash. Love the show from Tara to Dara. What have we got there on the dashboard? Jesus, you need some petrol. Gee, you're barely hanging on there. Tara, you're barely hanging on, and it says it's 34 degrees and your engine light's on. Ah, Tara, for the love of God, get it together out there. This picture, you have 235,000 kilometers on the car, you've got no petrol and your engine light's on. And it says it's 34 degrees. We need to call the police. 26 degrees in Cavan on the dashboard. Just setting on my journey back to Galway from Rachel. 26 confirmed on the dashboard. So 30 and I'm not believing Tara's 34. 30 degrees, County Limerick from Evelyn. 30 degrees in County Sligo. The West Coast is the best coast. We'll take your accurate readings, please. 087-4100-102. In the next few minutes here on Today FM, Teddy Swims and Bruno Mars is next here.
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0: Adele set fire to the rain on Today FM, playing the music you love. It is Derek Quilty here, just looking at the dashboards across Ireland to see where the hottest place is, because that's the metric I like to use. 31 degrees, Clonmel in County Tipperary, from a young man named Mike. Good man, Mike. Let me have a look at your dash here. It's nice to see all the dashboards. An alarming amount of engine lights on. You got the Apple CarPlay in there, Mike. Yeah, that's a good dash. I'll take it as an accurate reading. Anna is listening in County Kerry, with a dash of 29 degrees. Dust-free dash, Anna. Very impressive. Very impressive. I'll go to your house for dinner. Clean car, clean home. Damien in County Limerick with 32 degrees. That can't be. Is that accurate? Is that accurate? 087-4100-102 is the number here in Today FM. Just for a second, you know?
1: Hello,
0: it's Dara Quilty calling from Today FM. How are you?
1: Is this Dara?
0: Yes. Now, is this Emma?
1: Yes, this is Emma.
0: Emma, what are we looking at on the dash?
1: We are looking at 31 degrees.
0: Oh, my goodness me. Oh, my God. Where are you now in the country for 31 degrees?
1: I closed my windows and I have no air conditioning, so I'm boiling right now. We are going from...
0: You're just on the way to the Dino. It's 31 degrees. My kind of car. Old, no air conditioning.
1: Oh, yes.
0: Is she old? What are you driving? What year is
1: it? She's not that old. She's 171, but the aircon is broken.
0: Ah, come on. Get it together here.
1: I know. What? Wasn't expecting all these heat waves. Normally I'm fine.
0: What's on the agenda? You just going home or what?
1: Well, my daughter Poppy, who wrote the message, is getting her braces up tomorrow in Limerick. We were on our holidays in Ballyhike.
0: Oh, the braces come off. Wow. Yeah. How many years has she had the braces?
1: 2 years with the braces.
0: Oh, that's nothing. That's nothing. Yeah. I had the train tracks in secondary school and I had them for the whole way, I think, first year to sixth year. The whole way.
1: Oh, your poor teeth.
0: Well, I mean, no, my poor teeth before I got them. I have nice teeth now, but back then I looked like a gorilla. So they did wonders here.
1: I'm sure you didn't.
0: Very exciting. Well, best of luck tomorrow. And 31 degrees. That's the hottest I have on record here at the moment, I think.
1: Yeah.
0: So stay safe out there. We'll keep an eye on the dashboard. Watch Emma. Lovely talking to
1: you. Will do. And lovely talking to you too, Dara. Can I just say, Limerick next Sunday
0: for the All Ireland.
1: Wow. Bye, Limerick.
0: We love it. See you later, Emma.
1: Thanks, brilliant.
0: There goes Emma. 31 degrees on the dash with no air conditioning. Brilliant. In fact, as a country, we need to invest in air conditioning for every building, everywhere. How about we do that now? Thank you so much. The Dashboard Watch on 087-4100-102. 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It's new music called Satisfy on Today.

0: Calvin Harris with Jazzy. It's called Satisfy on Today FM, playing the music you love. It is Garrett Quilty here. It's Hot, Hot, Hot. The west coast of Ireland, by my research conducted here live on the radio via modern medium of communication, WhatsApp, and the dashboard watch. Always accurate. The west of Ireland, County Kerry, County Limerick, County Clare. Getting hot, hot, hot. John and Kerry, Michelle took the picture. I'm driving through Tralee, very little traffic. Aircon working nicely. 32 degrees on the dash. And a full tank of petrol there. 420 kilometers remaining until the tank is empty here. Pamela driving the Wild Atlantic Way in County Kerry, 32 degrees on the dash. There's multiple 32 degrees being reported on the dash in County Kerry. Is County Kerry the hottest place in Ireland? It seems like it is. 29 degrees in County Galway, getting cooler on the dashboard of Declan's car. Declan, thank you for that. All right, getting cooler in Galway. Yeah, Tony's been on 30 degrees in Donegal. Jack. And from Noah, 30 in Donegal. If anyone deserves 30 degrees, it's the people of Donegal. So the entire West Coast. It's now California, Ireland's California. Beautiful. The number is 087-4100-102 here at Today FM. 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

Kings of Leon, Sex on Fire on Today FM, playing the music you love. It is Dara Quilty here. Follow me on Instagram. I'm an influencer. Megan is in Castlebar, another fellow influencer on the dashboard. Watch, look at that. You got an automatic car. Wow, Megan, it's beautiful. 28 degrees exactly. Megan says the only thing hotter in Mayo is our senior football team. Hot Mayo! All right, Megan. All right, relax. Relax. The back garden temperature in South County Dublin. I brought the thermostat inside to take the picture. 34.6 degrees. That is not... No way is 34.6 degrees in Dublin. No way. There's something wrong with your the garden thermostat. 087-4100-102 on the dashboard. Watch in Tremor in the sunny southeast. In Tremore, on this dashboard, it says it's 32 degrees. I mean, this is the best day in the history of the Republic of Ireland. Sienna Spyro, Material Lover. This is...

0: 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You're on Today FM with Dara Quilty just after 4 o'clock. The marvelous Miss Emma Nolan is on the way. Cash Machine details coming up just after the news.
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10: Good afternoon, I'm Clino Duar. The US military insists the Strait of Hormuz is open and says its forces will make sure it stays that way. Iran

0: Revolutionary Guard claims to have closed the waterway after it fired on a container ship for taking an unauthorized route, leaving one crew member missing. It follows a weekend of escalation with American strikes on Iran and Iranian attacks on the UAE, Qatar and Oman. The US president has given an update on NBC's Meet the Press.
1: They agreed to a deal yesterday, a perfect deal for us. No nuclear, no this, no that, no nothing. They gave up everything. Within an hour, they launched a drone at a ship. I said, you people are sick. You're sick people.
0: Drugs worth over €700,000 have been seized in counties Leash and Kildare. Gardaí have also found 11 military-grade guns and ammunition during searches of people in six locations this weekend. They include three machine guns and eight pistols, along with silencers, as well as heroin, cocaine and cannabis. Two men in their 40s have been arrested under Operation Tara and are being held at stations in the Midlands. President Catherine Connolly has laid a wreath at a ceremony to mark the National Day of Commemoration at the Royal Hospital Kilmainham in Dublin. The ceremony honours those who died in past conflicts and on international peacekeeping missions. It included a faith service and concluded with an Air Corps flypast. Taoiseach Micheál Martin introduced President Connolly.
2: I now invite the President to lay a wreath on behalf of the people of Ireland.
3: We will now observe a minute of silence.
0: A number of homes in the north close to a 12th of July bonfire went up in flames last night. 45 firefighters were dispatched to battle the blaze at a row of terraced houses at Knocklee Walk in Green Island, Carrickfergus, after the alarm was raised shortly after midnight. Several houses, oil tanks and a shed were damaged, with some residents forced to evacuate from their homes. One of the experts from the Antiques Roadshow has died, aged 39. Theo Burrell joined the British TV show in 2018. And that's your news for now.
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9: Good afternoon, I'm Robbie Dowling. It's just thrown in at Croke Park, where the second of this year's All-Ireland Senior Football Championship semi-finals is taking place. Dublin and Kerry are vying for a place in the decider in 2 weeks' time. Both sides have made one late change to their starting lineups, with Kerry captain Paul Ganey dropping out for Sean O'Shea, while Alex Gannon replaces Sean McMahon for Ger Brennan's side. That game is underway. Mayo booked their place in the final last night. An impressive second half performance secured a 3-23-15 points win over Louth for Andy Moran's men. Shelburne are reportedly set to hold talks with Sligo Rovers manager John Russell over their vacant managerial position. The Drumcondra club have received permission from Sligo to approach the 41-year-old, according to the Examiner. Russell remains under contract with the Bitter Red, so a compensation deal would have to be agreed. There is one game in the SSE Airtricity Women's Premier Division today. Mine Villa is the venue for Galway United's encounter with Shamrock Rovers. It's just kicked off in that one. After 2 weeks of action, Wimbledon concludes with the men's singles final this afternoon. Yannick Sinner and Alexander Zverev are about to face off on centre court. Sinner is the world number one and defending champion, while Zverev is hoping to add to the French Open title he claimed last month. Sinner says the condition of the court will play a part in how the final plays out.
10: Less exchanges, less rhythm. This we know because of the surface, you know, being that fast, being also quite warm. It's going to be, you know, good for big server, and he is definitely a big server.
9: And Rory McIlroy and Tom McKibben are both competing in the final round of the Scottish Open. McIlroy is 4-under through 10 holes and 10-under for the tournament, while his Hollywood clubmate is 1-under after 11 holes. Robert McIntyre and Tom Kim share the lead on 13-under par. To access three free off-the-ball podcasts a month, download the Goalout app now.
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0: Dry with long spells of sunshine, warmest in the south and west, cooler along eastern coasts, highs of 24 to 29 degrees.
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5: Hello, how are you? 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The sun is out, and the Cash Machine seems to be in very good form because it's a guaranteed winner next Friday. 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
5: What's happening? 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We're going to kick off now with Amble, and by all accounts, they rocked the place at the Aviva last night as well. 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

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Respect your mother. It's Harry Styles and Dance No More here on Today FM. I was laughing. I was thinking the other day at the Harry Styles gigs, you can see a lot of people are wearing the caps that say respect your mother. And I just love the idea of like Irish Maz going around. Don't forget now what Harry told you. Be nice to me now. You better be good to me now. Harry told you. It's Noah Cannon's Stick Season now on Today FM.

0: NCE and Cake by the Ocean on Today FM. Do you know what? Maybe that's exactly what you did with your day. Maybe you went off to the beach and celebrated someone's birthday and had a slice of cake on the beach because it's so hot these days that maybe this is what we do as Irish people. We celebrate birthday parties on the beach. For the first time, that song can actually be relevant here in this country. Hope you're in good form. Hope you've had a smashing weekend in this utterly smashing weather. Let us know how you're getting on. Let us know what you're doing with the time that hopefully you have to yourself today and who you're spending it with on WhatsApp. 087-4100-102. As I said, massive gig tonight for Irish music with Aaron Rowe, Amble and Dermot Kennedy taking on night two at the Aviva Stadium in Dublin. Are you heading along at the moment? Gates open in 10 minutes, I think. I think the tickets say 5, but I just saw on Dermot Kennedy's Instagram story, they say 4:30. So you should be able to get in there in the next little while. And Aaron Rowe, what an incredible young talent. No doubt he'll be playing in Aviva, under his own name at some point in the future. The music you love continues here on Today FM. More brilliant Irish music from CMAT just ahead. And we'll stick on Raven Lynne next.
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See Matt's Euro Country here on Today FM. Emma Nolan here playing the music you love. How are you? Niamh and Chloe touring in a show and on WhatsApp this afternoon in Donegal. Have a lovely time, guys. We'll try and get your tune on for you the next few minutes as well. And hi, Emma. Please say hello to James and to Molly Kelly. They're from Ballycastle and Mayo and they're on their way to, wait for it, their first ever concert. Dermot Kennedy, very excited, en route to Dublin with Mammy and Daddy. Mayo for Sam. I can't believe, James and Molly, that your first ever gig is Dermot Kennedy. That is such a flex. Do you want to know what my first ever gig was? Chris Dorn. And if my world stopped turning. Is that even Chris Dorn? Is that the right guy? Yeah. And if God should take us all away. I absolutely loved it though. I had such a ball. What was yours? You listening? What was your first ever gig? Where was it? 0874100102. Do get in on that. Let me know. What was your first ever gig? WhatsApp me for now. Maroon 5 on Today FM.

Maroon 5 and Sugar here on Today FM. Emma Nolan, Plague of the Music You Love. How are you? Hope all is good. I just asked you to tell me, what is the first gig you ever went to? Because a lot of people on the road to Dermot Kennedy tonight, of course, at the Aviva. James and Molly Kelly from Mayo, they're on the way at the moment, and it's their first ever gig, the kids. How exciting. I was saying, my first ever gig was Chris Doran in Dungarvan. And if my world starts turning, God, we loved this song as a country, didn't we? In my childhood mind, he was the biggest celebrity of all. Won that competition on RTE, went to Eurovision. I know he had my heart when I was a young girl. And I-

thank you for letting, well, I hope you, thank you for letting me do that, because I really enjoyed it. Maybe not the coolest of all first gigs, but let me know what yours was. 087-4100-102. How cool their first gig is, Dermot Kennedy. For now, this is brand new music from Role Model. Role Model's real name is Tucker Harrington Pillsbury. He's an American guy, used to be a rapper, and released his album on his own a few years ago and has gained huge traction ever since. This is the brand new single from Role Model. It's a banger. It's called High Hopes 3000.

0: 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Big, big fan. 25 Sunday afternoon. It is Emma with you on Today FM. What's the crack? Lisa was in touch a little while ago, asked me to say hello to James and to Molly. They're from Mayo and they're absolutely buzzing because they're on their way to their first ever concert, Dermot Kennedy and the Aviva. I was saying that is an impressive first gig. Mine was Chris Doran in Dungarvan. Circa 2000 and, well, needless to go, probably should have googled what year he did that competition. It was around then. I was probably 7 or 8. But yeah, a lot of people getting in touch. I was saying, what was your first gig to compare to, obviously, the kids going to Dermot Kennedy for the first time tonight? Here is Dermot.
1: Went to see Michael Jackson in Lansdowne Road.
0: Oh, wow.
1: Early 90s, 1992, with a good mate of mine, Conor Harrigan, from Carrick and Shore.
0: Yeah.
1: Wow, what an experience.
0: Oh my God.
2: Hey Emma, Jason here in Galway.
0: Hi Jason.
2: My first ever concert was Eminem, Blanchardstown Racecourse, and I believe it was back in 2002 or 2003. It was absolutely unreal. Love the show.
0: Thank you so much. What a performer. I remember seeing Eminem at Slain many, many years ago now. But yeah, that sounds like a whopper gig and definitely at his like total peak as well.
3: Hi, Emma. My first gig was Fighting No More in the Top Hat in Dunleary back in 1990 at the tender age of 16.
0: Class.
3: Cheers, Jamie.
0: It's funny, you just never forget them, do you? You never forget your first gig and how it made you feel. It's class. 087-4100-102 if you want to get in on that and stick around. We'll play The Temper Trap and Sweet Disposition in a few minutes. A song I think it's fair to say we all have a really special connection with. It's just beautiful. And Sabrina Carpenter is up next here on Today FM.
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5: 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Sam Smith is back with new music. There's an album, Hazel Eye, is going to be with us very soon, and this is

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1: 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Or barely awake. 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I should do this for a living.
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3: 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Hang on.
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15: Good evening, I'm Clino Dwyer. A 15-year-old boy has died after getting into difficulty in Lochree. Gardaí and emergency services were called to the scene of Carnacilla Point near Glasson outside Athlone shortly after 7:30 yesterday evening. A search operation was launched and the boy was found a short time later, but he was pronounced dead at the scene. His body has been taken to Mullingar Regional Hospital for a post-mortem examination and a file will be prepared for the coroner. The US military insists the Strait of Hormuz is open and says its forces will make sure it stays that way. Iran's Revolutionary Guard claims to have closed the waterway after it fired on a container ship for taking an unauthorized route, leaving one crew member missing. It follows a weekend of escalation with

0: American strikes on Iran and Iranian attacks on the UAE, Qatar and Oman. The US president has given an update on NBC's Meet the Press.
1: They agreed to a deal yesterday, a perfect deal for us. No nuclear, no this, no that, no nothing. They gave up everything. Within an hour, they launched a drone at a ship. I said, you people are sick. You're sick people.
0: Drugs worth over €700,000 have been seized in counties Leash and Kildare. Gardaí have also found 11 military-grade guns and ammunition during searches of people and six locations this weekend. They included three machine guns and eight pistols, along with silencers, as well as heroin, cocaine and cannabis. Two men in their 40s have been arrested under Operation Tara and are being held at stations in the Midlands. A search is underway in the River Liffey in Dublin after reports of a person entering the water this afternoon. Gardaí say they responded to the reports of a man entering the river near Custom House Quay in the city centre shortly before 12:30. Searches to locate him are said to be ongoing. President Catherine Connolly has laid a wreath at a ceremony to mark the National Day of Commemoration at the Royal Hospital Kilmainham in Dublin. The ceremony honours those who died in past conflicts and on international peacekeeping missions. It included a faith service and concluded with an Air Corps flypast. And that's your news for now.
2: 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Frolic. 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Chew. 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Frolic. Chewing while frolicking is kind of your thing now. 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Chew good.
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5: Good evening, I'm Robbie Dowling. The second half is just underway at Croke Park in the second of this year's All-Ireland Senior Football Championship semi-finals between Dublin and Kerry. It's Kerry 1-8, Dublin 12 points. David Clifford scored an early goal for the defending champions after he picked up the rebound from his saved penalty. The winners of today's game will face Mayo in the final. Andy Moran's men were routine 17-point winners over Louth last night. Yannick Sinner and Alexander Zverev are in the midst of the first set of this year's Wimbledon Men's Singles Final. It's 6-5 to Sinner. World number one Sinner is hoping to win back-to-back titles at the All England Lawn Tennis Club and in the process collect his fifth Grand Slam. German number one Zverev can cap off a remarkable summer with a second major title in a row after he won the French Open in June. Tom Kim, Matt Fitzpatrick and Minwoo Lee share the lead at the Genesis Scottish Open at the Renaissance Club. The trio are tied on 14 under par. Rory McIlroy, who is 6 under for his round, is 2 shots off the lead with 4 holes to play. Tom McKibben is 1 under for the day and 6 under for the tournament. Sligo Rovers manager John Russell will speak to Shelburne about their search for a new manager, according to reports. The Examiner is reporting that the Bitter Red have granted the 2024 League of Ireland champions permission to approach the 41-year-old. Yesterday's 3-2 defeat to Galway United has left Russell's current side bottom of the Premier Division table. Victory over Shamrock Rovers will move Galway United level on points with Athlone Town at the top of the SSE Airtricity Women's Premier Division table. The second half is about to start at Mine Villa, where Galway lead 3-1. And FIFA President Gianni Infantino says the possibility of a 64-team World Cup will be explored ahead of the 2030 tournament. The proposal comes after the competition expanded to 48 teams for the first time this year. Infantino believes wider participation is helping to raise standards across world football. To access 3 free off the ball podcasts a month, download the Goal Out app now.
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0: Dry with long spells of sunshine, warmest in the south and west, cooler along eastern coasts. Highs of 24 to 29 degrees.
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6: 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All right, let's do this thing. The Cash Machine's going to pay out 250 grand on Friday. Yep. 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
6: 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So we'll get to them in a mo. 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

It's an emotional one. The fray and how to save a life on Today FM. All up in our fields today, but we shall continue with Cyril. He's an Australian DJ. His big song, Stumbling In a Sec. After this, it's really after Growing On Me, actually. Written for the new Toy Story movie. And when you think of it in that context, I suppose, when you're listening to it, about, like, you know, the toys you used to play with, and obviously they're humanised in Toy Story. But yeah, it's quite lovely. Taylor Swift, I Knew It, I Knew You, here on Today FM.

called Stumbling In on Today FM. How are you keeping at 20 past five? It's Emma with you. And earlier on in the show, we were given a mention to two kids, James and Molly, on their way to their first ever gig, Dermot Kennedy at the Aviva tonight. And with that, I was saying, what was your first ever gig? Do you remember what it was? I was saying, I went to see this guy in Dungarvan. And if my world starts turning on. Go on, Chris Doran. Old childhood me adores that man. And I don't care what anyone says. This was such a...

0: practiced some serious self-control by not singing all over that just now. I was like, don't sing on the radio. It's annoying. Let Chris do his thing, but oh, what a sing-along tune. Asking you your first ever gig. Let's do this. Over on WhatsApp.
1: Claire and Wicklow here.
0: Hey, yeah.
1: My first gig was in 1994, the Cranberries in the Point, and it was absolutely brilliant. Right up the front, love and life.
0: Oh, unbelievable. I did see the lads from the Cranberries joined Dermot Kennedy on stage last night at the Aviva. You'd expect it likely will happen again tonight. You'll hope anyway if you're heading along. So special.
2: Hi, Emma. God, I'm going back 20 years now.
0: Okay.
2: But it was Newcastle West.
0: Yeah.
2: Myself and my friend Annette, we went. My first gig, it was a stunning.
0: Oh.
2: It was unreal. God, 20, I'm showing my age now. 20 odd years ago. But yeah, it was brilliant.
3: Hi, Emma. Hi. First concert we went to as a couple was David Bowie, Glass Spider Tour. Ooh, and it just happened cool. to be 38 years ago today.
4: Hiya, Emma. So my first gig was S Club 7 in the Point Depot in 1999 with my cousin.
0: That's so cool. You got to see all S Club 7. I remember I was in college in Limerick and they played our Rag Week, but it was like S Club 3. Like three of the members showed up. So it's cool, Laura. You got to see all seven.
4: And my son, who is now 14's first gig was in 2017. He went to see the Wiggles in Wexford Opera House.
0: The Wiggles! Class.
4: And then my boyfriend Stephen, who went to see the Cranberries in 1984, that's from Laura in Carlow, and my son is an absolute fan of you, Emma.
0: Oh, stop.
4: Thanks, Emma.
0: Oh, that's very lovely. And thank you to your son, Laura. That's very kind. Stick around. The music you love continues next. And speaking of obviously all the gigs and the festivals and all the rest, if you are going to All Together Now in a few weeks' time, the song that's playing next on Today FM will guaranteed get you very excited.
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0: Kays, I love it, I love it, I love it. Here on Today FM, it's Emma playing you the music that you love, and I want to give a very special mention. I love this type of thing on radio. It gives me a really good kick, and, you know, imagine, I'd imagine you'd be the same, right? I love messages like this, it's fun. So message in here from a guy called Ryan. Emma, can you wish me friend Brian a happy birthday? He's currently working in Medtronic Building 1, and I know he's listening. Isn't that good? Isn't that good? Brian, happy birthday. You're in work on a Sunday. Absolute soldier like myself. Have a fantastic birthday. Hope you have a ball. Just quickly, I suppose, back to the first ever concerts that you've been to. This one's from Lisa. Her first ever concert ever was in 2024. It was Coldplay, so whoa, setting the bar really, really high for your first ever gig. But take this. At the very young age of 42, her first ever concert, Lisa. What have you been doing? But you know what? A 42-year wait, it's worth it when it's Coldplay. I missed out on that gig myself, but I'd seen them in 2018 and they are just incredible. So I'd say since you're like, is this what every gig is like? Unbelievable. Back over to WhatsApp.
1: Hi, Emma. Jonathan here. My first concert was Metallica and Slipknot. Ooh. Back in 2004 in the RDS. I've seen them seven times since then.
0: Again, if you just get a gig that you love, and obviously you love their music as well, why not go back and get that amazing experience all over again? This in from Denise. First gig was Simple Minds in Dublin. Please give a shout out to Eric, to Kate and to Amelia. They're all in the car en route from Kerry to Dermot Kennedy for their first ever Dublin gig. Unbelievable. Well, do you know what? I'm dying to play this Dermot Kennedy song for you. It's really beautiful. So basically, Bear's Den, a few years ago, they announced this kind of special edition reissue in celebration of the 10th anniversary of their debut album. And to commemorate it, they teamed up with Dermot and kind of to breathe new life into their really famous song, Above the Clouds of Pompeii. And basically, the song itself is about a trip that the lead singer took with his dad when he was a kid to Pompeii. And there was a lot going on in their personal life and times were tough at the time. But he was saying now, like, to get Dermot to re-release it and breathe new life into it and to see it from a whole different perspective and the power of Dermot's voice. It's just really special. So let's play this. I don't know if it's going to be on Dermot's set list. I kind of doubt it because it's Bear's Den song. But still, it just showcases the kind of artiste that Dermot Kennedy is. Bear's Den and Dermot Kennedy, this is Above the Clouds of Pompeii, Today FM. We built our-

0: How stunning is that? I have goosebumps. Goosebumps on the arms really show. God, I've got hairy arms. I really do. It is class. Dermot Kennedy with Bears Den and Above the Clouds of Pompeii on Today FM. If you are heading into Dermot Kennedy, surely it's kind of saying goodbye to us now because you're probably heading in the door. Have an absolute blast tonight.
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0: More Irish music now, and this time it's from the brilliant Khaki Kid. He can do no wrong in my eyes. His music is so fun, and yeah, what a talent. Delighted to see him do so well. Onwards and upwards. This is brand new music. It's called Easy Does It on Today FM.

0: really, really fun, isn't it? He's brilliant. Khaki Kid and Easy Does It on Today FM. It is Emma playing you the music that you love and a very cool voice note in from a very cool kid.
1: Hi, Emma. My name's Oscar. The first time I went to a concert was AC/DC when I was 7.
0: Oscar, you're very cool. You're a very cool kid. You can for the rest of your life say that. That your first ever concert was AC/DC. I can't say that. I say it's Chris Dorn. Fair play, Oscar. That is a good start to your life of gigging. The music you love, it continues. And my personal favourite ever dance song is playing for you in a few minutes. I hope you love it as much as I do. I'm sure you do. See now when you hear it, when it kicks in, I'd say you go, oh yeah, I like this one. It's coming after Sombra's 12 to 12 next on Today FM.
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0: gorgeous, isn't it?
1: I love that song. It's Rudimental and John Newman's Feel the Love on Today FM, and lovely to hear that on such a sunny day across the country as well. I'm just seeing here that Mediterranean have issued a 42-hour status yellow heat warning, which is crazy that we're still in this position a few weeks in. Five counties affected, temperature set to soar to 29 degrees with risks of heat stress, forest fires and uncomfortable sleeping conditions forecast for Sunday and Monday. All right, so this is what's going on. The counties affected, Cork, Kerry, Limerick, Galway and Mayo. This is going to run from 1 o'clock Monday until 7 a.m. on Wednesday morning. So just bear that in mind. My God. At this point, have we all invested in a fan? I presume we have. It is wild. Mediterranean said there will be maximum temperatures in excess of 27 degrees combined with overnight temperature minimums in excess of 15 degrees. They also said the associated impacts of the hot conditions such as water safety concerns, sleeping conditions being tough and possible heat stress and the forest fire threat as well. So really do mind yourself. It's lovely to have it, but it doesn't come without its downsides as well. You know, that's the way it is, isn't it? Right now, speaking of summery tunes, this one is perfect. It is Train and Hey Soul Sister on Today FM.

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0: 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It's Emma playing you the music you love. Much more to come just after 6 o'clock, and the cash machine, $250,000 is sitting in there. It's going to be paid out this coming Friday, so the details you need, they're next.
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0: Good evening, I'm Cliona Dwyer. Iran is reporting incoming enemy projectiles on Keshem Island, a large Iranian island at the eastern end of the Strait of Hormuz. Explosions are also being reported in the port city of Bandar Abbas. It follows a tit-for-tat war of words between the US and Iran over whether the strait is open or closed. Iran's Revolutionary Guard is claiming the waterway is closed after it fired on a container ship. Donald Trump earlier claimed they were sick people in an interview with NBC.
1: They agreed to a deal yesterday, a perfect deal for us. No nuclear, no this, no that, no nothing. They gave up everything. Within an hour, they launched a drone at a ship. I said, you people are sick. You're sick people.
0: A 15-year-old boy has died after getting into difficulty in Lochry. Gardaí and emergency services were called to the scene off Carnacilla Point near Glasson, outside Athlone, shortly after 7:30 yesterday evening. A search operation was launched and the boy was found a short time later, but he was pronounced dead at the scene. His body has been taken to Mullingar Regional Hospital for a post-mortem examination and a file will be prepared for the coroner. A search is underway in the River Liffey in Dublin after reports of a person entering the water this afternoon. Gardaí say they responded to the reports of a man entering the river near Custom House Quay in the city centre shortly before 12:30. Searches to locate him are said to be ongoing.

0: Temperatures may hit up to 30 degrees in parts of the country later this week, but Erin warns a prolonged spell of very warm or hot weather will continue this weekend, lasting into next week. Highest temperatures will widely top 25 degrees. Meteorologist Matthew Martin says we can expect the sun to continue shining for the moment.
1: So it looks at the moment like there is good consistency in the forecast models. Generally settled weather is really stay with us for the next 7 to 10 days. Now there will be some heavy showers and thunderstorms in the mix at times, but certainly for the next 10 days there is a strong signal for the generally warm and settled weather to persist.
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6: Good evening, I'm Robbie Dowling. Kerry will face Mayo in this year's All-Ireland Senior Football Championship final. Defending champions Kerry defeated Dublin by 218 to 20 points in today's semi-final at Croke Park. Goals in either half from David Clifford and Sean O'Brien proved crucial as Jack O'Connor's side maintained their hopes of winning a second All-Ireland title in as many years. The final will take place on Sunday, July 26th, with throw-in set for 3:30 at GAA headquarters. Yannick Sinner and Alexander Zverev are in the midst of the second set of this year's Wimbledon men's singles final. Zverev took a 1-0 lead by winning a tense tiebreaker. It's 5-4 to the German in the second set. World number one Sinner is hoping to win back-to-back titles at the All England Lawn Tennis Club and in the process collect his fifth Grand Slam. German number one Zverev can cap off a remarkable summer with a second major title in a row after he won the French Open in June. Tom Kim leads the Scottish Open. The Korean is on 15 under par. Rory McIlroy, who shot a 6 under par round of 64 today, is the clubhouse leader on 12 under. Tom McKibben finished even par for the day and 5 under for the tournament. Shamrock Rovers have come from 3-0 down to draw 3-all with second place Galway United in the SSE Airtricity Women's Premier Division. Emma Doherty, Abby Callanan and Eve Dawson scored within the first 30 minutes for the hosts at Mine Villa before a Sive Dial strike and an Emily Corbett brace earned a point for Rovers. Denise O'Sullivan's time at Liverpool appears to be coming to an early end. The Republic of Ireland midfielder is reportedly set to rejoin the NWSL with Gotham FC. The move is understood to be driven by personal reasons. And FIFA president Gianni Infantino says the possibility of a 64-team World Cup will be explored ahead of the 2030 tournament. The proposal comes after the competition expanded to 48 times for the first time this year. Infantino believes wider participation is helping to raise standards across world football. To access 3 free Off the Ball podcasts a month, download the Goalout app now.
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0: Dry with long spells of sunshine, warmest in the south and west, cooler along eastern coast. Highs of 24 to 29 degrees.
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7: 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Shawn Mendes in a sec, but first we'll kick off with the brilliant Kingfisher and The Sun Will Never Settle. 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
9: My heart, it has been broken by who I cannot tell.

Emma playing the music you love, and this one from Calvin Harris and Jazzy. Go on, Jazzy. So cool. Got to catch up with her a few weeks ago and have a chat, and she was like, it's just unbelievable. Like, she grew up listening to Calvin Harris's music, like we all did, and now she's a recording artist with him. It's class. 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It is called Satisfy on Today FM.

0: Soul City with Dua Lipa and Electricity on Today FM. I was really surprised how many pap shots there were of her honeymoon. In today's world, I know that the pops do still be out, but yeah, they were just everywhere, weren't they? She was also spotted yesterday at the England game, the World Cup game, with her new husband, Callum Turner. And the other person who I spotted at the England game last night was Maya Jama, Love Island host. Talk about burning the candle at both ends. She has to host the Love Island After Show tonight in Spain. Very jet-setting lifestyle from Maya. I am loving Love Island at the moment and I make no apologies for that. It is such an amazing season. I can't wait for later. Stick around. The Music You Love continues with Oasis next.
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0: Oasis and Wonderwall on Today FM. It is Emma Nolan and I've been here playing you the music you love, and that will return at 7 o'clock with Shelley Gray. In the meantime, your chance to catch up with some of your Today FM faves on air across the week, the best bits you may have missed out on. That is coming in the next little while. Have a fab week. Mind yourself in the sun, yeah? And I'll catch you back here next weekend on Today FM.
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4: Good morning, how are you?
5: I'm very well. I'm very excited to talk to you. We've chatted before on this show, we've chatted on my podcast, but we're chatting today about your big show, The Chase. But something new, something added to The Chase. This is very exciting.
4: Oh, it is. It's gone global. We've gone international. And it was so much fun to make.
5: Okay, so tell us about The Chase around the world.
4: So this is a brand new concept. Rather than contestants sitting in a studio and being terrified by us, they have to run around random cities and then be terrified by us.
5: Let's add more mayhem to the already existing format.
4: Yeah, so it's six teams of two, and they have to do basically treasure hunts and puzzles and races through loads and loads of different cities. And at the end, and as part of some of the challenges that they do, they face the chasers.
5: So hang on, you've turned a quiz show into a reality TV show with a quiz show at the end.
4: Yeah, and mixed into it. So like they will face challenges that the chasers will set them that we'll be overseeing with quiz elements.
5: Right.
4: And then at the end, whichever team is in last place has to face the chasers to stay in the game.
5: Oh, gotcha. Right, okay. Yeah. So let's say, obviously I don't know how much you can say, whatever, but let's say like an imaginary scenario, myself and Maria here, my producer, we decide we're going to be a team and we get, what, told to go to Prague.
4: You get dropped in, well, we didn't go to Prague, but we went to Lisbon.
5: You get dropped
4: in Lisbon, and there will be themed challenges based around stuff that's in the city that you have to find. So in Barcelona, you'd have to find some stuff about, you know, Dali. In Lisbon, you'd have to probably do football. So
5: Gotcha. Right.
4: And we were around in all these different places, and the contestants were racing against each other. And it was really close.
5: With reality
4: TV, it's really hard because you're not scripting it. You're kind of just setting up the situation. Yeah. But sometimes it came down to like literally seconds between the teams.
5: That's wild. So Marie and I don't do very well. We're in Lisbon. We're last place. We get whatever we're supposed to get to. We get there last. Then what happens? We face you guys, the chasers.
4: So you face two of the chasers in a quiz.
5: Now, where is the quiz? Hang on. Is the quiz happening on the streets of Lisbon, or are we going into a studio or what?
4: Oh, no studios. It was all done on location.
5: Amazing.
4: Usually in front of some sort of major landmark or some big impressive backdrop.
5: And has Bradley got all his questions?
4: Brad's got the questions. And it's two chasers against two players, and they get a small head start, and they have to beat them to make it through to the next city. Otherwise, they go home.
5: Unreal. Now, what's the big dangling carrot of a prize at the end of all this? Because presumably,
4: £100,000.
5: What? Oh my God. That's unreal. That's proper life-changing money.
4: It's a proper jackpot. So, and the teams have to cooperate with each other, within each team, and they're competing against all the other teams at the same time. So it's sort of high tension, high stakes game.
5: And without giving us anything away that you're not allowed to give away, what about things like, were they friends? Were they work colleagues? Were they couples? Or was it a mix of everything?
4: It was a mixture. So some of them were family members, some of them were friends, some of them were people who knew each other. So because I think the big thing is that the contestants don't know each other at all.
5: Yeah,
4: it's a bit much to ask two random strangers to do the kind of things that we were asking them to do.
5: Fair enough. If you were the contestant on The Chase Around the World, who in your life would you bring along as your co-conspirator?
4: Oh, my wife, definitely.
5: Really?
4: Joan. Yeah. She's brilliant. She's very good at all the things that I'm bad at. So I'm hopeless at a lot of stuff.
5: Because I know I wouldn't bring my wife, because she would just double and triple question everything I ever said. Like, no matter what it is, you go, that's not, you sure about that? Hang on. Let me get my phone out. Like, you can't do that on The Chase.
4: Dave, I know you a little bit, and I think that someone who questions everything you do is probably the perfect partner.
5: You're right. You're absolutely right. So come here. We're going to see this July 16th, so it's very, very close.
4: Yeah, no, it's six episodes, and every single one of them is really, really close. I can't wait to see it because, you know, this was shot on location. I don't know what happened.
5: Oh, yeah.
4: So I was only involved for some of it. So I don't get to, we didn't go around with the contestants. They didn't know who they were facing. So we didn't hang out with them.
5: Of course.
4: So there's an awful lot of this that I haven't seen. I can't wait to watch it.
5: Where does this end up? I mean, you're taking the most successful, you know, TV quiz show, turning it into, so it goes from The Chase to Beat the Chasers. Now the chase around the world. Are we going chase in space? Is that next?
4: Do you know what? If there was chase on the moon, I'd definitely go. I'd be grateful.
5: We'd sign up to see Dara the Menace Ennis getting sent to the moon.
4: I'd actually pay money to see Brad having to put on a spacesuit.
5: Yeah, imagine. Oh, that's so good. Well, come here. What else is going on with you now that we have the chase around the world box off?
4: Yeah.
5: You're always hosting quizzes. I love this.
4: Yeah, I do. I host live quizzes. I did it initially, you know, as one-offs, but people really like them. So I've booked in a load of dates in September in Ireland.
5: Brilliant.
4: So in from the 16th to the 22nd, I'm doing Kildare, Wexford, the Laughter Lounge in Dublin, Tralee, Galway, Drogheda and Limerick.
5: Wow. All that week. You get your air miles up that week.
4: I'd be driving around all of them. Yeah. I'd be flying, to be honest. It's not that kind of budget.
5: That's class, though. And so you will be the host and quiz master of the quizzes in these locations.
4: And the one thing that everybody thinks will be too hard because I'm setting up, they're multiple choice questions. It's all run through
5: an
4: app. And it means no one can cheat. You have to answer as quickly as you can.
5: Gotcha.
4: I do sport, I do music, I do a wide range of questions. I think I do 80 questions altogether. So it's really good fun and we have a laugh and I do a Q&A session in between the rounds so people can ask me questions.
5: And is it a team event, an individual event?
4: It doesn't matter.
5: Do whatever you want.
4: Have to answer as quickly as you can. So I've had people turn up to this on their own and win it and I've had teams of 10 come last
5: because
4: they're all arguing over what to press and they can't get in quick enough. So it doesn't really matter. So you can just come along.
5: That'll be me and my missus. I'll leave her at home so that night she'll be arguing with me about everything. So we'll leave it be. Okay,
4: Dave, that's probably not a matter.
5: No, you're absolutely right. We look forward to the chase around the world coming on your TV screens next week. Dara, thank you for taking the time. Appreciate it. Have an absolutely cracking July and summer, and we'll see you in September for the quizzes.
4: Yeah, see you in September. Good luck.
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9: Did you see the massive octopus that was washed up on the beach in Bettystown? I was going through the internet this morning, as I do every morning, thinking, geez, JP's going to want me to talk about something on the radio today. And I was going through the internet, and I was on the Independent website, and this humongous, it's like something out of a nightmare.
10: Massive.
9: You should see this thing.
10: Yeah, it's huge.
9: It's no word of a lie. I got the fright of my life.
10: Did
9: beautiful,
10: you?
9: Beautiful conditions.
10: Uh-huh.
9: Bettystown Beach, it says. All I saw was in the headline, Bettystown Beach, and this photograph of a frickin' massive octopus or a squid of some kind on the beach in Bettystown Beach. It's Bettystown Meath, technically, isn't
10: correct,
9: it?
10: Correct, it is.
9: Yeah. Absolutely terrifying, this octopus. Then I read the headline. Bettystown Beach to host national sandcastle competition. The octopus is a frickin' sandcastle.
10: That's a realistic octopus.
9: It's incredibly realistic. I genuinely thought it was a real octopus. And they're there standing there taking photographs of it. It looks absolutely incredible. I looked at some of the other photographs. There's one of a whale, a huge whale. It looks like it's breaching and coming up out of the beach. Again, terrifying. To young children and stupid adults. You people in Bettystown need to be more mindful of the idiots around you.
10: Stupid adults are some of society's most vulnerable at the moment, aren't they?
9: Yeah. As a stupid adult myself, I'm raising stupid adult awareness. It's SAA, Stupid Adult Awareness Week. So, and it's important that we feel seen as stupid
10: it's
9: adults.
10: Important work, isn't it?
9: As adults that are stupid. There are actual stupid children that are less stupid than some of the stupid adults out there. As a stupid adult, I've met several stupid children smarter than me.
10: Okay, right, yeah.
9: And that's devastating to a man. A man of my position and tenure.
10: The stigma is something else.
9: There's a real stigma attached to it.
10: To being thick, like.
9: Being absolutely thick, thinking that this sandcastle was a real massive octopus that was on the beach. Bettystown Beach to host National Sandcastle Competition. It's a summer tradition set to return next month Hang on. Next month? It's this month, is it?
11: It's this weekend.
9: Yeah. This Saturday, July 11th, it says. It said it's set to return next month at the National Sandcastle and Sand Sculpture Competition. It's coming back to Bettystown Beach. Yeah, July 11th. It's this weekend. It's not next month at all. It's expected to attract families, artists and beachgoers from across Meath, Louth and beyond for a day of creativity and seaside fun, it says. So there's various categories that you're competing in. You got your under fives, your under eights, your under 13s, your senior and family categories. One of the defending champions from last year, Shauna. Oh, Shauna did the whale.
11: Mm.
9: I'm going to ring her and give her a piece of my mind. Given how stupid I am.
11: You got a scare.
9: I got a real fright.
11: Yeah. Shauna doesn't know the power of her sculptures.
9: You know what?
11: It's irresponsible, Ray, isn't it? You'd be over there kicking them down, wouldn't you?
9: These people need to cop onto themselves. Yeah. I'd be running away. I'd be running for my life.
11: It's ringing.
9: I'd be running for my life.
11: Wouldn't you?
9: Because I'm stupid. Like, who's this? Is this Shauna?
12: Oh, hello. How's it going? Yes, it's Shauna.
9: Hi there. It's Ray Foley here from Today FM. I'm calling Shauna to just give you... I'm calling to give you a piece of my mind. There's this situation in Bettystown is an absolute joke shop. And there are some of us less bright adults out there.
11: He's pretty thick, Shauna.
9: I'm pretty thick. I'm both thick figuratively and literally. In the sense that I thought... Well, first of all, the octopus, I thought it was a real octopus.
12: No, it wasn't. It wasn't quite real, though. But sure, we had a brilliant time, anyways.
9: And you
12: had a great day.
9: You had a whale. It looks like you designed and created a ginormous whale that is coming out of the sand. This was last year, yeah.
12: Yes, exactly. Yeah, we made the whale. I don't know if it's a him or a her or whatever, but Neil Moore, that's the Irish noun for whale, so that's what we decided on. But yeah.
9: It looks absolutely incredible.
12: Thanks very much.
9: How long did it take you to do it? Is it a day long event or how does it work?
12: Oh, yeah. We were on the beach by 9 o'clock, I think, and we were building right up until just before the judging. So, yeah, we put in the day's effort now, I'll tell you, but we decided on a whale because. So it was myself and Rachel who built it. And Rachel, she's a vet nurse. She's brilliant. And I studied architecture. So we decided, right, we need to make some sort of a structure of an animal. And she can do all the biological things. And I can try and, come up with some sort of structure. That's how we settled on it.
9: Tell us, in terms of the structure, just to describe it, it's the front half, I suppose. It's like a whale just before he comes up out of the water. Yeah, so he's up and out halfway. Or they are up and out halfway. And in terms of making or, maintaining or keeping the structure intact, because it's huge. What did you do? Is there anything inside in it, or did you build it around something?
12: We used rocks, big rocks. We did like a layer of rocks, and then we'd put a layer of sand on, and then we'd wash that down with a bucket of seawater, and then we'd go again, and kind of like building a tiramisu, I suppose, almost. We just made the layers and built her up like that.
9: Layer upon layer. That's interesting.
12: Yeah,
9: and that's allowed, is it? Using the rocks is allowed, because it is a sand castle
12: competition. We could use what was on the beach, and we were using sticks to carve out all the little nooks and crannies on her as well, so.
9: Okay, that's interesting. So you can use whatever's on the beach. So if I park a JCB there the night before, I can use that, can I?
11: Or a dead whale. Just cover the dead whale inside.
9: Actual whale carcass.
12: Come in handy.
11: Come here, there's a fair smell off that sculpture.
9: It's incredibly lifelike. I mean, the attention to detail is second to none. So you spent the entire day on it. Did you have any experience? I suppose childhood is a huge contributor to your time spent building sandcastles. And I suppose using the seawater then to sort of make a sort of a cement, is it, or kind of firm up the exterior, is it?
12: Yeah, it is, yeah. Well, I suppose myself and Rachel, we both live very close to Bettystown Beach, so we would have spent a lot of time down there going for walks or whatever in the evenings after school, but I'd been to the competition a few times and just kind of looked around but never actually had the thought, oh, I'll enter that. And we just had a Saturday free, so we said, look, what can we do? What can we get up to keep us out of mischief? So we said we'd enter the competition, and that's how it came about.
9: And the mischief you'd be up, would you be like doing drugs or robbing places?
12: Oh, God, no.
9: Would you be up to?
12: We're very spontaneous people. We like doing random stuff like this. Now, we've been on a few fun trips here, there, and everywhere with different charities, kind of helping, volunteering around the place. We've been on a few different missions, and we kind of say yes to whatever gets proposed to us.
9: Fair play, ladies.
12: Yeah, sure. We like to take the opportunities.
9: You're adults as well. Worth noting. Yeah. Well, do you know what? I'm a thick adult. You're a fairly enterprising adult. So I'm just trying to work out what category were you in. You weren't in the under fives, the under eights, or the under 13s. So
12: no, not quite. No, we were the senior. We were the senior sculptors.
9: Senior brackets, old enough to know better.
12: Probably be doing something proper with their lives.
11: Well, there was 500 quid on offer, wasn't there? So it was well worth your time.
12: Tell you, no, it's not a bad pay per hour.
9: So you got 500 quid for first prize.
12: Yeah, and it was funny, we had no idea that there was a cash prize. We kind of just went into it trying to fill a Saturday, something outdoors, trying to get a bit of a tan going on, and then, sure, they handed us a lovely trophy, and we're trying to work out how we can split this trophy in half, and no luck. So then they gave us the envelope, and we're thinking, what the heck's in this? Like, some sort of a voucher for a meal or something? 500 quid?
9: You didn't know that from the outset?
12: No, I had no idea.
9: Amazing. That's a nice little sweetener, isn't it?
12: Yeah, absolutely it was.
9: Fabulous. The question, you're the defending champion at the moment, Shauna. Are you considering entering again this weekend?
12: Unfortunately, neither of us will be in the country. Rachel's working in Australia and I'm working in Scotland at the moment. So unfortunately, we won't make it. I had thought that I'd be off and that I'd be around and I was going to have a big gang of us going down to the competition. But unfortunately, not this year. But we're hoping for next year. We'll give the other teams a chance now this year and then hopefully back in full swing the next year after that.
9: Very noble of you. how many are, there was a pair of you in it. How many are allowed in a group or on a team? Does it matter?
12: I actually don't know if there was a restriction. There was definitely a team of four building the same year as us, but I'm actually not sure if there is a limit to how many people you can have on a team.
9: That's great. There'll be 25 of us then, and the JC Brown Saturday morning. That'll be very...
11: You're going to have the defence forces with you, Ray, aren't you? Civil defence.
9: We're bringing everyone. It sounds like great crack. In fairness, fair play to you, and well done. What was the rest of the competition like? Obviously, you won, but it was like second or in terms of what was created?
12: Well, there was another two young girls as well. I'm pretty sure they came third, and they
9: children,
12: built this fantastic.
9: Children, was it?
12: No. Similar ages.
9: All right, okay.
12: But they were brilliant. They'd made like an Aztec kind of tower, and I think the people who came second, they built a big cat sculpture. Which was brilliant, but that was a father and a daughter, a really young daughter.
9: www.sandcastlesbettystown.com. Champ, thanks so much for taking the call, Shauna.
12: No worries at all. Have a lovely day now. Thanks for calling.
9: Bye.
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13: You're listening to some of our favourite moments from this week on Today FM. Now, it's always a pleasure to chat to these lads, but especially when they've got exciting plans, which they seem to always have. Christy and Andy of Le Boom, you're very welcome.
14: Thanks, it's class to be here.
13: Yeah, it's great to have you in. First of all, Christy, Cogordicus Moore and the new tune, Bookily, is out as of last Friday.
14: Yeah, we're buzzing with it.
13: Sorry, are you about to put a bit of deodorant on live on air?
14: You're about to.
15: You have the cameras rolling there.
13: Did you bring a full size bottle of Shure with you?
14: It's actually not a full size, it's a half size, it's a pocket size. I never go anywhere without it.
13: Without it.
14: Yeah. I'll leave it there for you now.
15: It smells like roses as well, if you're wondering what
14: it smells a little like your grandmother's Jacks.
13: Yeah.
14: It's that kind of like.
13: But you know what? I have to say, I'm a bit surprised at you being an aerosol man. I thought you were so wholesome. I thought you'd be rolling it on.
15: I'm rolling on left, right,
13: and he's rolling it on.
14: Flat out rolling around. I'll be in a spray man the odd time now.
13: Are you sure?
14: Don't cancel me.
15: Yeah. Don't spray it.
13: It's like the Lynx Africa ad, you know? Once he does his bits, you see the women of Ireland are running in your direction. Christy, Bookily is out.
14: Bookily is out.
13: EDM, we love to hear it.
14: Yeah, it came out on Friday and it's been class, it's been good crack. We shot a video, I think on Monday we decided we were going to shoot a video on Tuesday we shot it, and I think Tuesday evening it came out, like, so it was kind of one of those really fast turnaround things. No, we did it over 2 days actually. And one of them we kind of we got a load of extras in to kind of dance around us and have a little kind of rave scene, and it just turned into an absolute party, so it was just class for a Wednesday night. And
13: you're always partying. Like, the last time I met you was February down in Cork. We were making a TV show. You were off to Australia, Andy, I believe. How did it go?
15: Unbelievable. Like one of the best couple of weeks of our lives. Like, insane. I mean, you know the crack in Australia.
13: I've never been.
15: Oh, you've never been?
13: I've actually never been,
15: You need to get down. Yeah, like, it's like being I mean, it's like being in Navan, personally, but just the crack down there. We were lucky as well. Like, we got to see a good bit of Australia, got to New Zealand as well. And yeah, unbelievable. Yeah.
13: What was it like? And I know now I can actually already feel Christy rolling his eyes. What was it like to play Australia in Australia for you? Because you get up and you do the lyrics on that.
15: Yeah, it was. It was so special. Like, we did it at a boat party. So like...
13: But of course.
15: Like, yeah. And the way the kind of the journey itself went, like we ended up going past the Sydney Opera House as we were doing the song, like absolutely unplanned, but amazing. And like a load of the people on the boat as well were our mates, and we would have written the song for those lads when they moved away first. So it was absolutely special. Like, it was incredible.
13: Unbelievable. It's class. And like moments that live in your heart forever. Joe, they are really, it is cheesy to say, but they are special, like, aren't they?
14: Big time, yeah.
13: I want to ask you, Christy, you've got a gig in Leopardstown this Thursday night.
14: We have, yeah, and we're buzzing for it.
13: Bit of the Bulmers series, isn't it?
14: Mm-hmm. We're playing there Thursday night. Yeah,
15: I think it's 8:30 or something after the racing. It's going to be great crack.
13: Yeah, yeah, I'd say so. It's the Bulmers live at Leopardstown series, and there's a nice, there's actually a lovely lineup of Irish acts. The Colleen and Bird are going to be on the stage as well. Roisin, you know, Shabzy Soda Blonde has already played a gig. That'll be a nice little one for you, and you're not far from Navan to Leopardstown, is it?
14: No, sure. It's only a quick hop and a skip.
15: And the weather is unbelievable, I think, on Thursday as well.
13: So, unreal.
14: Might see a few horses as well.
15: Yeah, you might see a few tops off as well. Laboon. Right, might be debuting the tops off this week.
14: Yeah, well, I'm definitely bringing the spray.
13: Please God, well, we'll all be on. Come here, we really look forward to that one. And of course, this time last year, we were gearing up for Electric Picnic. You guys headlined the Today FM Soundgarden stage. People still talk about it in Today FM and in Barrow Media. I think we all knew it was going to be a good night, but like, I don't know about you, but I think it was a highlight for us.
15: We absolutely loved it, I think, as well.
14: Yeah, I think it blew, like, we weren't probably expecting it to be as good, you know, and went down with kind of, right, we'll do this one, because it wasn't even that late, it was like an early enough one, and we, you know, the kind of mindset was, right, we'll do this, and then we had a kind of a late night thing planned as well, and we were, to be honest, we were just thinking about the late night one, really, but then went down, and I think just, yeah, the crowd, something just, yeah, it just kind of went off or something, it was class.
15: And I remember the whole production around, we got out in the first tune, and the noise and how well it sounded there as well. We were like, oh my God, this is a proper show here.
14: Yeah, like when you think you're doing like a radio stage, you know, you think you know, it's going to be like in a kind of a studio setup or whatever.
13: Yeah.
14: But then to get down there and it was absolutely banging. Oh, like, it was class. It was class.
13: Yeah. Oh, you packed the place out. And like, I know Today FM listeners still talk about it. And it's funny because you're right. Was it about 8:00, I think, on the Saturday? Yeah, so you were up against, like, you know, there was
14: Sam Fender or something.
13: Load
14: of big acts playing. Yeah, yeah.
13: He was real boring though.
15: But
13: people need a party. Laboom, you're going to be in Leopardstown on Thursday night. If you have an opportunity to get to Leopardstown and enjoy any of the Bulmers live at Leopardstown series, we recommend that you absolutely do. And I can tell you some exciting news. Andy and Christy will be joining us for a music special, Os Gaeilge, on the August bank holiday Monday.

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16: Good evening, I'm Cliona Dwyer. Iran is reporting incoming enemy projectiles on Keshem Island, a large Iranian island at the eastern end of the Strait of Hormuz. Explosions are also being reported in the port city of Bandar Abbas. President Trump insists American forces would ensure the strait remains open. It follows another round of US strikes on Iran, while military analyst Sean Bell says Tehran is responding by targeting US bases in the Gulf.
17: During the main conflict, Iran was targeting a lot of energy infrastructure around the Middle East. This time it feels like they're actually targeting across the UAE. You've got Qatar, Bahrain, but the US facilities there. The pattern is clear. Now, the danger, of course, is when these missiles are coming across from Iran, they get intercepted. We understand there were 3 casualties, one of them a child, but that was debris falling.
16: Emergency services have recovered the body of a teenage boy who drowned in a Midlands lake. It happened in Loch Ree near Glasson in County Westmeath yesterday evening. A search operation was launched at Carnacilla Point and the body of the 15-year-old boy was recovered a short time later. A post-mortem examination will be carried out at Mullingar Regional Hospital and a file will be sent to the coroner. A 9-year-old girl is among 6 Palestinians killed in the latest Israeli attacks in Gaza. Palestinian health officials say this child died after gunfire hit a tent encampment. The United Nations says Irish police officers are an invaluable asset in Cyprus. 14 guards are currently deployed to patrol the Green Line, with military personnel from 14 countries and police officers from a dozen countries. UN spokesperson Alim Sadiq says the Gardaí are highly regarded by locals and colleagues.
18: They certainly bring a lot of diplomatic skills with them, and we see them in action on a daily basis. They are able to forge really strong working relationships with farmers, community leaders, and the individuals who live and work inside the buffer zone.
16: A major incident has been declared in North Wales after a large wildfire broke out on

0: on Wee Mountain. And that's your news for now.
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4: Good evening, I'm Robbie Dowling. This year's All-Ireland Senior Football Championship final is set. Kerry will face Mayo on Sunday, July 26th at 3:30 at Croke Park. It will be the first decider between the counties since 2006. The Kingdom booked their place in the final with a 218-20 points victory over Dublin earlier today. David Clifford and Sean O'Brien scored goals in either half for the defending champions as they ended the Dubs' hopes of claiming the Sam Maguire Cup for the first time since 2023. The men's singles final at Wimbledon is continuing on centre court. It's level at one set each between Yannick Sinner and Alexander Zverev. French Open champion Zverev claimed the first set by winning the tiebreaker, but world number one Sinner fought back by clinching the second set tiebreaker. It's 4-3 to Sinner in the third set. Tom Kim is edging closer towards winning the Scottish Open at the Renaissance Club. The Korean, who is 16 under par, has a one-shot lead over Minwoo Lee with 3 holes remaining in his second round. Rory McIlroy holds the clubhouse lead on 12 under par. An impressive 6 under par round of 64 has the Masters champion in 5th place. Tom McKibben concluded his tournament with an even par round of 70 as he finished on 5 under. Denise O'Sullivan is closing in on a move to NWSL side Gotham FC. The Republic of Ireland international joined Liverpool for £300,000 in January and made 13 appearances for the Reds. Galway United missed the opportunity to move a level on points with SSC Airtricity Women's Premier Division leaders Athlone Town today. The home team led a 3-goal lead slip at Mind Villa as they had to make do with a point in their 3-all draw with Shamrock Rovers. And the 64-team tournament is a possibility at the next World Cup, according to Gianni Infantino. The FIFA president has stated that a further expansion to their flagship tournament is being looked into ahead of the 2030 edition. To hear live commentary of the League of Ireland every Friday, download the Go Loud app now.
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0: Dry tonight with mostly clear skies. Warmest in the south and west. Lows of 14 to 19 degrees.
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5: 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All right then, Sunday evening on Today FM. Let's do this. It is Shelley Gray with you, getting into 3 hours of the music you love as another stunning weekend comes to an end. I want to hear all about it. Let's get into things with Brittany and Elton, Homie Club.

0: went to the moped store. What's up, bro? 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What's your budget? And I'm like, honestly, I don't know nothing about mopeds. 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
1: 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Follow me.
0: Ooh, it's too real. Chrome down mirror, I don't need a windshield. Banana seat, I can't be on.

Macklemore and Ryan Lewis, Downtown on Today FM. Play the music you love. And let's get straight into brand new music right now from Alex Warren, consistent with the catchy bops that just sound great on the radio. His new album, Wild Child, lands with us next month, 28th of August. And this is the latest preview. 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

That is brand new music on Today FM. He is Alex Warren Passenger, and this is Shelley Gray alongside you. Come through. Don't be shy. Let me know how your Sunday has gone down, and let me know how your weekend in general has gone down. What took over? Was it the GAA? Was it Dermot Kennedy in the Aviva? Or maybe you just spent a weekend enjoying stunning, beautiful, gorgeous Ireland on a summer's weekend. Tell me all. Be smug. 087-4100-102 on the voice notes. Come through. Let you be heard on the national radio for a Sunday evening. Right now, let's get into brand new stuff from Stella Lefty. She played Dublin's Academy during the week, which is just a great, like, small, intimate venue to see her now before she's absolutely huge and selling out arenas, I suspect, in the very near future. But right now, this is Boston, Stella Lefty on Today FM.

0: She is Stella Lefty. That is Boston on Today FM. And I will send that one out to Fionn and Ava. Fionn and Ava have been enjoying the summer in Waterford by the sounds of it. Hello.
1: This is Fionn and Ava. We just went to Anne Chips for our dinner in Dungarvan.
2: We are on our way back to Tumal House from Ardmore. 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
0: Woohoo!
2: Woohoo!
0: It is all happening, Fionn and Ava. Thank you very much for getting in touch. Oisín and his dad, Kevin, they're listening elsewhere in Drummond. They say a fantastic day of fishing and lighting the barbecue now, Shelley. Can you play some Amble? I definitely can a little later on in the show. Amble were just incredible. I can't rave about them enough in the Aviva last night. They were, of course, supporting Dermot Kennedy, and I suspect they will be Aviva headliners in the very near future as well. But I hope the fish on the barbecue is delish. It's definitely fresh anyway. And finally for now, Carol, Anita and Niamh, they're on the road from Wexford back to Selbridge after a few days enjoying Kirklo Beach. Sounds ideal. Do keep your smug Sunday shout outs coming in to me on 087 4100 102. Ideally on the voice notes, as you know, dear listener, we love a voice note. New Gracie Abrams on the way, Bon Jovi as well to sing along to, and Niall Horan, Tastes So Good, directly after these on Today FM.
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0: Yes, doing the job. Bon Jovi, It's My Life on Today FM, playing the music you love. It is Shelley Gray with you, and Audrey is with us. She is on the road back to Dublin from paradise, it would seem. Hello, Audrey.
1: Hi, Shelley. This is Nathan and Audrey traveling back from the lovely Morris Castle Strand, Blue Flag Beach in Wexford. Super weekend. Spent a lot of time swimming. Came out of the water feeling like we were in California with the colour of the ocean.
0: Lovely.
1: And the waves were amazing. The sun, the heat, what more could you want from the sunny southeast? Heading back to Dublin now in the car on the M50, back to Drumcondra after work for another 5 days, unfortunately, and back down to Wexford again next weekend. Hope everybody has a good week ahead. Take care. Bye-bye.
0: Audrey, I swear to God, work is just getting in the way of fun, right? Can we all just go down to a 4 day week whilst the temperatures are above 20 degrees? It should be a law or at least a guideline. Elsewhere, Lorraine is in Carlingford who says, Shelley, listening with my first 99 with raspberry sauce and sprinkles in 30 years. The small pleasure I didn't know I needed again. Truly love it for you, Lorraine. You know what? I think summer is when adults, we all just regress. The people who have spent all year drinking flat whites and matchas, and only the bougiest pistachio gelato, suddenly want a bog standard 99 from a van with a raspberry sauce and sprinkles and a cold can of Club Orange. Not a bad thing at all. All right, let's keep it moving with the music, and do keep your voice notes coming into me on 087-4100-102. But this right now is the latest from Gracie Abrams, Look at My Life on Today FM.

Great one. That is brand new music on Today FM. She is Gracie Abrams, Look at My Life, which I will send out to Fionn, George, Sophie. They're in Strand Hill heading for Breeze, for pizzas, for our after, they say, a weekend of learning to surf. Well, no better place for it. And enjoy those pizzas. Making me hungry at the moment. We continue with the music you love. I've got some Vampire Weekend on the way. On the other side of Morgan Wallen, Love Somebody on Today FM.

0: Yes, Vampire Weekend, A-Punk on Today FM. Definitely a big summer song. It is Shelley Gray with you, playing the music you love Sunday evening. And I have Gracie and Peter with us. Hello.
1: It's Gracie and Peter on our way back from Emerald Park.
0: Lovely.
1: And we're going back to Mayo. Up Mayo! Up Mayo! Love the show!
0: Up Mayo and love the show. That is a great sign-off. I will expect that sign-off from every Mayo fan going forward, especially for Ray Foley. It's a great one. Up Mayo, love the show. Gracie and Peter, thank you very much. Lots of people as well getting requests in for Amble, who I do have on the way for you very shortly after 8, actually. It would be remiss of me not to play them. They were so, so good in the Aviva last night, as was Aaron Rowe and, of course, the main man, Dermot Kennedy. You'll have seen the videos potentially on social media where Dermot brought out Noel and Mike Hogan from the Cranberries for their rendition of Zombie as well. And as you can imagine, the whole stadium was just belting out every lyric just as the sun was going down behind the Aviva as well. A moment to remember for sure. So anyone who was there this evening will be in for a real treat. And Amble, as I said earlier, no bother to them at all to sell out the Aviva on their own, I would imagine, very, very soon. All right, I have got Femi on the way for you and even more brilliant Irish music in the form of Florence Road. Hanging Out to Dry is next on Today FM.
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0: It has been a minute. Miley Cyrus, The Climb on to DFM, because why not, right? It is Shelley Gray with you, playing the music you love. And with us right now is Dave, Louie and Archie. Hello.
1: Hi, Shelley. We just got back from Ballinakil Pool and we want you to play a song.
0: Oh.
2: Tears of fears, everybody wants to rule the world. And we're just back from France. Bye.
0: Great taste of music, to be fair. Tears for Fears. I might definitely squeeze in Tears for Fears after 8 because you asked so politely. And God, everyone's at France. Why is everyone going to France? It's basically like France and Ireland right now. Right now, let's get into brand new music from Femi and the Kid Laroi jumping on this thing as well. And if you would like to hear this in real life, Femi plays Dublin's Academy this October with potentially some tickets still left via Ticketmaster. For now, though,

Just Smooth With It. That is brilliant new Irish music from Femi and the Kid Laroi. Noble on Today FM. Only the start of big things to come from him. Would love to see him added to the EP lineup this year. Still time. Hi to Gráinne and Mac listening in after a swim in Garryvoe Beach. They are celebrating their 1 year anniversary today. We love the romance on Today FM. So big congratulations. And I hope the sea was lovely. Actually, I was enjoying lovely sea swims in Ross's Point in Sligo all week. Just beautiful water, beautiful scenes. And then on Thursday, just ruining everything for me, I spotted two jellyfish bolted out of the sea with very little grace or poise. So yeah, if you saw that crazy woman coming out of the sea in Ross's Point, that was me. But they were the jellyfish with the brown rims, which my sister actually said they're not that bad if you get a sting, but I'd rather not test it out. Is there any technology you can wear in the sea that scares the jellyfish away? Like a high frequency wearable thing? I mean, take my money if there is. Right now, Olivia Dean, Baby Steps on Today FM.

0: Playing the music you love on a Sunday evening. She is Olivia Dean. Baby Steps on Today FM. It is Shelley Gray. We continue after 8. Justin Bieber, Fugees, Amble as promised, The Weeknd, potentially Tears for Fears as promised, plus a reminder of that latest huge Summer Cash Machine prize that could be yours this Friday. On the way,
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7: Good evening, I'm Kino Dwar. The US military has confirmed carrying out fresh strikes on Iran tonight. Iran is reporting incoming enemy projectiles on Keshem Island, at the eastern end of the Strait of Hormuz, and in the port city of Bandar Abbas. Earlier, Donald Trump claimed the US and Iran agreed a new deal yesterday, but he accused the Iranians of breaking that agreement within an hour. Military analyst Sean Bell says Tehran appears to be targeting US bases in the Gulf.
8: During the main conflict, Iran was targeting a lot of energy infrastructure around the Middle East. This time it feels like they're actually targeting across the UAE. You've got Qatar, Bahrain, but the US facilities there. The pattern is clear. Now, the danger, of course, is when these missiles are coming across from Iran, they get intercepted. We understand there were 3 casualties, one of them a child, but that was debris falling.
7: Emergency services have recovered the body of a teenage boy who drowned in a Midlands lake. It happened in Lochree near Glasson in County Westmeath yesterday evening. A search operation was launched at Carnacilla Point and the body of the 15-year-old boy was recovered a short time later. A post-mortem examination will be carried out at Mullingar Regional Hospital and a file will be sent to the coroner. There are continued warnings to stay safe in the sun as a new weather alert kicks in. MedEireann warns a prolonged spell of very warm or hot weather will continue this weekend, lasting into next week. Meteorologist Matthew Martin is urging people to be cautious in the heat.
9: These high temperatures bring a number of potential impacts for the public. Obviously, uncomfortable sleeping conditions are likely due to these high temperatures. And just as the overnight temperatures don't fall too low, of course, that can bring its own issues.
7: 2 men in their 40s have been arrested after a drugs find worth over €700,000 in counties Leash and Kildare. Heroin, cocaine and cannabis was found. 11 military-grade guns, silencers and ammunition were recovered during searches of 6 places this weekend. They are being questioned at stations in the Midlands. A 9-year-old girl is among 6 Palestinians killed in the latest Israeli attacks in Gaza. Palestinian health officials say the child died after gunfire hit a tent encampment. And that's your news for now.
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10: Good evening, I'm Daniel Pitcher. Kerry will defend their All-Ireland football title in 2 weeks' time. The Kingdom have advanced to the final after a 218-20 point win over Dublin at

0: Park. David Clifford hit one goal and 5 points, with brother Paddy picking up 5 points. Sean O'Brien scored their second goal early into the second half, while Dublin were left to rue a number of missed chances, with Cormac Costello top scoring for them with 7 points. The Kerry boss, Jack O'Connor, was asked what set his team apart from Dublin.
1: Certainly got a bit of luck at times, no question about it. Bit of experience. That Dublin team have really come. I mean, look at the teams they've beaten in the last couple of games. If you said 6 weeks ago, any team that had beat Donegal, you'd say they win All Ireland, you know?
0: Well, Mayo await Kerry in the decider on Sunday, July 26th at 3:30. In soccer, the FIFA president Gianni Infantino says the possibility of a 64-team World Cup will be explored ahead of the 2030 tournament. The proposal comes after the competition expanded to 48 teams for the first time this year. At home, Galway United have missed the chance to go top of the SSC Airtricity Women's Premier Division. Shamrock Rovers came from behind earlier to take a share of the spoils in a 3-3 score. Well, Denise O'Sullivan's time at Liverpool appears to be coming to an early end. The Republic of Ireland midfielder is reportedly set to join the NWSL with Gotham FC. In tennis, Jannik Sinner has the advantage in the final of the men's singles at Wimbledon this evening. He lost the first set to Alexander Zverev, but won the second and third, 7-6, 6-3, and has the lead in the fourth set. In golf, Tom Kim has won the Genesis Scottish Open. He finished with a 6-under par 64 to end 17 under par and 2 shots clear. Rory McIlroy's challenge came up short. He shot the same score today, but finished back on 12 under par. To hear live commentary of the League of Ireland every Friday, sign into the GoLed app now.
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4: Dry tonight with mostly clear skies. Warmest in the south and west. Lows of 14 to 19 degrees.
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5: 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It is Shelley Gray with you for your Sunday evening on Today FM. And let me know how your summer Sunday is looking at the moment. Is there a barbecue happening? Sundowners, an evening swim, 087-400-102. 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

The Score, which we all had a copy of, right? 30 years old this year as well. Fugees, Killing Me Softly on Today FM, playing the music you love this Sunday evening. It is Shelley Gray with you. Hi to Ross, who is 9, big sister Sorica as well, their mum and dad, Sinead and Dermot, enjoying their 30th barbecue in a row in Belmullet. Today they say burgers, potato wedges, salad, corn on the cob. Delish. That is a great winning streak to be on, in Ireland especially. See if you can go another 30 and check in with us again. Alright, as promised, let's indulge right now in some Amble, who were just unreal, as I mentioned in the Aviva last night, and in particular this was a highlight from their set list. It is Amble and The Swell on Today FM.

0: Swell on to JFM, and I would imagine it is going to be a late night for them tonight as they wrap up their Aviva stint. Big celebrations warranted, and honestly, can't wait to see them live again. We had Dave, Louie and Archie onto us looking for this earlier. Actually, I'm going to play it again because it was dead cute. Hello.
1: Hi, Shelley. We just got back from Ballinakil Pool, and we want you to play a song.
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1: Bye.
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0: Golden Republic, I Am Worried on Today FM, playing the music you love. It is Shelley Gray with you right through until 10 tonight. Hi to all the Aussies. They have landed with a bang in Sligo. They include Adrian and Megan, all the crew as well. So welcome, welcome. And I hope somebody is giving you the grand tour of my native land. I'm sure you're being looked after there. Hi to Brian as well in Lewisburg. Now, I mentioned earlier the couple of jellyfish that I saw in Ross's Point during the week that abruptly ended my sea swim. How rude. Absolutely terrified of them. Terrified I would just like swim into them like head first. Can you imagine that? But Brian says, the jellyfish with the brown on their bell wouldn't do you much harm. However, the weaver fish, they would give you a good old sting, honestly. So much to be alert for. You will see me in a full wetsuit and mask and shoes the next time I go for a casual dip in the sea. All right, let's continue. Sienna Spiro on the way for you. That new one from her, which has been sounding so good on Today FM these last few weeks. And Tame Impala next.
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On Today FM with me, Shelley Gray, playing the music you love for a Sunday evening, rinsing the last of that summer sun, as were the ladies. Ladies who have the lifestyle to envy. They are Elaine, Kate, Aisling and Nicola. They're driving back to Dublin after a fab weekend in Costa del Kerry. And some photos in there as well. So they're not giving any private details. They're keeping their cards close to their chest as well, but it looks like a great weekend. Hi as well to the Gallaghers and the Sweeneys. They're soaking up the sun in Tullamore. It says in the pool playing American football, and they are Eva, Finn, Noah and Ella and their parents as well. Now, are we talking paddling pool or are we talking you're filthy rich and have a swimming pool in Tullamore? Tell me more. Whilst you do so, let's get into brand new music right now from Sienna Spyro. This has been sounding so good. Just a raspy soul delight. It is Material Lover on Today FM.

delightful. That is Sienna Spiro, Material Lover, on Today FM from her brand new album, Visitor, which is out right now. And if you want to see her live, actually, in Ireland, next June is your time. She is already confirmed for Fairview Park next June, and tickets on sale right now. I know. Feels weird talking about a gig next summer when we are slap bang still enjoying this summer. Don't be wishing our lives away, but you kind of need to be prepared, don't you? Hiya to Vanessa and her sister Shannon decompressing in Ballina, post Mayo win in Croker, followed by Bellex 1 in the Ivy Gardens. Mayo for Sam. Quite the Saturday you had, but Mayo for Sam indeed. I admittedly don't know anything about GAA, and I'm sure if you've listened to me before in the radio, you will know that. But I was chatting to Ellen Butler from the newsroom earlier today, who reassured my lack of GAA knowledge or awareness, actually, is just because Sligo people are really good at surfing. That's why GAA is off my radar. But Ellen, and she said she knows a little about GAA. She said she's not an expert, but knows a little. And she has a feeling that Mayo could do it this year. So that is enough reassurance, I think, for any Mayo fan. And just come for Ellen Butler from the newsroom if that prediction ends up being wrong. A prediction she has made when Mayo are actually through to the final, you know. Shabuzi right now, a bar song on Today FM.

0: you. From the year 2000, Eminem, Dido, Stan on Today FM. I remember being absolutely obsessed and equally terrified of the music video to that track. It was just a powerful piece of storytelling at the time, and it always had you intently listening. You still actually listen intently to every single lyric, and there's 5 minutes, 14 seconds of that track, but it has definitely become one of the most iconic narrative tracks in hip-hop history. And of course, it is also the track that gave us the word Stan. So we now say Stan all the time if you're a big fan of somebody. So you're an Olivia Dean Stan, or if you're in the Aviva last night or tonight, you're a big Dermot Kennedy Stan. But it does come from a much darker place, from that very track. All right, it is Shelley Gray with you, and the music you love continues. I've got the new single from Ella Langley on the way, which you've been enjoying. Coldplay as well, and Harry Styles, Respect Your Mother, Dance No More. It is next on Today FM.
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for your Sunday night. And let's get into brand new stuff right now from Ella Langley, who is quickly becoming your favourite artist, including one Niall Horan. So Niall was playing a gig in Nashville during the week and invited the artist Thomas Rhett on stage. And they both covered Ella Langley's Choosing Texas, calling themselves Ella's Fellas. So if you're a guy listening to this right now and you enjoy Ella Langley, you are officially an Ella's fella, or an Ella fella, that's the one. Love that, actually. But this is another instant smash hit to follow Choosing Texas from Ella Langley, and it's called Be Her. Brand new music on Today FM.

From Ella Langley, be her on Today FM. It is Shelley Gray with you. And as we speak, Dermot Kennedy and his guitar are serenading over 50,000 fans in the Aviva in Dublin. Some man for one man. I was lucky enough to be there last night. And of course, he played his biggest hits, including this very one. It's Turnstile on Today.

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14: Happy on Jesh and Saura Shach and Ara Cardiochta Ernach Aralmu, O Rahan Chriadora, O Chiola Niadora, no O Ernish and Tetora Glina. Tour Courtier Studio no Kenny Ara Olian Cardiochta Jayentus Nahoita, Sehig made local punk IE, no Hig Shoppy or Fodnatira, O Horla Jari Agus Cardiochta Naharan.
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16: Good evening, I'm Cliona Dwyer. The teenager who died after getting into difficulty while swimming in Loch Ree in County Westmeath has been named as Martin Green. The 15-year-old from Brawny Close Athlone was recovered from the water following a multi-agency search near Glasson yesterday evening, but was pronounced dead at the scene. His football club, St Francis FC Athlone, has paid tribute, describing Martin as the captain of its under-15 team, a quiet leader, one of its top scorers and a polite, respectful young man. Funeral arrangements have yet to be announced. A woman in her 50s has died in a crash involving a car and a lorry in County Cork. It happened on the R568 at Manch East near Ballineen at around 3 o'clock this afternoon. She was pronounced dead at the scene and her body has been taken to Cork University Hospital for a post-mortem examination. The lorry driver, also in his 50s, was treated for minor injuries. The US military has confirmed carrying out fresh strikes in Iran tonight. Iran is reporting incoming enemy projectiles on Keshem Island, at the eastern end of the Strait of Hormuz, and in the port city of Bandar Abbas. Earlier, Donald Trump claimed the US and Iran agreed a new deal yesterday, but he accused the Iranians of breaking that agreement within an hour. Military analyst Sean Bell says Tehran appears to be targeting US bases in the Gulf.
17: During the main conflict, Iran was targeting a lot of energy infrastructure around the Middle East. This time it feels like they're actually targeting across the UAE. You've got Qatar, Bahrain, but the US facilities there. The pattern is clear. Now, the danger, of course, is when these missiles are coming across from Iran, they get intercepted. We understand there were 3 casualties, one of them a child, but that was debris falling.
16: There are continued warnings to stay safe in the sun as a new weather alert kicks in. Meteorologist Matthew Martin is urging people to be cautious in the heat.
18: These high temperatures bring a number of potential impacts for the public. Obviously, uncomfortable sleeping conditions are likely due to these high temperatures. And just as overnight temperatures don't fall too low, of course, that can bring its own issues.
16: Two men in their 40s have been arrested after a drugs find worth over €700,000 in counties Leash and Kildare. Heroin, cocaine and cannabis was found. And that's your news for now.
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19: Good evening, I'm Daniel Pitcher. Kerry will defend their All-Ireland football title in 2 weeks' time. The Kingdom have advanced to the final after a 218-20 point win over Dublin at Croke Park today. David Clifford hit 1 goal and 5 points. Brother Paddy picked up 5. Sean O'Brien scored their 2nd goal early into the second half, with Dublin left to rue a number of missed chances. Kerry boss Jack O'Connor was asked what set his team apart from Dublin.
20: Certainly got a bit of luck at times, no question about it. Bit of experience. That Dublin team have really come. I mean, look at the teams they've beaten in the last couple of games. If you said 6 weeks ago, any team that had beat Donegal, You'd say they wouldn't allow.

0: know.
1: Well, Mayo await Kerry in the decider on Sunday, July 26th at 3:30. In soccer, FIFA President Gianni Infantino says football's world governing body will examine expanding the World Cup to 64 teams from 2030. The proposal would add another 16 nations to the tournament after this year's expansion to 48 teams. At home, Shamrock Rovers battled from 3 goals down to earn a share of the spoils. The SSE Airtricity Women's Premier Division match at Galway United today. The Hoops ensured that they travelled back to Dublin with a 3-all draw, a result that prevented the Westerners from taking a joint lead at the top of the table. In tennis, Yannick Sinner has come from a set down against Alexander Zverev to become a 2-time Wimbledon champion. The world number one ground down the French Open winner after both players traded sets on a tiebreak. It took almost 3 hours for a break of serve, but Sinner came through to claim a 5th Grand Slam title on the occasion of his 100th match win at major tournaments. And in golf, Tom Kim won the Genesis Scottish Open, finishing 6 under par round of 64 to end 17 under par and 2 shots clear. Rory McIlroy's challenge came up short, shooting the same score today but finished back on 12 under par. To hear live commentary of the League of Ireland every Friday, sign into the GoLed app now.
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4: Dry tonight with mostly clear skies, warmest in the south and west, lows of 14 to 19 degrees.
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5: 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It is Shelley Gray with you, playing the music you love until 10 tonight, and then it's over to Paul McSweeney for some Today FM rocks. Snow Patrol, Counting Crows, Role Model, Kacey Musgraves, all ahead. 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

She's so good. Jay-Z, Linkin Park, Numb Encore on Today FM. Loved hearing that. I mean, the intro to that song alone still packs a punch. And I'm sure if you're on any form of social media, you will have seen the footage of Jay-Z playing the Yankee Stadium in New York on Friday night. And it was a gig to celebrate 30 years since the release of his album, Reasonable Doubt. And he made it very much a family affair. So he had Blue Ivy playing the piano at one stage. And then Beyonce comes out to sing Mary J. Blige's part of his track, Can't Knock the Hustle. Just perfection. I mean, Beyonce can only do perfection, to be fair. We move from the classic anthems to brand new stuff right now from Role Model. And I've been loving hearing this on Today FM over the last few weeks. It's been sounding so good. Like just old school rock and roll in 2026. The piano driving this thing from start to finish. High Hopes 3000 on Today FM.

present on Today FM from his forthcoming album, Chuck Timely and the Hourglass, arriving with us on August the 7th. He, of course, is one of the acts that we're looking forward to seeing at this year's Electric Picnic in Stradbally, but also he has just announced an Irish date as well as part of the new album tour. So he's going to be playing the Three Arena in Dublin on the 22nd of February. He is a showman, so you are in for a treat if you do get to see him live. Alright, also playing EP this year, closing out the whole festival, in fact, are the brilliant Fontaines DC. Here's the favourite on Today FM.

0: Fontaine's DC and favourite on Today FM, playing the music you love. It is Shelley Gray with you for your Sunday night. Some Snow Patrol and Kingfisher ahead, Counting Crows as well to play you, and Rema and Selena Gomez, Calm Down, directly after these on Today FM.
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9: 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Extra gum. 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

are. 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The Sun Will Never Settle on Today FM. Proceeded by more Irish music. Snow Patrol, Take Back the City. Sounded really good, actually. And Snow Patrol gave us one of the gigs of the summer. It is safe to say a few weeks ago we got the stage in St. Anne's Park. An incredible gig. And the great thing about it was the range of ages and generations of people attending that gig. So you had Gen Z's enjoying all the hits right up to, well, I don't want to offend anyone, but older adults, let's just say. But I mean, who doesn't go weak at the sound of Gary Lightbody's voice, to be fair? They're definitely a band who excel on the live stage and a band that have proven longevity as well. All right, it is Shelley Gray with you. And from 10 p.m. tonight, not too far away at all, Paula McSweeney is with you for Today FM Rocks as usual. She has got for you, dear listener, a bit of Thin Lizzy, Van Halen, the Doobie Brothers. Oh, a woman after my own heart. Guns and Roses, lots more besides. So that is 2 hours of Today FM Rocks with Paul McSweeney very shortly from 10 p.m. Right now though, Counting Crows, Mr. Jones on Today FM. Yeah.

0: capital H. We are very much still in a country music in the mainstream era at the moment. It is not going anywhere anytime soon. And of course, that is very much evident in the fact that Luke Combs, he is playing not one but two big Slane gigs next weekend. That has crept up on us really fast. But he's there Saturday night and Sunday as well, with The Script as one of the special guests as well playing. So if you're going, I hope you're geared up with your Stetson and all that goes with it and ready to go for Slane next weekend. And sticking with the theme of gigs, another EP headliner on the way, a more seasoned headliner actually. It will sound so good. New music from Sam Smith to play you as well, and Sabrina Carpenter directly after these on Today FM.
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Years, 19-2000. Get the cool shoe shine on Today FM from their debut self-titled album way back in 2001, and still thriving on the radio today, it has to be said. Gorillaz, of course, will headline Electric Picnic on the Sunday night alongside Fontaines DC, which is a whopper lineup to close off the whole weekend. Really, really looking forward to it. I've never seen Damon Albarn in any kind of form in the flesh. So really, really looking forward to a Gorillaz set. All right, it is Shelley Gray with you before I hand you over to the lovely Paula McSweeney for Today FM Rocks at 10 p.m. Two more in me before then. Let's finish the show with some vintage Niall Horan right after brand new stuff right now from Sam Smith, which we've been really enjoying. My guy on Today FM.

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7: Good evening, I'm Clino Dwyer. The teenager who died after getting into difficulty while swimming in Loch Ree in County Westmeath has been named as Martin Green. The 15-year-old from Brawny Close Athlone was recovered from the water following a major multi-agency search near Glasson yesterday evening, but was pronounced dead at the scene. His football club, St Francis FC Athlone, has paid tribute, describing Martin as the captain of its under-15 team, a quiet leader, one of its top scorers and a polite, respectful young man. Local councillor Frankie Keena has also offered his condolences to Martin's mother, family and friends, and says counselling and support services will be available tomorrow for students and staff at Athlone Community College.
8: From 10 a.m. to 12 noon tomorrow at Athlone Community College, and the members of the school's critical incident management team, along with professional psychological support services from NEPS, will be on site during these hours. And the space is open to all students, peers and staff members who wish to access counselling, speak with a professional or simply gather together to support one another.
7: A woman in her 50s has died in a crash involving a car and a lorry in County Cork. It happened on the R568 at Manch East near Ballineen at around 3 o'clock this afternoon. She was pronounced dead at the scene and her body has been taken to Cork University Hospital for a post-mortem examination. The lorry driver, also in his 50s, was treated for minor injuries. At least 27 people have been killed in a fire at a pub in the Thai capital, Bangkok. The blaze broke out at around midnight and video shared by rescuers shows flames coming out of the front door as people try to escape. Thailand's Prime Minister has visited the scene and says the cause is being investigated. In Britain, 2 men have died after going into the sea to help 2 children in trouble at a beach near Hartlepool. Police were called at around 3:45 this afternoon. Both kids are safe and were taken to hospital, but the men died a short time after being rescued by the Ornellai. And that's your news for now.
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6: With Einhell, 1 battery, over 350 power tools, 1 system, total control.
9: I'm Daniel Pitcher. Ger Brennan believes it's time for the GAA to introduce video review technology. The Dublin boss says 3 key decisions went against his side in today's All-Ireland semi-final defeat to Kerry. The Kingdom won out 218 to 20 points at Croke Park to advance to the final in 2 weeks' time. The Dubs boss disputed the early penalty decision against them, Kerry's second goal and a late Dublin effort he believes crossed the line. Brennan says the official should be able to stop play briefly to review incidents.
10: It's challenging for matchday officials. Video assisted technology has to come into play for key decisions, because there were obviously 3 key decisions, of a couple of decisions more than that, that didn't go our way today, and if the officials had an opportunity to have just a quick look, take 30 seconds out, stop the clock, those decisions would have gone a different direction.
9: In tennis, Jannik Sinner has become just the 10th player to retain the Wimbledon men's singles title in the Open era. The Italian world number one came from a set down to beat Alexander Zverev. The first few sets were tight, with both players trading tie breaks before Sinner took control late in the third set. In golf, South Korean Tom Kim has won the

0: Scottish Open to claim his first title in 3 years. He finished two shots clear at the top of the leaderboard ahead of Australia's Moo Win Lee on 17 under par. Rory McIlroy finished back on 12 under. In soccer, the FIFA president Gianni Infantino says football's world governing body will examine expanding the World Cup to 64 teams from 2030. The proposal would add another 16 nations to the tournament after this year's expansion to 48 teams. The 2030 World Cup will be hosted across Spain, Portugal, Morocco, Uruguay, Argentina and Paraguay. And Shamrock Rovers battled back from 3 goals down to earn a share of the spoils in their SSE Airtricity Women's Premier Division match at Galway United today. The Hoops ensured they travelled back to Dublin with a 3-3 draw. To access 3 free off-the-ball podcasts a month, sign into the GoLed app now.
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3: Bright tonight with mostly clear skies. Warmest in the south and west. Lows of 14 to 19 degrees.
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4: You're very welcome along on this Sunday evening. Let's kick off with one of the best, Guns N' Roses.

Van Halen Jump on Today FM Rocks with me, Paula McSweeney. You're very welcome along on this Sunday night. And I kicked off with the full version, every last second of Sweet Child of Mine from Guns N' Roses, because my son, who's 7, is in his Guns N' Roses era and I love it. He loves all the merch. He loves wearing the hats and the t-shirts, and he's forever asking Alexa for... Now, in fairness, he needs to branch out a little bit. We're listening to the same two songs all the time, but it's a good start. And you're very welcome along. And first things first, actually, I really want to say hello to Michael O'Leary from Gowran. Oh, I should know that. He sent me a lovely email during the week saying how much he enjoys Today FM, especially the rock show on Sunday evenings. And he says, it's great to hear so many great rock classics in particular that I wouldn't heard of in ages. As looking forward to listening to you as always after 7 p.m. because I also do a show between 7 and 10 on weeknights as well. So Michael, thank you so much, and I really appreciated getting that email. It was put a nice little pep to my step last Monday when I opened it up. Right now, the Black Keys, Lonely Boy on Today FM Rocks.

0: In the Jar on Today FM Rocks with me, Paula McSweetie. That song first gained wide exposure when the Dubliners performed it internationally as a signature song, and they recorded it onto three albums in the 60s. And then the Highwaymen recorded it in their 1962 album Encore. I'm going to have to look that one up. And then obviously Thin Lizzy hit the Irish and the British pop charts with that in 1973. And then in 1990, the Dubliners re-recorded that with the Pogues with a faster rockish version, charting at number 63 in the UK. Metallica did it as well in 1998. And obviously with a much heavier sound. But that's the version. Thin Lizzy, Whiskey in the Jar. That's the version. Got some Doobie Brothers, Long Train Running on the way next on Today FM Rocks.
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Today FM Rocks with me, Paula McSweeney, and you are very welcome along on this Sunday. So welcome. I've got the Smiths on the way this hour, and I am also going to be playing the Cardigans and you too. So we have a nice little mix, okay, on this Sunday night, like we try to do every week. Right now, Led Zeppelin, Rock and Roll. 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

0: soon as now on Today FM Rocks. Every last second of it. If you had to hazard a guess, how long would you say that song actually is? Because I'm going to tell you. Have your guess. I'll give you 5 seconds. 4, 3, 2, 1. Yeah, it was 6 minutes and 27 seconds of pure rock perfection. Sam Fender's 17 Going Under is up next.
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0: Welcome to AFM Rocks with me, Paula McSweeney. Another hour of brilliant rock music is ahead. That's a promise. I'm going to kick off with the White Stripes after your news at 11.
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4: Good evening, I'm Kino Dwar. The teenager who died after getting into difficulty while swimming in Loch Ree in County Westmeath has been named as Martin Green. The 15-year-old from Brawny Close Athlone was recovered from the water following a major multi-agency search near Glasson yesterday evening, but was pronounced dead at the scene. His football club, St Francis FC Athlone, has paid tribute, describing Martin as the captain of his under-15 team, a quiet leader, one of its top scorers, and a polite, respectful young man. Local councillor Frankie Keena has also offered his condolences to Martin's mother, family and friends, and says counselling and support services will be available tomorrow for students and staff at Athlone Community College.
5: From 10 a.m. to 12 noon tomorrow at Athlone Community College, and the members of the school's critical incident management team, along with professional psychological support services from NEPS, will be on site during these hours. And the space is open to all students, peers and staff members who wish to access counselling, speak with a professional or simply gather together to support one another.
4: A woman in her 50s has died in a crash involving a car and a lorry in County Cork. It happened on the R568 at Manch East near Ballineen at around 3 o'clock this afternoon. She was pronounced dead at the scene and her body has been taken to Cork University Hospital for a post-mortem examination. The lorry driver, also in his 50s, was treated for minor injuries. At least 27 people have been killed in a fire at a pub in the Thai capital, Bangkok. The blaze broke out at around midnight and video shared by rescuers shows flames coming out of the front door as people tried to escape. Thailand's Prime Minister has visited the scene and says the cause is being investigated. In Britain, two men have died after going into the sea to help two children in trouble at a beach near Hartlepool. Police were called at around 4:15 this afternoon. Both kids are safe and were taken to hospital, but the men died a short time after being rescued by the Ornellai. And that's your news for now.
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7: I'm Daniel Pitcher. Ger Brennan believes it's time for the GAA to introduce video review technology. The Dublin boss says three key decisions went against his side in today's All-Ireland semi-final defeat to Kerry. The Kingdom won out 218 to 20 points at Croke Park to advance to the final in 2 weeks' time. The Dubs boss disputed the early penalty decision against them, Kerry's second goal, and a late Dublin effort he believes crossed the line. Brennan says the officials should be able to stop play briefly to review incidents.
8: It's challenging for matchday officials. Video assisted technology has to come into play for key decisions, because there were obviously three key decisions of a couple of decisions, more than that, that didn't go our way today. And if the officials had an opportunity to have just a quick look, take 30 seconds out, stop the clock, those decisions would have gone a different direction.
7: In tennis, Jannik Sinner has become just the 10th player to retain the Wimbledon men's singles title in the Open era. The Italian world number one came from a set down to beat Alexander Zverev. The first few sets were tight, with both players trading tie breaks before Sinner took control late in the third set. In golf, South Korean Tom Kim has won the Scottish Open to claim his first title in 3 years. He finished two shots clear at the top of the leaderboard ahead of Australia's Moo Win Lee on 17 under par. Rory McIlroy finished back on 12 under. In soccer, the FIFA president Gianni Infantino says football's world governing body will examine expanding the World Cup to 64 teams from 2030. The proposal would add another 16 nations to the tournament after this year's expansion to 48 teams. The 2030 World Cup will be hosted across Spain, Portugal, Morocco, Uruguay, Argentina and Paraguay. And Shamrock Rovers battled back from 3 goals down to earn a share of the spoils in their SSE Airtricity Women's Premier Division match at Galway United today

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3: Dry tonight with mostly clear skies. Warmest in the south and west. Lows of 14 to 19 degrees.
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4: Welcome back to Hour 2. I promised the White Stripes, so here they are, Seven Nation Army.

Talks with me, Paula McSweeney. That one was released in 2001 and became a massive commercial hit. And 25 years later, here we are on a Sunday evening playing it on Today FM and enjoying it. Right now, Tom Petty and the Heartbreakers, American Girl on Today FM.

0: to Breaking the Law on Today FM Rocks with me, Paula McSweeney. It's been a while. I don't know if I've ever actually played Judas Priest, but now is as good a time as any, huh? And it's pretty heavy. And I've got a nice mix in this hour, actually. I've got Neil Young, Rockin' in the Free World. That's coming up before midnight. I also have The Stranglers and The Rolling Stones. And a few little surprises along the way, as always. Jimi Hendrix, All Along the Watchtower, up next. 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

0: Ozzy Osbourne, Crazy Train on Today FM Rocks with me, Paula McSweeney. We are approaching Ozzy Osbourne's first anniversary of his death on July 22nd last year at the age of 76. So any old excuse to play a bit of Ozzy Osbourne or Black Sabbath, I am there. An emotional fish, celebrate up next on Today FM Rocks.
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tonight on Today FM Rocks with me, Paula McSweeney. Time for one more song before I head off into the night. And I'm going to play a song that I discovered at the age of 13 in 1998, but only because Britney Spears covered it on her debut album. So it sounded a bit like, I can't get no satisfaction, because she used to sing like a baby with a nasally voice. And I thought it was a really good song. And it was only afterwards I realised it was actually a Rolling Stones cover. So let's play the original, because it's always going to be better, isn't it? I Can't Get No Satisfaction, the Rolling Stones, on Today FM Rocks.

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3: Good evening, I'm Kino Dwar. The teenager who died after getting into difficulty while swimming in Loch Ree in County Westmeath has been named as Martin Green. The 15-year-old from Brawny Close Athlone was recovered from the water following a major multi-agency search near Glasson yesterday evening, but was pronounced dead at the scene. His football club, St. Francis FC Athlone, has paid tribute, describing Martin as the captain of his under-15 team, a quiet leader, one of its top scorers, and a polite, respectful young man. Local councillor Frankie Keena has also offered his condolences to Martin's mother, family and friends, and says counselling and support services will be available tomorrow for students and staff at Athlone Community College.
4: From 10 a.m. to 12 noon tomorrow at Athlone Community College, and the members of the school's critical incident management team, along with professional psychological support services from NEPS, will be on site during these hours. And the space is open to all students, peers and staff members who wish to access counselling, speak with a professional, or simply gather together to support one another.
3: A woman in her 50s has died in a crash involving a car and a lorry in County Cork. It happened on the R568 at Manch East near Ballineen at around 3 o'clock this afternoon. She was pronounced dead at the scene and her body has been taken to Cork University Hospital for a post-mortem examination. The lorry driver, also in his 50s, was treated for minor injuries. At least 27 people have been killed in a fire at a pub in the Thai capital, Bangkok. The blaze broke out at around midnight and video shared by rescuers shows flames coming out of the front door as people tried to escape. Thailand's Prime Minister has visited the scene and says the cause is being investigated. In Britain, two men have died after going into the sea to help two children in trouble at a beach near Hartlepool. Police were called at around 3:45 this afternoon. Both kids are safe and were taken to hospital, but the men died a short time after being rescued by the Ornellai. And that's your news for now.
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6: I'm Daniel Pitcher. Ger Brennan believes it's time for the GAA to introduce video review technology. The Dublin boss says three key decisions went against his side in today's All-Ireland semi-final defeat to Kerry. The Kingdom won out 218 to 20 points at Croke Park to advance to the final in 2 weeks' time. The Dubs boss disputed the early penalty decision against them, Kerry's second goal, and a late Dublin effort he believes crossed the line. Brennan says the official should be able to stop play briefly to review incidents.
7: It's challenging for matchday officials. Video assisted technology has to come into play for key decisions, because there were obviously three key decisions, of a couple of decisions more than that, that didn't go our way today. And if the officials had an opportunity to have just a quick look, take 30 seconds out, stop the clock, those decisions would have gone a different direction.
6: In tennis, Jannik Sinner has become just the 10th player to retain the Wimbledon men's singles title in the Open era. The Italian world number one came from a set down to beat Alexander Zverev. The first few sets were tight, with both players trading tie breaks before Sinner took control late in the third set. In golf, South Korean Tom Kim has won the Scottish Open to claim his first title in 3 years. He finished two shots clear at the top of the leaderboard ahead of Australia's Moo Win Lee on 17 under par. Rory McIlroy finished back on 12 under. In soccer, the FIFA president Gianni Infantino says football's world governing body will examine expanding the World Cup to 64 teams from 2030. The proposal would add another 16 nations to the tournament after this year's expansion to 48 teams. The 2030 World Cup will be hosted across Spain, Portugal, Morocco, Uruguay, Argentina and Paraguay. And Shamrock Rovers battled back from 3 goals down to earn a share of the spoils in their SSE Airtricity Women's Premier Division match at Galway United today. The Hoops ensured they travelled back to Dublin with a 3-3 draw. To access three free off-the-ball podcasts a month, sign into the GoLed app now.
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3: Warmest overnight in the south and west with a mostly

0: 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Dion Fanning explained the significance of Trump's interference in the US team's World Cup matches.
1: You're swimming in a beautiful ocean and suddenly the effluent, which is Gianni Infantino's FIFA, is discharged into the ocean. 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People are talking about how I'd like to think it is very damaging for Infantino and the way he's running FIFA, but I would be skeptical ultimately that anything will change.
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